0: affect younger women and can become deadly once they spread to the brain. There's been another jump in oil prices overnight on the back of renewed fighting in Saudi Arabia. Brent crude has risen to more than $105 a barrel, although it has eased back slightly from that peak. And the Nobel Prize in Literature has been awarded to Canadian poet Anne Carson. The Academy described the author's work as bold and inventive. She's won $1.8 million.
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0: In AFLW, the Bulldogs and Bombers clash in a marquee Pride Round showdown tonight. And action is set to ramp up at Bathurst 1000 today, qualifying getting underway for the great race on Sunday. Kiwi young gun Matt Payne is back after winning Bathurst last year.
2: It's a massive trophy, the Peter Brock Trophy. Very fortunate to pick it up last year. Trying to go back to back, but yeah, for everyone, it's their favourite race of the year for sure.
0: That's on 7 there.
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5: A partly cloudy day today with light winds. No rain, says the Bureau, for your Friday, going for tops of 29 degrees and down to 15 tonight with light winds.
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Zinc 96 has Gympie, Noosa and the Kalula Coast's favourite playlist. 80s hits you love. I wanna be with you everywhere. Your favourites from the 90s and 2000s. Come as you are. No, we can't read them out. And 60s and 70s tracks that stand the test of time. Here comes the sun. Better music and more on.

0: It is your Feel Good Workday on Zinc 96. Yes, it's Marnie and happy Friday. If you're looking for something to do this weekend, a bit of a chilled start for your Sunday, Music Nature and a Sunday morning in the Noosa Botanic Gardens. As part of Queensland Mental Health Week, which has been this week, you can enjoy a relaxed live set from Addie Thomas, bringing the soulful sound and acoustic guitar and didgeridoo to the gardens. That's all happening from 10:30 on Sunday, if you would like to be there. Music-wise, Gwen Stefani, Sir Elton, still to come in minutes as we continue your Feel Good Workday next.
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0: is your feel-good workday on Zinc 96. All right, if you know your rock hits, you are in luck. We've been doing it this week and it's back next week. 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Thanks to Paddock to Plate Farm Stall. 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

0: Your Feel Good Workday continues after the 11 o'clock news headlines. They're on the way next here at Zinc with Jessica Fears. The Spencer Davis Group in there today too. And it's next at Zinc.
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6: Hi, I'm Donna DeMayo. A nationwide campaign has been launched ahead of schoolies season to help young Aussies navigate overseas travel. Foreign Minister Penny Wong telling Nine, travel smarts is incredibly important.
7: Talks about things like the risk of methanol poisoning and drink spiking and what people can best do to try and keep themselves safe.
6: The Deputy Liberal Leader, Jane Hume, claims federal ministers are not getting their messaging right when it comes to the impending tax office ban on accepting credit card payments.
8: We've got now Claire O'Neill saying that she's got real concerns about this. She's the housing minister. We've got Andrew Charlton saying that it's the ATO's problem. Anne Arley, who's the small business minister, says she doesn't know, which is really not a great solution for somebody that's supposed to be representing small business.
6: That's on Nine there. A New South Wales man has been arrested over an alleged fraud targeting Medicare. The 41-year-old is accused of posing as a Services Australia worker to obtain information he used to lodge $1.5 million in fraudulent claims. Aussie data centre company Firmus has scrapped plans for a $43.7 billion stock ASX listing. The startup ditched the initial public offering after investor concerns. It was going to be Australia's biggest listing in two decades. And Aussie band Powderfinger is officially back. After days of cryptic billboards across the country, the band has confirmed they're reuniting after 16 years. They announced a nationwide tour from September next year.
9: We're going to build something pretty special just for you guys. We will see you from the stage. Hope to see you there.
6: Tour details will be revealed this Monday.
5: The look you love for less at QEBS, Commercial Road, Kaluan.
6: The reigning King of the Mountain is getting revved up for the great race this weekend. 2025 champ Matt Payne is ready to go.
10: Been looking forward to this weekend for the whole year.
6: And that's on Seven there. Young all-rounder Cooper Connolly has been separated from his teammates ahead of the first test in South Africa. The 23-year-old wearing a mask due to cold symptoms. The Aussies yet to lock in their 11 for the match in Durban tonight.
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0: A partly cloudy day today with light winds. No rain, says the Bureau, for your Friday. Going for tops of 29 degrees and down to 15 tonight with light winds.
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Zinc 96 has Gympie, Noosa and the Kalula Coast's favourite playlist. 80s hits you love. Wake me up before you go, go. Your favourites from the 90s and 2000s. Say tonight. Fight to break up. '60s and '70s tracks that stand the test of time. Gonna have fun in the city. Comes to left me, jokers to the right. Here I am, stuck in the middle with you. Better music and more of it. 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

0: The late, great Tina Turner, all part of your feel-good workday on Zinc 96. Not far now from Opera Queensland's Bravo, taking to the stage here in Gympie. You can grab your picnic blanket, camping chairs, head to Nelson Reserve from 6 o'clock for a fabulous, lively night of Opera's greatest hits. Grazing boxes are still available for pre-order until 6 o'clock on Monday, okay? So over the weekend, if you want to get your grazing box, I think that's a great idea. Just take your picnic blanket, pick this up. This will be fabulous. For more information, just go to Bravo by Opera Queensland. Just Google that. It'll send you to the links. Are the Emotions and the Goo Goo Dolls? They're only minutes away. Here it's
1: the Formula One Australian Grand Prix 2027 is coming, and this week Jonesy and Amanda are putting you in the hot seat with chances to win GA race day tickets to the Grand Prix.
0: Are still available for pre-order until 6 o'clock on Monday. Okay, so over the weekend, if you want to get your grazing box, I think that's a great idea. Just take your picnic blanket, pick this up. This will be fabulous. For more information, just go to Bravo by Opera Queensland. Just Google that. It'll send you to the links. Are the Emotions and the Goo Goo Dolls? They're only minutes away. Here it's
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0: $1,000 to go on Monday morning with Bilko and Jade with a $1,000 secret sound. Not if you guess these guesses, though, okay? Just, yeah, don't give these a guess.
1: Would it be rolling a rubber band off a newspaper?
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0: No, great guesses. And all the other wrong guesses, you've got the weekend. Check them out, take a peek. Thanks to Nashville Property, the leader in Gympie's thriving property market. On the way, some Earth, Wind and Fire, and Kenny and Dolly, they're teaming up next here at Zinc.
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0: Lunchtime means there's a whole hour of great 80s music only minutes away here at Zinc. Yes, one whole hour. Wherever Cheap Trick on the way for you today. I'll be with you. R.E.M. in there as well. And it's next at Zinc.
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0: Hello, I'm Monique Crichton. A welcome intervention today from the federal government. Treasurer Jim Chalmers announcing it will ensure the tax office can take credit card payments until the end of the financial year.
10: This will give them the time to consult more with small business and to get it right. This recognises the really important contribution that small businesses make to our local communities and to our economy more broadly.
0: It follows a week of pressure after the ATO announced a ban on credit card payments for to come in December. The driver of the car that struck a crowd of Newcastle Knights supporters has been granted bail. 10 people were injured when the 18-year-old P-plater apparently lost control at Wall's End ahead of the NRL Grand Final. He's been bailed to return to court later this month, where he'll face 9 charges. The company behind artificial intelligence data centres in Tasmania, Firmus Technologies, has withdrawn its application to list on the Australian Stock Exchange. It had been anticipated to be the biggest launch on the ASX since Telstra back in 1997. And the Powerball jackpot has now jumped to $100 million after it failed to go off last night. Up to half of all Aussie adults are tipped to buy a ticket in next Thursday's draw. It's the first time the jackpot has hit 100 mil in 16 months.
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0: In sport, NRL bosses are expected to crack down on hip drop tackles next season after the nasty incident in the prelims, which left Penrith's Nathan Cleary with a broken leg. Word is league boss Peter Volandis will hold a summit once the World Cup wraps up, saying similar injuries can never happen again. And we won't know the final makeup of Australia's Test cricket side until the toss for the match against South Africa in Durban. That game gets underway tonight our time. That's the latest in news and sport.
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15: A partly cloudy day today with light winds. No rain, says the Bureau, for your Friday. Going for tops of 29 degrees and down to 15 tonight with light winds.
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15: Let's get into your 80s lunch Friday edition. Here we go. Daryl on the way. Daryl Braithwaite. Some Eric Carmen in there for you today. Queen, John Waite, Samantha Fox. Look out. We'll get to that in minutes. But police now for the beginning of a whole hour of great 80s music. This is your 80s lunch at Zing.

0: Samantha Fox, part of your Feel Good Workday, and a whole hour of great 80s music. Fire Ants, they are a statewide issue, and there is an information forum being held tomorrow from 1 until 4. If you're concerned about your property or your property's rights and the right of what you need to do and how you spray and all that type of thing, yes, get onto the Gympie Region Fire Ant Group and they'll give you all the details of that forum on tomorrow. Queen and John Waite, they're minutes away here at Zing.
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0: 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All right. Big bites for little bellies. Need your help. Hunger doesn't take a holiday. That is absolutely true. And if you can donate, please consider so and drop it into the fabulous drop-off boxes, or you can make cash donations direct into their account as well. 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So if you've got any bits and pieces that you can drop off, they're always looking for things like fruit cups, fruit bars, muesli, peanut butter, spreads, tin food, pantry foods, of course, biggies, lunchbox snacks, that type of stuff that they can put together those precious lunches for our kids. 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
2: Good afternoon. Northeasterly winds between 15 and 20 knots. Low tide at 1, and there is around 3/4 of a metre of easterly swell at 9-second intervals. 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

0: It is your Feel Good Work Day on Zinc 96 with a fresh news update. On the way for you next as we head to one, then Hinksy's in with Ram Jam to continue the soundtrack for Friday Alvo. Robert Palmer in there. And it's next.
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0: Hello, I'm Monique Crichton. The ATO's plan to scrap credit card payments has been put on hold after backlash from the small business sector. The Treasurer confirming the government has stepped in to cover the surcharges for the rest of the financial year so taxpayers aren't left in the lurch. Jim Chalmers says the move recognises the important contribution small business makes
8: to our local communities and to our economy more broadly. So we've stepped in here to provide the necessary funding to ensure that the ATO can continue to take credit card payments until the end of the financial year.
0: The nation's top cop has reflected on her first year in the role. AFP Commissioner Chrissy Barrett telling the ABC there's been a shift in the national security threat.
9: The work for our counter-terrorism investigators is getting more complex and sometimes, particularly with our young people, what we see is perhaps they're not actually driven by a particular ideology. They are driven by a grievance.
0: Oil prices have jumped again following another escalation in fighting in the Middle East, the barrel price surging to $105 overnight. And actress Sydney Sweeney's got more in common with Marilyn Monroe than just blonde hair and a job description. Genealogy researchers revealed the Euphoria star is actually related to the Hollywood icon. The pair link through a distant family line dating back to the 1600s.
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0: In sport, it looks like Sydney's Nick Blakey is keen on a move to Victoria. The 26-year-old has had a medical at North Melbourne this morning, despite being contracted to the Swans for another 5 years, tempted by an 8-year, $12 million deal. In the AFW, tomorrow's match between the Saints and Magpies will be Nick Del Santo's last in charge of St Kilda. They've had a zip 8 record this season. And Cooper Murray has posted the fastest time in a drama-filled third practice session ahead of the Bathurst 1000. That's the latest in news and sport.
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14: A partly cloudy day today with light winds. No rain, says the Bureau, for your Friday, going for tops of 29 degrees and down to 15 tonight with light winds.
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Zinc 96 has Gympie Noosa in the Kalula Coast's favourite playlist. 80s hits you love. The 90s and 2000s. '60s and '70s tracks that stand the test of time. We gotta get out of this place. Better music and

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0: You make me feel like dancing, Leo Sayer at Zinc 96. It's Hinksy. This is your feel-good work day as we count down to the weekend. It shouldn't be too bad weather, particularly for tomorrow with 30 degrees and partly cloudy. Sunday, possible shower or storm and 31, then back to work on Monday, 32 and partly cloudy as we get closer to the weekend. Mental as anything next at Zinc.
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0: 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This is your Feel Good Work Day. I'll get the latest news in just a sec. 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
8: Hello, I'm Monique Crichton. The federal government has backflipped on a plan that would have seen states and local councils wear a greater cost for disaster recovery. Canberra had proposed moving from a 75-25 split to 50-50 funding, but after backlash, it will keep the current model. Treasurer Jim Chalmers says it's the right move.
9: We are doing that to provide certainty to councils and others and communities in advance of disaster season here in Queensland, so that people know what the lie of the land is.
8: The Treasurer's also announced the government has stepped in following criticism over the ATO's plan to ban credit card payments. The payments will now be accepted until the end of this financial year, with the Commonwealth to cover the surcharges in the meantime. Small business has welcomed the delay. Accused High Country killer Greg Lynn has lodged a fresh bail application. The former Jetstar pilot is due to face a retrial over the alleged 2020 murder of Carol Clay in May next year. The 60-year-old's bail application hearing is set down for October 22. Vets are involved in a class action launched in Victoria which alleges the federal government breached privacy laws by sharing their medical data with a South Australian university. Anyone who used a DVA healthcare card while the Mates healthcare program operated could register for the lawsuit. And we have to wait until Monday to get the details of exactly when and where Powderfinger will tour after a 16-year hiatus.
7: Gympie Toyota, committed to our community.
8: In sport, in the AFL, Ben King will officially join Hawthorn after the Suns opted not to match the huge contract offer by the Hawks. The Suns will get a compensation draft pick in return, which is currently pick 7. Port Adelaide's Zach Butters is on the verge of becoming a Bulldog. Paperwork was lodged this morning. And James Golding has posted the fastest time in the final practice session before this afternoon's qualifying for the Bathurst 1000. That's the latest in news and sport.
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0: Staying partly cloudy for the afternoon with more partly cloudy weather tomorrow and 30 degrees. Sunday, possible shower or storm and 31. Then on Monday, partly cloudy and 32.
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12: We know you love variety, and we also know that two is better than one. 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
0: Let's get one of our favourite artists that came out of Fleetwood Mac. That artist, after Meatloaf from the Two Ups at Two at Zinc 96.

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Nope. 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
1: Room's on fire with the tops of two for your Friday afternoon with Hinksie. The Radoo Rock Box is back tomorrow. I know someone won it this morning, the fresh fruit and veg box from Paddock to Plate. Sounds great for the weekend. You could win it again on Monday morning with Bill Carr and Jade for breakfast. Paddock to Plate Farm Stall. Good food starts on the farm. Let's get back to our tops of two, Midnight Oil and a double next at Zinc.
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Rocco and Jade for breakfast. 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

0: Simon at Zinc 96, 2 opposite 2 with Hinksie and your feel-good work day. Partly cloudy for the rest of the afternoon. Very much like this again tomorrow with a top of 30, but Sunday we could see showers and storms and 31 degrees. Then another hot one on Monday, 32 and partly cloudy. The 80s artist who next year is saying g'day and goodbye. She loves Australia, so she's doing a very special tour next year to farewell us. I'll play her for you next with the 2 opposite 2 at Zinc.
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0: 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Friday afternoon, $100 million would be nice, particularly for next weekend, because that's what the Powerball will be worth next week after it didn't go off. 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
2: 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G'day, being a Friday, slow on the Bruce northbound from Dakenham up through Burping area. Even southbound's a bit slow down through North Lakes. You're looking around a 15-minute delay. A crash has cleared up your Monday Noosa Road south of Noosaville around Dinella Bridge, slowing up with that single lane in operation. Bit of traffic on the old Bruce from Glenmire around Gympie Central, Mary Street through town and Monkland at Nash Street. Find everything you need to love where you live at Maroochydore Homemaker Centre. From furniture and bedding to tech and homewares, Maroochydore Homemaker, just off the Sunshine Motorway on Maroochy Boulevard. It's Travis at Traffic on Zinc 96.
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12: Hello, I'm Monique Crichton. There's been swift reaction to the government's decision to step in and delay the ATO's ban on credit card payments. It's covering the surcharges in order to push the introduction back from December to July, the start of the next financial year. Andrew McKellar from the Chamber of Commerce and Industry has welcomed the move, but would still like to see a complete reversal.
13: We need a long-term solution. We need to find a way to ensure that small business has the full flexibility going forward to meet its liabilities in relation to payments to the tax office.
12: The teenager who allegedly crashed into Knights fans in Newcastle has been granted bail, but he can't go within 20 km of the regional New South Wales town where 10 people were hurt as they farewelled the team heading to the NRL Grand Final. He's been ordered to stay with his mother in Sydney. The parents of two Aussie brothers murdered while on a surf trip in Mexico have asked the judge to hand down the maximum penalty. Jake and Callum Robinson and their friend Jack Carter Road were shot dead during a robbery on Mexico's west coast, with three men charged. The verdict is expected to be handed down tomorrow morning our time. And celebrity newlyweds Taylor Swift and Travis Kelce are in the bad books with their neighbours in Ohio. They're keen to build a privacy fence around their place that is set to be 6 foot tall and move 2 feet inside the property, with plans for lots of trees to be planted. Locals aren't happy though, saying the trees could affect the ageing sewer line and impact the local deer population.
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12: In sport, Gold Coast won't match Hawthorn's offer for Ben King, so he's hitting the road to Melbourne. The Suns get a draft pick as compensation. Sydney veteran Harry Cunningham is heading to Adelaide as a rookie, with the prospect of a coaching role down the track. And the Matildas are gearing up for their friendly against world number 3 Germany early tomorrow morning. The Tillies will be without Mary Fowler, who's withdrawn for personal reasons. That's the latest in news and sport.
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0: Staying partly cloudy for the afternoon, with more partly cloudy weather tomorrow and 30 degrees. Sunday, possible shower or storm and 31. Then on Monday, partly cloudy and 32.
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0: Zinc 96 has Gympie Noosa in the Kalula Coast's favourite playlist. 80s hits you love. I need you tonight. The 90s and 2000s. Where do you go? My
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2: 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G'day, got a breakdown the Sunshine Motorway southbound around a K south of Coolum roundabout. Heavy on the Bruce Highway northbound from Dakaman up through Burpengary southbound as well from Caboolture down through North Lakes is about 10-15 minutes. Heavy around Denali Bridge with the single lane in operation. Your Monday Noosa Road outbound from Noosaville slowing up and around Gympie Catharaba Road around the high school slowing. Also Duke at Shannon Street, Mary at Monkland and Shannon around the KFC. 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It's Travis at Traffic on Zinc 96.
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0: 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It's Hinksie as we get through this Friday afternoon, almost at the weekend. Should be looking pretty good for tomorrow, particularly with partly cloudy weather on the top of 30. Sunday, though, we might see a couple of showers or even a storm with 31 degrees. Partly cloudy on Monday and 32 degrees. Before we get to Jonesy and Amanda this afternoon, Phil Collins and John Paul Young at Zinc 96.
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2: Good afternoon. Nor easterly winds gusting up around that 20 knot mark. We got a high tide about 7 this evening, and there is a solid 3/4 metre or so of southeasterly swell at about 13 to 14 second intervals. So the swell is relatively solid for how small it is. It is worth checking. Definitely Kiwana Pocket down to S. Benjaroba as the tide pushes up. We're up in the corner at Sunshine. 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
2: 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That's worth pulling over for. Ends October 13 to participating stores. Get a bit of traffic northbound from Dakabin up through Burpengaria on the Bruce, southbound from Caboolture down through North Lakes, also similar conditions. That's around 10, 15 minutes. Slowing up on the David Lowway through Perugian Beach around Donella Bridge, heavy if that single lane in operation. And a bit of traffic around town in Gympie, Nash Street at Monkland and Shannon Street around the KFC. Creating your dream home starts at Maroochydore Homemaker Centre, Harvey Norman Domain, Nick Scarley, Joyce Main and more. Free undercover parking, open 7 days, Maroochydore Homemaker. It's Travis at Traffic on Zinc 96.
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7: Hello, I'm Monique Crichton. A rare move today from Canberra. The government stepping in to force the tax office to take credit card payments until the end of the financial year. It's funding a six-month extension of the ATO's ban linked to surcharges in order to give business time to adjust. Innes Willocks from the Australian Industry Group says it shows further debate is needed over payment reform.
8: The revolt, and I'll call it a revolt, was so strong, so swift and so across the board that in the end, the government heard the message loud and clear from business owners and operators and, you know, really didn't have a choice but to act.
7: Alleged High Country killer Greg Lynn is making a fresh bid for bail ahead of his retrial next year. The former Jetstar pilot will again face trial in May for the alleged 2020 murder of camper Carol Clay. The 60-year-old was denied bail in March, with his latest application to be heard in Melbourne Supreme Court on the 22nd of this month. Aussie data centre company Firmus has scrapped plans for a multi-billion dollar stock exchange listing. The startup ditching the initial public offering after investor concerns. It was set to be the country's biggest listing in two decades. And Hugh Hefner's widow has reached out to Jessica Biel to ask her not to play a fictional version of herself in a new film. Crystal Harris was married to the Playboy founder from 2012 until his death in 2017. She's urged the actor to rethink the role if it romanticises their relationship, saying she experienced sexual, emotional, financial and physical abuse while in the mansion.
6: Gympie Toyota, committed to our community.
7: In sport, Port Adelaide will get pick 5 in the AFL draft in return for Zach Butters joining the Bulldogs as a restricted free agent. He's got his wish to return home to Victoria after 8 seasons. Hawthorn has bolstered its list with Ben King arriving from the Gold Coast. It follows the arrival of Zach Merritt earlier this week. And 6 Camaros and 4 Mustangs have made it into the top 10 shootout ahead of the Bathurst 1000. That's the latest in news and sport.
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11: Staying partly cloudy for the afternoon with more partly cloudy weather tomorrow and 30 degrees. Sunday, possible shower or storm and 31. Then on Monday, partly cloudy and 32.
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18: 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I've heard them describe him as a drunken idiot.
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23: It's showtime.
24: Fri-yay, friendy.
25: Hi, how are you?
24: I am doing all right. I'm great. All the better for seeing your smiling dial in the studio.
25: What are your plans for the weekend?
24: Well, my wife's birthday on Sunday.
25: What's happening? Going
24: all
25: out?
24: All sorted. The gift is sorted. My daughter's going to make spaghetti vongole.
25: She made that last time, didn't
24: she? Yeah, well, Helen likes the spaghetti vongole.
25: It's a vongole. I don't eat them, so I don't know. Are they pippies? Are they pippies?
24: Yeah, they're pippies or some muscly thing in a pasta.
25: But you've got a big group coming over. How can you make enough of it?
24: It's pretty easy. But the Italians, they know how to cook for a lot of people.
25: I guess so. Do you all get enough vongole?
24: Oh, there's a lot of vongole. And the beauty of it is because you got pasta, you pat it out with the pasta. And you don't want too many pippies slash mussels. I think it is pippies, isn't it? Because
25: the
24: mussels.
25: And are they in the shell when they're served up to you?
24: Yeah.
25: Sounds like a lot of
24: Have
25: work
24: you ever
25: to
24: gone
25: me.
24: Pippy?
25: I'm not a pippy person.
24: You walk.
25: I'm Pippy Longstocker.
24: You walk along the beach and you do a little bit of a boogie with your feet and you pick out the pippies.
25: Yeah, you pick out a boogie.
24: Yeah, I remember when I was a kid, we went on holidays and I got a bunch of pippies and put them in a jar, put the lid on the jar, and I thought I'd keep them as a display, you know, like you see in museums.
25: So you pretty much killed them.
24: Well, what happened was because the jar was sealed, the pippies became, they almost like fermented. They obviously died. They
25: you make them butcher out of them.
24: And then there was this, like I could hear a hissing noise in my bedroom, but I never knew what it was. And the smell was beyond belief. And I was like a young teenager.
25: What's
24: at
25: the
24: that
25: hissing
24: time.
25: Noise?
24: It was the air escaping from the seal of the jar.
25: Oh, yeah.
24: Oh, the smell was exquisitely bad. And my mother used to say, "What, my God's sake, what is going on in your room?" And she made me clean it out a million times. And then I realized when I grabbed the glass, the jar of pippies, it was boiling hot. They were fermenting.
25: And so you knew enough that you knew if you sealed them up, they would die, that there were pippies inside the shells.
24: I wanted a museum piece. Like, you know, when you go to the museum and you see a bird or something.
25: I don't think
24: they put it in formaldehyde.
25: Yeah, they don't just take a bird and seal it up and kill it.
24: Yeah, but do you know how...
25: They let passive smoking take them.
24: When you're 12, do you know how hard it is to get formaldehyde? They just don't give it to you.
25: No, that's true.
24: Now you can get it easy. It's in the formaldehyde aisle at Bunnings.
25: Well, I hope Helen has a lovely birthday.
24: I don't want to give away a gift too much.
25: It's a jar and it's hissing and it's hot as hell.
24: We have an action-packed show today, Friday Feels Sessions. I'm so excited. We've got 2/5 of Midnight Oil coming in. That's a big deal. I will talk further about that. We've also got our Jonesy and Amanda hot lap, and we can't do anything until we do the Fast Five. It's Jonesy and Amanda driving.

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0: Friday with the Fast Five. Five questions. Can you go all the way and answer all five questions correctly? If you do that, Amanda will say,
4: you will win an unlimited 12-month Amasim plan.
0: Pretty good. Jasmine is in Mount Pleasant. Hello, Jasmine.
5: Hello, how are you today?
0: You're Mount Pleasant in Poyth.
5: Yes, I'm not in Mount Pleasant anymore. I'm in Stirling now looking after Grandpa. He's 92 years old and I have to feed him breakfast now.
0: Oh, okay. What's Grandpa eating?
5: Well, I'm making him sausages and eggs and Ooh. Fruit.
4: Oh, yum, Jasmine.
5: He's 92 years old and I just want him to be happy.
4: My dad is 92 and he's doing really well. His little bit of age-related kind of forgetfulness that's called dementia. But I hope your grandfather's doing well.
0: What's your grandfather's?
5: Yeah, my grandfather's a bit like that. I have to remind him that I'm his granddaughter. Yeah.
0: What's his name?
5: Lenny.
0: Lenny. Hello, Lenny.
4: Hello, Lenny.
5: I call him Lenny Boy.
0: Lenny Boy.
4: Make him sound like a budgie.
0: Good on you, Jasmine.
4: All right, Jasmine, here's question one. In America, a flapjack is an informal name for what?
5: A pancake?
4: A pancake.
0: Yep. Let's play Monster Mash, Jasmine.
2: Let's kick off this Monster Mash.
4: Jasmine, we've mashed two songs together. What are they?

0: it works.
1: That works very well.
0: I like it. What are the songs?
2: Oh, I don't know.
1: Jasmine.
2: Oh, that's wonderful.
0: All the best to Lenny boy.
1: Give Lenny an extra sausage and egg from us. Actually,
0: thanks,
1: not too
0: Jasmine.
1: Much at that age. You know. Do you know the answer to this? Our Monster Mash. Ryan, just play it again just so we can have a bit of think of time. It's Jonesy and Amanda driving you home for Jam Nation.

0: Hello there, it's Jonesy and Amanda driving you home this Friday afternoon.
1: How fast can this thing go?
2: Faster than the speed of light.
3: Jonesy and Amanda's
4: Fast Five.
0: Fast Five. We're up to question number two, and it goes to Tom in Noosa.
5: Hello, Tom.
6: Hey, how you going?
5: Very well. You've joined us for Monster Mash.
7: Let's kick off this Monster Mash.
5: Tom, what two songs are being mashed together here?

0: Wow, that fits.
1: It does. Any ideas, Tom?
2: It's Tears for Fears. Everybody Wants to Rule the World.
1: Yes, that's one. What's the other one?
2: Is it Olivia Dean, Man I Need?
1: Yes, it
0: there
1: is.
0: It is.
1: I love that song.
0: Yeah, I love it.
1: Olivia Dean is in Australia at the moment.
0: Is she really?
1: She is indeed. She performed in Melbourne. I think she's Sydney this weekend.
0: Okay. She's staying at your place on the divan?
1: No, I couldn't be bothered. I said, look, I don't have time to change the sheets.
0: Amanda's celebrity divan.
1: With demand.
0: Yeah.
1: Question three. This is multiple choice for you, Tom. Which critically endangered animal eats the bogong moth to survive? Is it A, the mountain pygmy possum, B, the southern corroboree frog, or C, a regent honey eater?
2: Can you repeat question
1: sure.
2: answer two?
1: Well, the question is, which critically endangered animal eats the bogong moth to survive? And this is one of the reasons everyone's been thrilled to have the bogong moth back, the migration. Of course, who eats it? Is it the mountain pygmy possum, the southern corroboree frog, or a bird called the regent honey eater?
2: I think it's the frog.
1: No, sorry, it's not after all that. Sorry,
0: you think it'd be the frog with their big tongue and everything?
1: No.
0: Mel is in Woodridge.
1: Hi, Mel.
3: Hi.
1: Who's thrilled that the bogong moth has arrived? Which critically endangered animal? Is it the pygmy possum or the regent honey eater?
3: I'd say A, the Australian pygmy possum.
1: Pygmy yes,
3: possum.
1: It is.
0: Are you getting the bogons in Woodridge?
1: I think they're East Coast.
0: Yeah, no, I was just saying, but they're everywhere at the moment.
1: The mountain pygmy possum isn't the only creature that eats the bogong moth. Remember when I ate one?
0: That's right.

0: Yeah.
1: A big shot of gizzard shot down my throat.
2: That's what's supposed to
0: happen. A man from the CSIRO, so he claimed, came in and fed me one.
3: Mel, we didn't see any credentials from this man.
0: No.
3: He just came in and fed Amanda Bogan moths. How many golden tickets were there in Charlie and the Chocolate Factory, Mel?
4: Five.
0: There were five. You've got a good memory.
3: Who was your favourite out of all those kids?
4: The big... I actually like the Oompa Loompas, not the kids.
3: Oh, you didn't like the... The kids are all bad. I liked Mike TV, but Veruca Salt was good.
0: I don't remember much about
3: how much
0: them.
3: How much for the goose, Wonka?
0: Question five.
3: Here we go. This is all you, Mel.
0: The prize, which Australian artist is described by Wikipedia as a performer known for his signature bald head, his eccentric dance style, and a mesmerising on-stage presence. Who is that?
4: Is that Rose Angry Anderson?
0: No, it's not. Rest in peace, Angry.
3: Angry today. His funeral was today. But
0: no, it's not him.
3: No, it's not. Rick is in Morley.
0: Hi, Rick.
5: Hey, Matt. Jonathan, how you going?
3: Very well, thanks, Rick. You.
0: So which Australian artist is described as a performer known for his signature bald head, eccentric dance style, and mesmerising on-stage presence? Who do you think that is?
5: Oh, that has to be, I think, the one and only Peter Garrett.
0: It's Peter Garrett.
3: The reason we slipped that question in, because he's coming in for the Friday Feels Sessions, FFS. Him and Martin Rotzi, guitarist extraordinaire from Midnight Oil, performing a song. Rick, no doubt you'll be tuning in for that.
5: I will.
3: Congratulations too, as well, Rick. You've won the Jam Pack, an unlimited 12-month Amaysim plan. 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
5: I will do. Thanks, Jonathan. Cheers.
3: Carry on. What a nice young man.
0: Very much so. Yes, as you say, Peter Garrett is going to be joining us with Friday Feels a little bit later in the show.
3: And if you would like to join us on the show for perhaps the Fast Five, jonesyandamanda.com.au. It's Jonesy and Amanda driving you home for Jam Nation.
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7: 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G'day, got a truck and motorbike accident northbound on the Bruce Highway prior to Boundary Road, blocking the two left lanes. Heavy delays expected. They'll end up reaching right back to the Gateway Motorway shortly. Nice run between the coast and Gympie on the Bruce, though, and a bit of traffic around Dunella Bridge, single lane in operation. Quite busy through town, Duke at Shannon and Shannon around the KFC. Autobahn's massive two-day Bathurst sale is here. 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It's Travis, it's Traffic and Zinc 96.
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0: It's Jonesy and Amanda driving you home this Friday afternoon.
1: Your daughter is having twin girls. Yes. Am I allowed to say out loud that they're girls? I've said it now.
0: Twin A, twin B. That's what they're known as.
1: When are they going to be born?
0: It's starting next year sometime. You know, I'm one that doesn't count the chickens before their baby arrives.
1: Okay, but you know, there's a generic kind of area of date.
0: Oh, yeah. So January.
1: Painful birth?
0: January, February. Yep.
1: So twin A, twin B, do they know names and you're not saying? Or do you know names and you're not saying? And
0: I have no idea. My daughter has no idea. I don't think. Right now it's just 20. I just call them the 20s. The little twins.
1: Actually, annoyingly, for their whole lives, you'll probably call them
0: twin A and
1: twins.
0: Twin B. That's what I'll say.
1: It's interesting looking at girls' names. I saw two women who go by the name midlifers. It's everything you couldn't stand. It's two women who go by the on socials, midlifers, and they just talk about what life's like.
0: Two women doing a podcast. This is new.
1: Yeah. You okay with that? Is it threatening you in some way?
0: Hang on. You don't need to burn a bra.
1: As long as they don't ride their bikes.
0: Ladies, if you wanted to put your opinion on, you're welcome to do that. That's okay.
1: Oh, wow.
0: That's okay by me.
1: We've been given permission.
0: That's okay. Just have good microphone technique and don't warble too much.
1: Anyway, they are talking about popular names. Before I play what they've said, if we're allowed, the most popular girls' names in 2026 are really old school names. It's Charlotte.
0: Yep.
1: Amelia.
0: Yep.
1: Isla. Olivia.
0: Yep.
1: Mia. Sophia, Lily, Chloe, Hazel, and Sienna.
0: I know a Hazel, a little baby Hazel.
1: So it's a little baby Hazel.
0: So cute.
1: Someone my age would not be a Hazel. An elderly aunt might be a Hazel, and a newborn baby today might be a Hazel. But in between, there hasn't been that.
0: Mm-hmm.
1: Names like Agnes. I've heard of an Agnes recently.
0: Yep. My mother-in-law, Mavis.
1: Mavis. You're not good. Maybe you might now get baby Mavis. I've seen a baby Arthur. My dad's name is Arthur. It was always such an old-fashioned name.
0: What about a baby Ralph?
1: We have a friend who's had Ralph.
0: Little Ralph.
1: Little Ralph. So it's interesting that these names tend to skip generations. But there's a whole lot of names that you don't hear anymore. And no one's surprised by that. You know, Craig, baby Brett. Those sort of names you're not going to get.
0: You don't get baby Craigs anymore.
1: No, you don't. But I was surprised to hear these women talk about they feel their names are now cancelled. And these aren't those kind of names.
0: Mm-hmm.
1: Have a listen.
2: Heathers. That name is discontinued. Stephanie. Discontinued. Suzette. Suzanne. Susan. Discontinued.
3: Hey, I just had a baby. Oh, what'd you name her?
4: Lisa. Jessica.
5: Nope.
6: Monica. Put your name on a resume. They're like, ooh, over 40.
7: Michelle. Discontinued.
8: Anne. Discontinued.
9: Amy. Nobody's getting that anymore.
1: Isn't that interesting? Like Stephanie, that still seems to me like a new name.
0: Yeah, that's a new name.
1: But people don't call their babies that. They're probably the mum's names that end up being middle names.
0: Mm.
1: But you're not calling it. It's interesting that these are now seen as the Carols and the Beverleys that we grew up with. That you wouldn't call your child Carol or Beverly as a baby. But now Stephanie, I saw Amanda was on one of those lists. Angela, Monica, those names have now made it onto the discontinued list.
0: There it is. What about Dick?
1: Let me have a look.
0: No one calls their kid Dick anymore.
1: No, they still have a Richard.
0: Yeah, but no one calls their kid Dick.
1: No, no.
0: You never say, that kid, he looks like a dick.
1: No. Food for thought for your daughter.
0: Dick one and Dick two. It's Jonesy and Amanda driving you home for Jam Nation.
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18: Jonesy and Amanda.
27: I say, Amanda, are you having fun?
1: You bet.
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28: Sink.

0: It's Jonesy and Amanda driving you home this Friday afternoon. This might be more suited for a Tin Hat Tuesday, but the well-held conspiracy theory that we don't exist.
1: Who's we? What do you mean?
0: You, me, Jen Y.
1: Rye. Who says we don't exist?
0: The greater world believes that our nation, Australia, does not exist.
1: See, this is the thing, that individuals think they know better than explorers. Imagine those ancient explorers who went, they got scurvy. They went without nice things for so long. They got seasick. They risked everything. People say, nah, maps don't believe them.
0: They sent Captain Cook off and they just gave him a blank bit of paper and said, mate, fill it out as you go.
1: Yeah.
0: We'd appreciate it when you get back to have some sort of...
1: Yeah, and the Indigenous Australian population for millions of years, what, none of this is real?
0: None of it's real. According to, largely, you would say Americans?
1: Yes, I would say.
0: You would say Americans have said this?
1: Why do they think we've made it up?
0: I think just Americans, all they care about is America, and that's pretty much it. And I was surprised there's a podcast, the Joe Marler Will See You Now BBC Sounds podcast.
1: I don't believe that exists.
0: No, it doesn't exist. But he had Specs Gonzalez on the show.
1: Of course he did.
0: Specs is not an American. He's an Englishman. But he believes truly that Australia doesn't exist.
2: You refuse to believe Australia's a real place.
3: I think it's like obvious now. There's more kangaroos than human beings. It's a country and a continent. And it's the only country in the world that has animals that are nowhere else in the world. And we're going to just accept this as all real.
2: Genuinely.
3: This is what I believe. Have you been there?
2: I flew there.
3: Did you have a kangaroo burger?
2: No.
0: That's laid out as there, that we don't exist.
1: Aren't there a whole lot of animals that only exist in a certain place, like the Galapagos turtle? You're not going to find that off Fiji.
0: Exactly.
1: There are animals that only exist within a certain place.
0: Recently I was in New Zealand. They have no animals there other than sheep and kiwis.
1: They've got nothing that will get you.
0: I know,
1: it's
0: great.
1: They've got no spiders and snakes.
0: I actually put my hand into a rotting log and just rolled it round in there.
1: Because you could.
0: Because I could.
1: I still have dengue fever.
0: I wasn't going to get munched by a snake.
1: No, you're not going to get munched by
0: anything.
1: They
0: don't have dengue fever, do they?
1: No, they don't. You're quite safe. No, you're quite safe. Check the small print. Hang on. Hang on a minute. I'm not sure.
0: I must say the sheep were nervous when I was doing that.
1: I love you.
0: It's Jonesy and Amanda driving you home for Jam Nation.
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5: 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G'day, a nasty crash involving a truck and a motorbike on the Bruce Highway. It's heading northbound, blocking the two left lanes prior to Boundary Road. Heavy delays back to the Gateway Motorway Boondall. Clear run between the coast and Gympie. It's busy on the old Bruce Highway around Nelson Reserve, around Gympie Central and Monkland at Nash Street. 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It's Travis Hatch Traffic on Zinc 96.
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12: Hello, I'm Monique Crichton. The small business sector has welcomed the ATO's move to delay a ban on credit card payments, which was to be introduced in December. The Commonwealth has agreed to cover the surcharges until the end of June.
13: We try not to interfere with the RBA or the ATO when they go about designing and implementing this surcharge ban, but it's really important that we have stepped in today to make it possible for the ATO to continue to take credit card payments until the end of the financial year.
12: That's Treasurer Jim Chalmers. Canberra's also backflipped a plan that would have seen states and local councils wear a greater cost for disaster recovery. The government had proposed moving from a 75-25 split to 50-50 funding, but after backlash, it'll keep the current model. A man's been extradited from Queensland to New South Wales following the seizure of $32 million worth of meth. 400 kilos of the drug was found during a search of a facility in Sydney. 12 others are already before the courts. A new study has found loneliness leads to the greatest drop in quality of life in young Australians. Monash Uni has found it hits 15 to 24-year-olds harder when it comes to overall physical and mental well-being, including feeling happy and healthy. And would you believe a pub band from the 80s is back in the ARIA charts? Spy v Spy making the album charts again 40 years after Harry's Reasons came out. Olivia Dean's The Art of Loving is back on top, hot off her gig in Melbourne this week.
11: Gympie Toyota, committed to our community.
12: In sport, Zach Bates has provisional pole for the Bathurst 1000. He made the top 10 shootout after setting the fastest time in qualifying on Mount Panorama. The 22-year-old admitting it's special after the loss of his mum. Media identity, Ali Drower.
14: I just know mum's looking down on me right now. It's been a pretty average year for the whole family. So, yeah, to be able to do this is, speechless.
12: That's thanks to Seven. And Australia's first cricket test against South Africa gets underway this hour in Durban. That's the latest in news and sport.
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16: Staying partly cloudy for the afternoon with more partly cloudy weather tomorrow and 30 degrees. Sunday, possible shower or storm in 31. Then on Monday, partly cloudy and 32.
17: 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Lindsay and Amanda.
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0: It's showtime. I'm excited about the Formula One Grand Prix coming to Melbourne. I remember years ago, my agent rang and they said they want you to go into the celebrity car race. My star had risen enough to go in the celebrity car race. And that's all I wanted to do because I know you'd been in it.
1: No, I haven't.
0: Haven't you? I thought you went in it.
1: No. I was asked to, but I barely had my driver's license.
0: This is years ago. So my agent, this was when it was in Adelaide. That's how long ago it was.
1: Yeah.
0: And they said, would you be interested in, I said, would I? And then they canned it before it happened.
1: That's because there were a spate of big accidents.
0: Yeah, I know. But no one cares if they see Glenn Ridge going around the track in a car.
1: But they'd care about you.
0: They'd care if they saw Jonesy.
1: Do you think you're more famous than Glenn Ridge was at his peak?
0: No, I'm just saying.
1: Is that what you're saying?
0: They just want to see carnage. They'd care if they saw Jonesy put Glenn Ridge into the wall.
1: We should do a poll. Would you rather see Jonesy or Glenn Ridge at his peak?
0: What, as a race car driver?
1: No, at his peak of his fame. Why would they prefer to see you? Glenn Ridge could not walk the streets as a famous man.
0: Anything you say about Glenn Ridge, you say to me.
1: I think I am.
0: Anything you say about Glenn, nice prize, Ridge, you say to me because I worship at the table of Glenn.
1: If you would like to go to the Grand Prix, we've got tickets for you coming up next.
0: It's Jonesy and Amanda driving you home for

0: It's Jonesy and Amanda driving you home.
1: It's lights out in Melbourne. Don't miss the Formula One Moët and Chandon Australian Grand Prix 2027 in April. 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
2: Jonesy and Amanda's
0: do the big voice.
3: No, it's too shouty.
0: Go on.
3: It's very shouty.
0: Get your
3: for
0: backside
3: me.
0: Trackside.
3: I know the Grand Prix is loud, but it doesn't have to be loud between now and
0: it's
3: then.
0: It's so good. And I'm just devo that my star had risen enough to go into the celebrity race and then they axed it. It's outrageous.
3: Isn't it just? Did you get fitted for your onesie?
0: No, I never got that far. But the agent said they want you for it next year. Would you be interested? I went, yes. Please, this is the greatest thing.
3: Just you wanting it was enough for people to mix it.
0: I didn't even get my fire retardant. My fire retardant suit.
3: All you need is Gordon Elliott to go into a wall and it's all over.
0: Sean is in Ballarat. Sean, you'd love to see the celebrity race come back, wouldn't you?
4: Oh, 100%.
0: Yeah, see?
3: And would you like to see Glenn Ridge in it, Sean?
4: See who?
3: Do you know who Glenn Ridge is?
4: No.
3: Glenn Ridge was a very famous host of, was it Temptation?
0: No, that was Tony Barber. Do you know who Tony Barber is, Sean?
4: I've heard of him.
0: Yeah, no, he was on
3: Price is Right?
0: No, the show, Sale of the Century.
3: Do you remember? That's what I said.
0: No, you didn't. You said Temptation.
3: Oh.
0: Temptation begat Sale of the Century.
3: Oh, look, either way.
0: It's a walk down memory lane.
3: Sean, we have on the line here.
0: You'd probably say Eddie Maguire. Would you like to, here's a ding-dong battle. Jonesy and Eddie Maguire racing for pinks on Thunder Road. What do you think, Sean?
4: Are we going to be a close race?
0: No. I would towel up Eddie.
3: So you're getting angry at a hypothetical.
0: But you reckon it'd be a close race. Sean.
4: I think Eddie's reputation might get you a little bit.
0: Oh, come on, Sean. I'll tell you right now.
3: This is all moot. They don't have the celebrity race.
0: I'll give Eddie a half lap head start.
3: Brendan, this isn't real.
0: I'll pull a spark plug lead off my car.
3: It's not real.
0: And I'll still
3: Sean, here's there. What you're playing for. This is real. Two passes to the Grand Prix on the Sunday, and if you are drawn, if you're successful, you can go into the running for a VIP upgrade that involves watching it from the grandstand.
0: You ready to go, Sean?
3: So we haven't even told Sean the rules. Sean, we're going to reveal a category. Within 30 seconds, you have to give us five answers for what might go into
0: that particular category.
3: Do you understand and obey?
4: Yes, I do.
3: Okay.
0: It's not going to be TV game shows from the 50s, okay, Sean? We won't do that to you.
3: And it's not about who could Jonesy beat in a hypothetical race.
0: I tell you right now, I would beat...
3: Zeus!
0: I would beat Eddie.
3: Actually, Penelope Pitstop.
0: Eddie would beat you.
3: Stop. Just stop.
0: Okay, Sean.
3: Here's your category. Let's
0: count them down. Today, it's car brands.
3: Go. Five car brands. Sean?
4: Brands. I didn't like the make.
3: Yeah, yes. Types of car.
4: Holden Colorado, Toyota Kluger, Toyota Yaris, Toyota Supra, Nissan Skyline.
3: I think you've given us five.
0: Here he comes.
4: Big
0: race. You could have said Ford.
3: Beautiful.
0: Jeep, Mercedes.
3: But we probably confused you by saying makes and brands.
0: Yeah.
3: You have went very forensic, Sean, and well done.
0: You didn't say Tesla, Sean, so good on you.
4: No electric.
0: Good man. Sean, congratulations. You've got two Sunday GA passes to the Formula One Australian Grand Prix, and you've gone in the running for a VIP upgrade. If you win, you'll be watching from the grandstand.
4: I can't believe it, you little ripper.
0: Yeah, just imagine me and Eddie and Amanda.
3: And Glenn
0: going,
3: Ridge. Tony Barber.
4: Hopefully I'm sitting beside you.
0: What, you're driving in the car as well? Good on you, Sean.
3: Thank you, Sean.
4: Oh, my God. Thank you.
0: It's lights out in Melbourne. Don't miss the Formula One Moët and Chandon Australian Grand Prix 2027 in April. Tickets on sale now at grandprix.com.au.
3: And we'll play again on Monday.
0: JonesyandAmanda.com.au. That's the only way you can get on. Do it. It's Jonesy and Amanda driving you home for Jam Nation.

0: Top Spot
1: has, it's Culburra Fair. And part of this is a boomer's night. And when I say night, it started at 3 PM and was over at 7. Right. And it was in a community centre.
0: Yep.
1: Which was conveniently next to the cemetery, just in case.
0: Mm-hmm.
1: But the band that was playing, a whole lot of local bands were playing, but the band of the night.
2: I got a girl for Bowling Moon.
0: That's Hush.
1: Hush. Les Gock.
0: Les Gock.
2: She's as skinny as a stick of macaroni.
1: And they had this one.
0: Yeah.
1: Les Glock.
0: Les Glock. He's a gun.
1: He is a gun. Les Gock, I've met him, and he's one of the nicest men in the universe.
0: He went into advertising
1: and into music production.
0: What, do you know any of the ads that he did? Didn't he do?
1: Apparently, I've only heard this hearsay. Mm. I think he did the Decoré.
0: No.
1: Yeah. Let me get Decoré.
0: Yeah,
1: get Decoré. Yeah. And also Suzanne. Get that one too.
0: What was Suzanne?
1: This goes with that.
0: Oh, okay.
1: I think they were his, but I could be lying.

0: Good afternoon. It's Jonesy and Amanda driving you home this Friday afternoon.
1: I had a life-affirming early evening on my holidays. There's a sentence you don't hear a lot.
0: Yeah.
1: I was on the south coast, mm-hmm. and a little town near there called Culburra.

0: fall in love.
1: It's all this, isn't it?
2: What happened to the censorship board? You know, does anyone check these ads before they go to air?
1: That was famous for its
2: yeah, I know, but that
1: hand
2: was,
1: up and down the yeah. shampoo okay. container.
2: You know, who was the director that day? And what was the other one?
1: This goes without it, Suzanne.
2: Oh, this. Oh, hang on. Can't you know that this goes with me? Oh, this is the modern one.
1: No, we don't want this one.
2: No, that's too modern. No, we need.
1: We just want the this goes with that, goes with this, goes with that, that goes with this.
2: Here we go. This goes with this, goes with
1: this, goes with this. What's this version?
2: This is the reggae version.
1: Are you joking?
2: I'm not making this up.
1: Does it say reggae version?
2: Yeah, it does.
1: Where's the one we remember from the ad?
2: Okay. No, that's not it either.
1: Why don't you look up the ad?
2: I'm looking up the ad. Hang on.
3: A new world of love at Suzanne. Love such fun and when you're happy on.
1: No.
2: Where's the original one?
1: I just want the jingle. Just put in jingle. Suzanne jingle.
2: Yeah, well, I know how to YouTube.
1: Well, obviously not. You're going through all the genres.
2: That's what's come up there.
1: Just play the one that was in the ad. This goes with that.
2: Okay, anyway, I think.
1: That. So he and his wife, Milan, had this incredible music company that did the most iconic ads of all time. Mm. So anyway, he still performs in a band that is called The Interceptors. And they played that night at the Cobar Affair.
2: Yep.
1: And
2: this goes with that?
1: They didn't play that song. They did play a couple of the Hush ones.
2: Yep.
1: But it was all this great.
2: They were, I think, being too
1: play
2: much
1: another one. Song number four.
2: Play you know, your third
1: but
2: song.
1: But talking to Les, and I'll get to more about the band he's in now in a minute, he said, because they were the first glam rock band in Australia, and they sort of would back Gary Glitter.
2: Yeah.
1: At the Horden Pavilion in, you know, all these iconic shows.
2: Before Gary Glitter was on the nose.
1: Before Gary went to the dark side.
2: Yeah.
1: So they've got this incredible history.
2: Did they say anything about him being a big weirdo?
1: No, I want to know about Les's outfits. He said they sort of got them from Elizabethan Theatre Trust. So they had to get changed in the toilets and couldn't look. There was no mirrors and no lighting. So they came out on stage looking deranged.
2: That explains a lot.
1: It does explain a lot.
2: Even Molly looked more flummoxed.
1: Molly looked like he was dressed from Suzanne.
2: He did. He loved to knit.
1: He's in a band now and three of the guys have been performing together for 55 years. It's called The Interceptors with a couple of newbies thrown in.
2: Mm-hmm.
1: And they play as a fundraising of a thing. They have raised tens of thousands of dollars for Parkinson's disease, for childhood bereavement counselling, for brain research, among a whole lot of other stuff. They are such good guys and they sound fantastic.
2: They're doing LaGrange.
1: And the whole place on this Boomers night was going off at the Citizens Centre.
2: Yeah.
1: Everyone was up and dancing. So, can you turn it down, Ryan?
2: That's enough, Ryan.
1: So
2: it was going off until 7.
1: It was. It finished at 7. It was perfect. But anyone who thinks that people that this age are past it, you should have been in that room. The band was going off. The crowd was going off. It was just brilliant.
2: Mm. Did you get him to do decor, Ray? You could have done some shampoo bottle.
1: No, Brendan, thank you.
2: It's Jonesy and Amanda driving you home for Jam Nation.
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5: 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G'day, a truck and motorbike accident has cleared northbound through Dakabin on the Bruce, but it's caused big delays being a Friday as we hit the weekend as well. Traffic all the way back to Boondall. It's bumper to bumper. Slow southbound as well through Caboolture, North Lakes on the Bruce. Clear run between the coast and Gympie. Bit of traffic around Dunella Bridge and around Gympie Central. Also heavy at Monkland and Nash Street. 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The Industry School prepares students for vocational careers through practical learning, apprenticeships and traineeships. Enrolling years 10 and 11 now for 2027. It's Travis at Traffic on Sync 96.
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1: It's all word salad, isn't it? Ryan, remember when you wore a suit for half an hour?
0: Yeah, what was that?
2: That's right. I went corporate. I went to the Wellness and Networking Conference.
0: Wank.
2: No, it wasn't. It was actually quite informative.
0: No, that's... Anyway, that... This team, the Client Experience Services team, every week have a little thing on their whiteboard saying, would you rather? Mm-hmm. And we thought we'd nick it. We'd saddle it with a catchy intro and call it Water Cooler Chat.

0: an interesting one this week that I think most people who live on the eastern seaboard of Australia will have an opinion on. We're talking about bogong moths. We have been reminded that this is a migration. It's not an infestation. But normally when small things flap around your head and live in the corners of your living room, we get anxious and want to get the spray out. We've been told, don't do that. This is an endangered species. So we're trying to live with them, but it's not necessarily easy. So how about this as a question? Would you rather be in a small room with 10,000 bogong moths?
1: How small's the room? Our studio here, which
0: it's
1: is
0: smaller than this. I think like a bathroom, a small bathroom.
1: Okay, so 10 by 8.
0: So let's not get too many numbers in here, because already we've got 10,000 bogong moths for 10 minutes.
1: Yep.
0: In your bathroom, or eat 10 bogong moths in 10 minutes. I have eaten a bogong moth. Our indigenous population over the years have eaten these.
1: Yeah, but they're not eating them now.
0: No, and I made the mistake of doing that. We had a man a number of years ago, the last giant migration of these, came into the radio station from the CSIRO, and I ate a big fat one, and then he said, maybe try a cooked one. And I realised I'd eaten a raw one. I don't even know if I was supposed to. And I loved it. A big shot of gizzard shot down my throat.
2: That's what's supposed to be.
1: Yeah, you're really enjoying that.
0: But it tasted a bit like a Big Mac, meaning it's heavy and meaty and full of protein. But a lot of people have eaten them. Many of our indigenous population over thousands and thousands of years have eaten.
1: But it tastes like hell. Now we've got good stuff like KFC. Yeah. We don't have to eat it.
0: But maybe 10 in quick succession. Get rid of it. Pretend you're on a celebrity. Get me out of here. In 10 minutes. Or have 10,000 of them flapping around your head.
1: I reckon I'd go in the room. I'd do the room.
0: I would too. And I'd breathe through it and think, these are endangered. They're beautiful. They're beautiful.
1: Oh. I would laugh if you just inhaled one. You just inhaled a moth.
0: I think I did.
1: You just.
0: That's one.
1: There you go.
0: Only 9 to go.
1: Well, maybe take a drink of water. Chet Wai Rai, what would you do?
3: Well, I think I would eat the moths, to be
1: eat
3: honest.
1: Eat the moths.
3: Can I ask, could I add some condiments?
1: No, yes, there's
3: some
1: no.
3: Some salt and pepper. No, ranch dressing.
0: I don't think you can fry them up so they're invisible. I don't think you can. Right. It's not like
1: There's no condiments. There's no condiments.
0: Oh, come on.
1: You're in your bathroom. There's no condiments.
3: So you're eating them raw. I think with 10,000 in a small room, you're probably going to eat some anyway, aren't you?
0: Like, I ate one just then in our studio and I can't even see any.
1: Look, you've heard what we've had to say. What do you think? Water cooler chat. Be in a small room with 10,000 bogong moths for 10 minutes or eat 10 bogong moths in 10 minutes. These are the big issues. We'll put this to Peter Garrett when he joins us later. It's Jonesy and Amanda driving you home for Jam Nation.
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16: Hi, I'm Sally Pearson. The Aussie women's cricket side has begun a bumper fortnight. Australia is taking on Bangladesh in the first one-dayer in Brisbane. Nick Dal Santo has announced he is stepping down as St Kilda AFLW coach after 6 seasons. The Saints are winless from 8 games this year. The Matildas are gearing up for their friendly against Germany early tomorrow morning. The Tillies will be without Mary Fowler, who has withdrawn for personal reasons. And women's quarterfinal action continues at the China Open with Elena Svitolina and Iga Swiatek among those on court.
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0: It's Jonesy and Amanda driving you home. On Friday, we like nothing more than standing around the water cooler because...
1: Studies have shown that more information gets passed through water cooler gossip than through official memos.
2: Water cooler chat. Water cooler chat. Now it's time for water cooler chat.
0: Indeed. And today around the good old-fashioned water cooler...
3: Well, we have been on the east coast of Australia inundated with the Bogong moth, the migration... The great migration of the Bogong moth.
0: We were talking to someone in Western Australia before, and they said they saw one. Mm. So that's quite the migration.
3: Talk about blown off course. What about my sister-in-law? She was down in New South Wales with me. All these moths have come from the north. They're trying to find their ways to the cooler climes so that they can get away from the heat.
0: Yep.
3: One of them got into her toilet bag and she flew home with it and it ends up back in Brisbane.
0: Let me go, Gary, what are you doing back here?
3: I've travelled for 3 days and I'm here. So this is the question. Would you rather be in a small room with like a bathroom with 10,000 Bogong moths flapping around your head or eat 10 Bogong moths in 10 minutes? It's doable. I've eaten two, actually, and I know that they're not inedible.
0: You just ate one just then by opening your big gob.
3: They're not inedible. No, so they're not dangerous. 10, they're meaty. They're quite meaty.
0: 10 in 10 minutes.
3: Or have 10,000 moths flapping around your head.
0: The more I think about it, the more I think about the room. I'm happy with that.
3: With the flapping?
0: Yep, with the flapping. I could live with that.
3: All right.
0: Water cooler chat. Josh is with us. Hello, Josh.
4: Morning. How are we? Or afternoon, I don't know what time it is.
3: No, fair enough.
0: All right, Josh.
3: Wake up, Josh. You're in a bathroom and you have a choice. You've either got 10,000 moths flapping around your head or you've got to eat 10 in 10 minutes. What are you doing?
4: I have to, as someone who's actively trying to bulk up, I would try and eat the moths because put a bit of salt and pepper on there. That's way better than having them all fluttering around me. No, I'd eat them.
3: And they are a big protein source. So every gym bro's trying to get their protein.
0: So all those Andrew Tate guys are all where, do you even lift, bro, eat a moth? Is that what they're doing, Josh?
4: Yeah, absolutely. All the dudes in the gym, that's their go-to. It's better than protein powder, I tell you what.
3: Thank you, Josh.
0: Grind up some, get the mortar and pestle out. Thank you. Sam has joined us.
3: Hello, Sam. Would you rather have them flapping around your head or eat them?
5: I'd rather have them flapping around my head. I don't want them in me at all.
3: Okay.
0: No.
3: All right. Thank you, Sam.
0: We're talking about moths here.
3: Oh, gym bros.
0: Thank you, Sam. Rachel
3: has
0: joined
3: us. Rachel. Would you rather have 10,000 moths flapping around you or eat 10?
6: Both are pretty terrifying, to be honest, but I think I could put up with the flapping around my head rather than eating them.
0: All when you think about eating the moth, that's one a minute for 10 minutes.
3: That's quite doable. I could do it.
0: No, it's a dry old argument. It's a dry old
3: you
0: argument.
3: You could rinse it down with a glass of water.
0: No, there's no condiments. There's no additives.
3: That's, you're allowed to have a glass of water.
0: No, there's no glass of water. You're in your bathroom. You're gonna, only if you drink for the toilet.
3: Now you're talking.
0: Thank you, Rachel. Let's wrap this up with Tim.
3: Tim, are you going to have 10,000 moths around your head or 10 in your mouth?
7: 10,000 around my head, please.
3: All right. Okay. Well, Tim has opted for that.
0: Tim, we're going to make that happen for you.
3: That's our latest competition.
0: You're going to regret those words. Thank you. I think it's been what was the outcome of that?
3: I think most people would prefer to have them flapping around their head than have to eat them.
0: Okay. So 80% of people say flap around your head.
3: Yeah.
0: Now keep your mouth shut.
3: And the moths are breathing a sigh of relief.
0: Thank you for being part of...

0: Chat. Friday Field Sessions is coming up. Peter Garrett and Martin Rotzi will be joining us. Perhaps we can give him a big feed of Bogan Moth to be getting on with. It's Jonesy and Amanda driving you home for Jam Nation.
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2: 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G'day, we'll finally start and ease northbound as you head up through Dakabin on the Bruce Highway after an earlier truck and motorbike accident. It's about a 5-10 minute delay now. After that, a clear run all the way through to Gympie. Looking good on Tincan Bay Road and the bypass. A little bit of traffic, Monklin at Mary Street, Shannon Street around the KFC and around Dinella Bridge. Still quite busy in Noosaville. 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It's Travis at Traffic and Zinc 96.
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11: Hello, I'm Monique Crichton. The small business sector has welcomed a six-month delay to the ATO's ban on credit card payments, the federal government stepping in to fund the surcharges until the ban is introduced in July instead of December. But Ines Willocks from the Australian Chamber of Commerce and Industry hopes it's the start of something more.
12: This is a chance for the government more broadly to pause and reflect and to come up with something that's more sensible and sustainable than what was proposed by the tax office.
11: Greg Lynn is returning to the Supreme Court for another bid for bail 7 months after his previous application fell through. The former Jetstar pilot is due to face a retrial next May over the alleged 2020 murder of camper Carol Clay in Victoria's High Country. His bail hearing is set down for October 22. The South Australian Police Commissioner has warned against vigilante action after James Vlasakis was granted parole. The youngest of the Snowtown serial killers was on day release in Adelaide yesterday after 26 years behind bars. The 46-year-old will spend a year at the Adelaide Pre-Release Centre. Veterans are involved in a class action launched in Victoria, which alleges the federal government breached privacy laws by sharing their medical data with a university. Anyone who used a DVA healthcare card while the Mates healthcare program operated could register for the lawsuit. And we have to wait until Monday to get the details of exactly when and where Powderfinger will tour after a 16-year hiatus.
1: Sport. Gympie Toyota. 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
11: In sport, Australia's chosen to bat first in the first cricket test against South Africa in Durban. Nick Madison chosen to open with Travis Head. He's been out of test cricket for a decade. Checking AFL trades, and Zach Butters is officially a Bulldog. Hawthorn has landed Ben King from the Suns. And young Zach Bates has taken out provisional pole for the Bathurst 1000. The rookie heads into the top 10 shootout, having been the only driver to lap under 2 minutes and 4 seconds. That's the latest in news and sport.
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14: Staying partly cloudy for the afternoon with more partly cloudy weather tomorrow and 30 degrees. Sunday, possible shower or storm in 31, then on Monday, partly cloudy and 32.
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0: Well, hello there, the Friday Feels Sessions, and today I'm beside myself. We have Midnight Oil royalty, Peter Garrett and Martin Rotzi from Midnight Oil coming in to perform.
27: I know that, I mean, absolute, as you say, royalty.
0: Mm-hmm.
27: And you and I have interviewed and hung out with Peter Garrett over the years. What an incredible man
0: he came to our
27: is.
0: Book watch. I couldn't believe it. There was Peter Garrett at our book watch.
27: He was he's an amazing man. But I happen to know that the first interview you ever did with him, remember this? I want to say it's community radio, but it wasn't. You're in Carrara. It was your first radio job.
0: You know, this...
27: You were a professional. You were working on radio at the time.
0: Yes, and it was my first...
27: You're rubbing your face as you say it now.
0: My first big interview that I'd ever done. Before that, I'd spoken to Cole Elliott.
27: Who's he?
0: He's a banjo-playing comedian. That was a big deal. But before that, I hadn't spoken to anyone of the caliber of Peter Garrett.
27: No.
0: And I was also a huge Midnight Oil fan.
27: Of course.
0: So it was very, very... And this, I do not like hearing this.
27: Well, I'm sorry, but you're going to have to. This is a snippet from Brendan's very first interview with Peter Garrett.
28: I have the distinct pleasure of talking to Mr. Peter Garrett, who is the lead singer for Midnight Oil. Peter, how are you this evening?
29: I'm fine, thanks, Brendan.
28: Are you having a good evening so far?
29: Yeah, well, it's kind of like less than evening where I am, but it's evening where you are. It's a lot warmer here, and it's even more warm where you are.
28: It certainly is, yeah. We had a very hot day yesterday.
0: For God's sake.
27: That's better than I remembered it. There were other bits that were worse than that. That has made my sphincter tighten. It would sharpen a pencil in me right now.
0: Okay.
27: Well, it's a competition.
0: Okay. I don't want to hear that again.
27: No.
0: Or mention of your sphincter.
27: None of it.
0: The Friday Feels Sessions are coming up with Peter Garrett and Martin Rotzi. It's Jonesy Demander driving.

0: It's Jonesy and Amanda driving you home.
1: Well, what a way to end the week. Two of the most incredible musicians from Midnight Oil are joining us here live in the studio for our Friday Feel Sessions. Frontman Peter Garrett and one of the best guitarists in the country, Martin Rotsey. The guys are about to join the Alter Egos on tour, but before that, we've pinned them down and here they are, Peter and Martin. Hello.
2: Morning, boys.
1: Afternoon, if you don't mind.
0: Yeah, afternoon.
2: Good night.
1: See you later. Thanks for coming.
0: It's great to have you in the studio. I know condolences on Rob Hurst. I've spoken to you both about that. Yeah. But it just, you know, and Bones Hillman, it must be so difficult when you guys get together.
2: Well, you know, I mean, you're family after all that time, aren't you? And whoever would have thought that the Oils would have been able to play as much as you did, to tour as much as you did, to make the records, to come back and do it all again. And I still think we probably feel it's pretty difficult to talk about it, but we know that it's happened. And he was such an amazing contributor, not only to the band, but generally, and a great songwriter, fantastic drummer, you know. Very, very gifted man. And, yeah, it's still a big hole.
1: You're performing, or you're going to be performing with the Alter Egos. Who are your alter egos?
2: So Martin, I'm very lucky that Martin comes along and sort of plays guitar there, so that's a look over my shoulder. I know I'm in good hands. But Cran from Spiderbait's going to join us on drums.
3: Oh, good.
2: Yeah, which will be fun. Zoe Hauptmann, who plays for Missy and Mossy on bass.
1: Missy and Mossy. All the vowels.
2: That's right. Heather Shannon, keyboard player from the Jezebels, who has recorded with me when I've done a couple of the Alters records. And as well as that, maybe a couple of my daughters. So I've got a couple of girls who, yeah, part-time they do their music. One's in Melbourne, one's up here in Sydney. So hopefully either one or both of them will come along and sing as well.
0: That's nice.
2: Yeah, it's good.
0: That's a great thing.
2: Yeah.
1: It's so nice to have you here, Pete, in the studio. We've been talking to you for many, many years. And Jonesy, I think you were his first professional interview when he started work at Karratha, am I right, Jonesy?
0: Yeah.
1: We were playing a little bit earlier, Pete, and maybe there's room for another snippet here.
0: Well, no, I don't think there's any time. I think Martin needs to tune his guitar.
2: I reckon there is time,
1: Brendan.
2: Come on.
1: Jonesy was working at Karratha, his first radio job. So he was employed at this stage. Keep that in mind when you hear it. You were employed, and it's your first big interview with Peter. And Peter, you're remarkably kind, but it's sphincter time. You have a listen.
4: Okay, Peter, this is the second final question in this list of interrogation, you might call it. Just pretend people up here have never heard of Midnight Oil. What would you tell a person that's never heard of Midnight Oil? What can they expect?
5: Well, it's not country and western.
4: I love that answer.
0: Okay, is that all you got?
1: You sound older than you do now.
0: I think the bit where I said we're going to look after the kids, and I was 22 at the time.
4: Well, Pete, I thank you very much for your time. It's been an experience for me. $25 is great to go and see a band, and it also benefits the kids up here of the Northwest, and kids are our future, so hell, we've got to look after them, don't we?
5: Yeah, I think so, mate. I really do.
0: I was 22.
1: And also, you said it's been an experience. You didn't say good or bad. You just said it's been an experience.
0: Well, anyway, you guys are here for the Friday Feel Sessions, and you don't understand how this works, of course. And you've brought Martin, who a dab hand around the guitar.
2: Yeah, no. Exactly.
0: So we're going to take a break, and then you guys will come back and perform a song. Anything in mind?
2: Well, you couldn't really ignore what's going on in other parts of the world. I'm doing the AUKUS public inquiry as a commissioner as well. So, I mean, one song clearly leads itself to it, which would be US Forces.
0: US Forces.
1: I must say, if you had hair, it'd be grey. That sounds like the hardest job is doing that inquiry.
2: It's been amazing, actually, because it's been a public inquiry. It's been publicly funded. And it's because our parliament didn't debate the biggest amount of bucks that we will ever spend on something which I don't think may or may not arrive, nuclear-powered submarines.
0: So are we being ripped off?
2: This is the worst deal that I have ever seen in my life, and I'm taking us all the way through recording contracts, hire purchase for a motor vehicle, not really knowing what you're doing when you sign up to a phone plan,
0: right.
2: All of those things. It appears to be, without any doubt, one of the worst deals ever, and the reason is pretty straightforward. We pay up to $368 billion on submarines. Secondhand, three of them that will come from America if they decide that they have surplus to sell to us. We don't get our money back if there's no delivery.
1: Oh!
2: We have to take the radioactive waste, the high-level radioactive waste that comes with it. That's probably another $150 to $180 billion for for radioactive waste disposal, which we actually don't even really have in Australia at all.
1: You should give a bit to every family.
2: Well, there you go. Yeah. I mean, the Americans themselves don't do it. And I'm very concerned that they may see that as a way potentially of finding a longer-term solution for their own high-level radioactive waste. It's just nuts.
0: US forces give the nod.
1: Unless you want to do yellow
0: for your country.
1: Unless you want to do yellow submarine.
2: I know more about submarines, Amanda, than I ever thought I would.
0: Martin's saying I could do Wedding Cake Island right now. Pete doesn't have to sing, which we don't want. Stand by. Coming up, Friday Field Sessions, Peter Garrett, Martin Rotzi from Midnight Oil for US forces. That's next. It's Jonesy and Amanda driving you home for Jam Nation.

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This is Zing 96.

0: It's Jonesy and Amanda driving you home. It's the Friday Feels Sessions in the studio today. Peter Garrett and Martin Rotzi from Midnight Oil.
1: Woo!
0: This is great. Wow, look, Martin's gone straight into it now. As we do. This is what we do. Okay, well, I've got to do the DJ bit, Martin. I've been training all my life for this. Friday Feels Sessions. Without any further ado, you boys are ready?
2: We're ready.
0: US Forces on gold.

too stoned to start a mission. People too scared to go to prison. We're unable to make decisions.

0: Whoa. Goodness me.
1: I feel a bit emotional.
0: Amanda's crying.
1: Just the power of that, you know, current political climate, the power of having you here and all that you've taken on. It's amazing.
0: And you're singing and looking at it. Our warships are the one that we've got in the harbour. Extraordinary.
2: Thank you, friends.
0: No, that was so
2: cranking it out during the day, doing our best.
0: Thank you.
1: Amazing. What a privilege it was.
0: Check out the Alter Egos. Also, Gilligala, Friday the 23rd of October. You guys are performing at that?
2: Yes, we are.
0: Yes, we are.
1: Check your diary, Pete.
0: Check your Peter diary. Of course, you can check out all the details about the Alter Egos tour. We will put it on our website. Peter, thank you.
2: Thank you for having us.
0: Martin, thank you.
1: All the details will be on our socials, and thank you.
0: Indeed. Instagram is here. It's Jonesy and Amanda driving you home for Jam Nation.
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0: Hello, it's Jonesy and Amanda driving you home this Friday afternoon.
1: 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Extra cash.
2: Any money. Jonesy and Amanda's.
0: Here it is, 10 questions, 60 seconds on the clock. You could pass if you don't know an answer. We'll come back to that question if time permits. You get all the questions right, $1,000.
3: You can turn that into $2,000 by answering a bonus question, but it is double or nothing.
0: Ricky is in Kenwick.
3: Hello, Ricky.
4: Hi, how are you?
3: Very well, thank you. Feeling lucky punk?
4: Oh, definitely.
3: All right, excellent.
0: Okay. I like the cut
3: of
0: your jib.
3: Am I detecting a slight Kiwi accent with you, Ricky?
4: No.
0: Oh,
3: there you go. I'm normally pretty good at picking it.
0: I've just been to New Zealand.
3: Oh, so what, you're now one?
0: I'm pretty much a Kiwi.
3: Yeah,
0: and
3: okay.
0: Ricky is not that.
3: Well, even Ricky has verified that.
0: Ricky.
3: All right, Ricky, let's see what we can do. 10 questions, 60 seconds. If you're not sure, say pass. We might have time to come back, okay?
4: Okay, great. Thank you.
3: Ricky, good luck.
0: Ricky's doing her best to sound least
3: Non-Kiwi
0: Kiwi as ever.
3: Bit of German thrown
0: say
3: in.
0: Say chili bin, Ricky.
4: I can try to do Irish, but I'm not very good at accents.
0: I'd hear you do your Irish.
3: No, you only have to speak any way you'd like as long as we get these questions right.
0: Let's get you winning this money, Ricky.
3: Here we go, Ricky. Here comes question number one. What's the opposite of east?
4: West.
3: Question two. Which Disney character's nose grew when they lied?
4: Pinocchio.
3: Question three. What animal features on our $1 coin?
4: Pass.
3: Question four. Which day of the week starts with W?
4: Wednesday.
3: Question five. Who was Russell Brand's first wife?
4: Katy Perry.
3: Question six. In a website browser bar, www stands for what?
4: World Wide Web.
3: Question seven. Which Grand Slam did Serena Williams win while pregnant?
4: Pass.
3: Question eight. How much milk is used in an espresso?
4: None.
3: Question nine. May the odds be ever in your favour is a line from which movie?
4: Pass.
3: Question 10. In which sport would you use a fly and a rod?
4: Sorry, could you repeat the question?
3: In what sport would you use a fly and a rod?
4: Fishing. Fly fishing.
3: What animal's on our $1 coin?
4: Kangaroo.
3: Oh, yes.
0: Ricky.
3: So there's two you didn't get to. There was a sort of famous story, the Grand Slam that Serena Williams won while pregnant was the Australian Open.
4: Yes.
3: You would have got that one?
4: Yeah.
3: And how about this? May the odds be ever in your favour, a line from which movie?
4: Star Wars, but...
3: It was Hunger Games. I wouldn't have got any of the Hunger Games. Ricky, you did so well.
0: Can you just say chili bin for us, Ricky?
4: Chili bin?
0: Are you sure you're not a Kiwi?
4: I'm pretty sure I'm not.
3: Maybe ask yourself, Ricky.
0: You know, those All Blacks, aren't they terrible?
3: This will be a sign.
0: That's a sign. Ricky, you have a good weekend. Thank you for joining us.
4: You too. Thank you.
0: If you want to be a part of Instagram, jonesyandamanda.com.au, it's as simple as that. It's Jonesy and Amanda driving you home for Jam Nation.
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0: Hello, it's Jonesy and Amanda driving you home this Friday afternoon. We straddle a lot of medias in this business.
1: Medium. Mm-hmm. I don't think it's medias. What did you say?
0: Medias.
1: I think it's media.
0: Okay.
1: We straddle a lot of stuff.
0: You know, are you going to just constantly do this all the time?
1: I am. I straddle a lot of the English language.
0: Okay.
1: Well, and to keep a track
0: it's
1: of
0: quite the gusset.
1: to keep track of all of this, we have Jenna, our social media guru.

0: What's poppin'?
1: Nice one.
0: We're Instagram live with TikTok Tucker. That's become a bit of a success.
1: Yeah,
0: Jenna, tell Amanda your news.
1: Yeah, so every week during TikTok Tucker, Jonesy and I thought maybe we could go Instagram live during the whole usually it's two breaks.
2: Mm. So I remember yesterday I had told my stomach in for ages.
1: Yeah, so I mean, if we prepared that for once a week, I think that would be good.
0: Yeah, so and people were commented, your friend Janet,
2: I mentioned that, because you put a banana skin on the ground and made a joke about skidding on it. And I said, a friend of mine, Janet, actually skidded on a banana peel. Janet weirdly was watching us go live on Instagram from Canada and said, yes, that was me. I skidded on a banana peel.
0: Do you see what's happening? It's a show within a show.
2: Mm-hmm.
0: This is great.
1: Let's keep it up.
0: Yeah.
1: Yeah. So it's been a big week across the Jonesy and Amanda socials, and it all started when you opened the gifts you received from the one and only Kylie Minogue.
0: Oh, yeah.
1: Yes. So, Jonesy, you received an XL T-shirt and Amanda a medium in her special edition AFL promo
0: merch.
1: Yeah, exactly. Yeah.
2: Jonesy was affronted.
0: I thought I knew Kylie fairly well, and I thought she knew me well. Clearly hasn't seen me in the flesh lately, but to go an extra large T-shirt... What's happened?
2: I've forgotten the horror of this conversation.
0: What? Well, you know, I haven't porked out, have I?
2: No, but the fact that you would think that Kylie A is involved, B knows your size, C gives a rat's.
0: I could imagine Kylie at home just packing all those T-shirts into the...
2: Jonesy, room. He gets, oh, how big is he when I put my arms around him in my dreams?
0: Anyway.
1: Yeah, so Jonesy, you gave it a try.
0: I did. I gave it a try and it was swimming on me.
2: You
0: swimming.
2: Look like Herman Munster.
0: Mm.
1: Our videos received close to 200,000 views across our socials, with most people actually disagreeing with you and saying that it fit well.
2: I love people. I love people.
0: They're just trolling.
1: So Linda.
0: Trolls.
1: She says, I think it's well fitted. Room to move. While Jennifer added, it fits fine, ungrateful git.
0: Okay. I did put it over another shirt that I was wearing. So
2: you had it on over your puffer jacket, remember?
0: Yeah, so.
2: She said helping out.
0: Yeah.
1: Dani Minogue also commented.
2: Oh, did she?
1: Yeah, with the laughing, crying emoji.
0: So there you go. See, yeah. Dani, she knows me as well. She would have been packing the thing with Kylie.
2: Yeah.
0: Said, no, Jonesy's definitely at best a large.
2: Okay. But still a git.
0: He's not a git.
1: Another popular post belonged to listener Cameron with this conspiracy theory.
3: When you watch TV, I saw in his town from Adelaide, his name was Hans. You know Hans?
2: Yes, I do.
3: He speaks German.
0: Yeah. Okay.
3: But the funny thing is, when he's on TV, I don't see another Aussie comedian in the name of Peter Hallier. But when I see Peter Hallier on TV, I don't see Hans.
2: So his conspiracy theory was that Peter Hellyer and Hans, the vaudevillian cabaret makeup-wearing person, are the same people.
0: That's a hell of a LinkedIn profile.
2: they're the same people.
1: Yes, yeah. Exactly. So it's gone bonkers online with very conflicting views. Some see the similarities while others are saying that Cameron needs to go to Specsavers. Yeah.
0: Fair.
1: Hans himself shared the post saying, Peter Hellyer... Don't they know I'm Sarah Harrison Carlotta's younger brother?
2: Oh.
1: Yes.
2: Wow, that's specific.
1: Yeah, and then we got Peter Hellyer on the line to address the claims, and he said this.
4: Listen, I don't disagree, because I think if I put on the same makeup as Hans did, I'd look less Hans and more like Anne Haggerty from The Chase. I think that'd be my kind of... that's exactly what I would look like, I think.
0: There you go. Hans is good.
1: On another note, it's time for Digital Jenners. This is where I choose my favourite contributor of the week who will receive a bespoke tin hat made by Amanda.
2: I've got a sweatshop onto it.
1: Yeah. And this week it goes to another Cameron who called us with his hilarious nickname, which you will understand as soon as he speaks.
5: No, my nickname is Jockey. So I weigh about 45 kilos soaking wet. I'm probably about 5 foot tall, and about 25 years ago, a work colleague just nicknamed me Jockey, and it's just a name that's just stuck forever.
2: You sound like a jockey.
0: Are you a jockey? Have you ever ridden?
5: Oh, I bloody hate horses.
0: Oh, jockey.
2: What a week it's been.
0: Well done, Jenna.
2: Thank you. We like to call her our social media dance.
0: She's XXL in talent.
6: Righto, oh. 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That's enough.
2: Well, we will see you all
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23: Welcome to Friday's show. On the show today then, Pastor Pete, Intern Pete, has been making his way around Australia, city to city, through the kindness of you guys moving him around. Today, did he make it to Adelaide? My boss gave me a bet, $100 actually, I need to collect. You can find out he made it to Adelaide. Also, we've got our Friday recommendations, what to watch, what to read, in double thumbs up. And there's a new arrival in my family house. Coming up next, Pass the Pete.

0: Christian O'Connell Show. He began the week in Pastor Pete. Intern Pete began in Brisbane and he moved him around the cities of Australia. Thanks to genuinely your generosity, you've moved him from, well, slowly to begin with. He did 8 hours of travelling on Monday once he got to Brisbane to travel 80K. It was a bad first day, but he's really picked it up. He has been passed around by you guys. Brisbane, Sydney, Melbourne, and then it was Melbourne to Adelaide over the last 24 hours. When we said goodbye to our man yesterday, he was heading to a rendezvous at a 7-Eleven at a ring road. Not as we originally misunderstood at Ringwood. So that's the last we've heard from him. Pete, are you okay?
1: Yes, I'm absolutely okay. But let me just clarify one thing right now. It was the outbound, but I was at the inbound. So we had a bit of a situation of the wrong. And friendly reminder, you're not allowed to cross the highway on foot, by the way, which I thought maybe I could, but absolutely not.
0: So then, it's like a freeway frogger.
1: I know. So then I had to order an Uber, which was the same. I had to go around, sort of around the other side. So,
0: oh my God, this is incredible. I love it, Pete. I didn't know.
2: Could you just take me over there?
0: Yeah, just over there, please.
1: Yeah, it was so embarrassing. I just couldn't believe it. It was just a disaster from the word get go, and I didn't
0: know. Because when Bruce called us yesterday, we, even though we're wearing headphones, we all thought he said the 7-Eleven at Ringwood. Millions of people were texting in going, Ring Road. He said, yeah. Ring Road, the 7-Eleven there. So that store wasn't entirely correct.
1: Yeah, that's exactly right. But if there's one thing, and I know this is radio, but hear me out.
0: This is radio. Everyone... Apparently, yeah. This is radio.
2: If there's one thing he knows... This is radio.
0: Does he?
1: I can see all the producers standing around as well. Patsy, everyone, I'm watching you guys on the screen. I want you to see if you can hear this, but you have to listen really, really carefully. Are you ready?
3: Yeah.
1: 3, 2, 1. That's me taking my hat off. Guys, I've made it to Adelaide. Did you believe it?
3: Well done.
0: Pete, I know one thing. That wasn't radio.
1: I'm tired, I'm delirious, but Bruce got me to Adelaide. That was the goal. Wow.
0: It was always going to end with a man called Bruce.
1: Yes.
0: All right, well, listen, let's play back how it went down yesterday in the epic 12-hour trip. Here they are right at the start. This is intern Pete, Powerhouse Pete, and Truckee Bruce.
4: We're on the ride. We're here with Bruce from C&A Towing. He's taking me to Adelaide. Just after lunch, I wasn't sure if you were going to show up. I couldn't get you on the mobile before, but you're right.
5: Yeah. I was actually on the phone to my boss.
4: Oh, right.
5: Okay. I didn't know what was going on. And I said, yeah, it's a bit of fun. And I always listen to the show. And I think he listens to it occasionally. But, he's really, really good.
4: Yeah, gotcha.
5: Pat, and don't tell Christian this, but Pat's my favourite.
4: I can't wait to tell him.
0: I guess if you stick around in those cabs, you're going to get fumes coming out. You're exposed to all kind of diesel, all kinds of stuff. You've got a fan there, Patsy.
3: Oh, that's lovely, because my dad was a truck driver for about 40 years. Yeah, he had his own business and everything, ran interstate from Melbourne to Sydney, so that means a lot. He'll be chuffed hearing that.
0: They are a very, very loyal audience for this show as well, the Truckees, because they're doing so many hours and hours of driving.
3: Good job.
0: This week on the show, there's been a lot of talk about the greatest big things of Australia. And quite a few of you said, look, if he is going to be getting a lift with Bruce in the truck, stop off at Dadswell. It's on the way to see the koala. They did see the koala at speed.
4: Actually, we're coming up close to the big koala now. Here we go. Just slow down a little bit. Here we go. Oh, look at her. There she is.
5: Yeah, big grey one.
4: There we go.
0: They just drove past it.
4: Oh, that's beautiful. Look at this photo. That's fantastic. If that's not an icon of Australia, I don't know what is. Yeah. Oh, we'll stop next time the requires anything as well. Sorry, we didn't actually stop.
0: Now, Pete, honestly, I think it's been amazing this week what you've done. I've really enjoyed it. Have you enjoyed the adventure?
1: I love an adventure, and I just, as I said, meeting all these people across Australia as well, who are just, I think there was Wes the other night at the pub who just spotted me, obviously wearing the hat, and then you go, he's just a bright sider who we had, obviously, a couple of complimentary Carlton drafts for the evening, and then just getting just to have a chat with people all around the country was just awesome. I absolutely loved every single minute of it.
0: It's been a joy to listen to.
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0: and them enough. All right, Patsy, what's it for you this week?
1: Oh, I watched something this week with the family that gave me body tingles. Wonka, The Golden Ticket on Netflix.
0: Now, I saw the trailer for this. This looks wild.
1: This
0: is it good?
1: Fantastic. This is like a real-life board game version of the classic movie. So it was filmed on the Gold Coast.
2: Board game version of the movie.
1: It's like it puts you into the movie in present time.
0: Was it filmed here?
1: Yes, on the Gold Coast. And another highlight for me was one of the actual Oompa Loompas from the 71 movie is in this as well.
0: He's probably done a lot of therapy.
2: He must be like an 80-year-old or something.
1: He's about 85. Yes, but it's brilliant. It's really great.
0: I mean, I'm sold. I will be watching this weekend. Yeah. It sounds insane.
2: I want to see that.
0: It's a perfect. Yeah, me too. I'm watching it for that.
1: Yeah, and you sort of.
0: He's not Oompa Loompa-ing around, is he? Was he?
1: No, he's an Oompa Loompa in it.
2: What? Yes. That ain't right. Yes. Yes. 85-year-old man dressed up as an Oompa Loompa.
0: It's a living, okay?
1: No, he's doing cartwheels across the stage. He's fantastic.
2: Okay, I'm 100% watching.
1: And that's not AI generated. It's real. But I loved it. It left me with goosebumps. I really, really loved it.
0: Rio, what is your double thumbs up this week? What are you enjoying?
2: I'm very excited to put forward Sean McAuliffe's Parents Evening because
0: I was invited on this, but I had to pick one of my daughters and I couldn't, so I couldn't go on.
2: What do you mean?
0: Well, I was invited to go on.
2: Yeah.
0: And so but they said, we'd love to have, you know, you can bring one of your daughters. I couldn't pick just one of them.
2: Yeah.
0: It was not fair. So I didn't. You got to go on with your kids.
2: Well, yeah, I know. But why couldn't you could have picked one and then
1: draw a name out of the next
0: season. No. That would have torn them against each other.
2: Well,
0: I would have loved to have gone on. It's a great show. And my friend in the UK does the UK. Romish does it in the UK.
2: Right.
0: Yeah, it's a brilliant show.
2: Well, you giving up your spot might have benefited the Lee family because my mum and my sister...
0: You're kidding.
2: ..are on the show.
0: I'm happy to give up. They've got an upgrade. When's the episode?
2: I don't know. They haven't told us.
0: Oh, brilliant.
2: But they went up against...
0: Mitch. Hang on a minute. I'm just reading the subtext here. You got bumped off.
2: Yes, he is.
0: Oh, no.
2: Your family's a bit nicer than mine.
0: Your mum made a very bold choice. I've heard the show. It won't be Rio.
2: Alex, you're up.
1: Brutal.
0: Wow.
2: I know, brutal.
0: Oh, my God.
2: You're telling me. Well, she did get...
0: It's a TV show called Eclipsed.
2: She did get a slightly higher ATAR than me, so maybe that's why Mum went with Alex. But she was up against Mitch Churi and Brendan Favola.
0: Wow.
2: Real...
0: I didn't know they were part of the same family. Is Mitch Fev's son? Because you meant to go on with one of your kids. Wow, that's a huge showbiz story. That is. What scandal. Mitch is Fev's son?
2: No, Mitch went on with Mitch's mum.
0: Okay.
2: Fev took on his daughter.
0: Right.
1: Gotcha. Okay. We sorted that.
0: All right, some recommendations for me for Double Thumbs Up. In terms of what we're watching at the moment, I'm really enjoying two shows. New American TV show starring and written by Sharon Horgan. If you saw Catastrophe or Bad Sisters, she's an amazing Irish actress and writer and director. This is called Youth. It's right up our street, Patsy. Mm. She's in her mid-50s, divorced. Her son left home and then moved back in. Her parents are aging. She's trying to have a sex life. It is half-hour episodes. It's really, really, really brutally honest.
2: Awesome.
0: It's unflinching look at what it's like to be this age.
2: Yeah. Is it a comedy?
0: It is relentlessly funny. It's on Prime, you can find it. It's called Youth. And then my guilty pleasure at the moment is back for a second season, UK version of Celebrity Traitors.
2: Oh, I heard it's amazing.
0: It is.
2: Romesh is on it, isn't he?
0: Romesh is on, and Rob Beckett as well, James Acaster, Richard E. Grant. Oh.
2: James Acaster and Richard, their card, that's an amazing, they're like A-listers.
0: Yeah, it's fantastic. It's really, really good. That's on Channel 10.
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0: Christian O'Connell Show. Let's get into Knock Off Friday. We do this every guess what day. And we ask you, what are you looking forward to this weekend? What is the highlight for you this weekend? I have an exciting weekend managing one of my daughters and managing an incoming new arrival in our house of a puppy.
1: Oh, what?
0: Not no. Our puppy. One of my daughters is back home for a couple of weeks. Oh. She's getting a puppy Tuesday, which means my wife and I are getting a puppy Tuesday. And fortunately / unfortunately, I'm in Sydney all next week. Yes, I did have those dates, Sarah, and I forgot to share them with you.
2: Whoops.
0: So you can do the first cut, but people know when you take on a puppy, it's crying throughout the night.
2: Mm.
3: She's not at an age where you should be taking on a puppy. That she's not. She's got too
0: I
3: much.
0: I promise you, she is. She's listened to over 30 hours of two audiobooks of a guy who's like the expert around the world, an English guy called Ian Taylor. The book she's finished, she's making all these notes. Tomorrow I'm taking her to Officeworks, Patsy. Get this. She's got a 15-page document with a contents page about how we are, my wife and I, to follow her lead in training it.
2: That's brilliant.
3: It sounds like she's organized just work for you guys.
0: Yes. There's going to be three copies.
2: Takes a village, Rios.
0: You're
2: takes
0: right.
2: A village.
0: You're right.
2: Yeah,
0: you're right. So Maeve arrives next Tuesday.
3: Cute name.
0: She's coming from a Sydney breeder. So the breeder puts her on a plane, flies her, well, the dog just comes by itself.
2: Yeah.
3: What?
0: And then Ruby drives to the airport, to a special part of it, and they pick them up there.
3: Is this the new Virgin you can like
0: the pet lounge or something? Get that.
3: What sort of dog?
2: Yes.
0: Small one.
2: Oh, you don't even know the breed.
0: I do. It's a Yorkshire Terrier.
2: Oh, how cute.
0: Oh, no, it's beautiful, Patsy. Oh. It's this tiny little dog. And she's even brought this some sort of ramp, basically, a mini version of the of that inflatable slide.
2: Yeah,
0: you hope you never see out of a plane, so that this tiny dog doesn't jump off the couch. She's got to train it to go down this runway.
2: So cute.
0: It's attached to the couch. It looks bogan.
3: So will the dog be?
0: So tomorrow we got to go and we're going to Facebook Marketplace shopping. Mm. We got to go and get the pen.
2: Yep.
0: The pen is when they're where they have to be trained to go in
2: like
0: the pen.
2: A big cage.
0: It's a big open top sort of.
2: A lot of people do it now.
3: Got it.
0: Yeah. So you need that. We've got to get that tomorrow. But the big thing really is getting this bound 15-page document of how to raise this puppy with a contents page.
2: She has
0: made so many more notes because my wife and I have always had dogs.
2: Mm-hmm.
0: And so she said, and the training was not adhered to.
3: Is that your fault or your wife's fault?
0: My wife's fault. It's both of us, actually. So that's why we need this 15-page document with a contents page. A contents page. So I said to her, what? I'm going to see if it takes a... He starts taking a dump on the floor, and then you go, D. Hang on. Hang with it, babe. Keep it in. So if you are selling anything on Facebook Marketplace from a small dog, please let me know. I'll be round tomorrow.
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0: Christian O'Connell Show. Time waster today. We're looking for your fast songs. Well, really, there's one legend, isn't there? Mm. Peter Brock. You know he's from here in Richmond.
1: Really?
0: Yeah. We will Brock you.
2: Oh, very good.
0: Gold. Crocodile Brock.
2: Oh.
0: Yes. Yep. Jailhouse Brock.
2: Oh. Yeah, here we go.
0: What Rocket is, Man.
2: Yeah, oh, well, that's wow. Gone.
0: Brock the Casbah. Oh. I love rock and roll. Oh. Brocking all over the world. I've got a couple more.
1: Wow.
0: Brock Lobster.
2: Brock Lobster, very good.
0: All right, great. What have you got? There's my Brock theme ones.
2: Brock won Bathurst 9 times. Mark Scaife won it 6 times. You could call him a Scafer boy.
0: You could.
2: You could. You could.
0: But he ain't
2: you
0: no
2: could.
0: King of the mountain. He ain't brocking around the clock. Silver.
2: The cheetah's on. Fast animal. Fastest animal on land. The cheetah. The cheetah.
0: Bit nerdy, isn't it? I said about V8. Hold on. Yeah, guys. Lads. You still got a litre of wine left.
2: Oasis have seen the world's fastest bird.
0: Oh, yeah?
2: Falcon in the bushes. That is good stuff.
0: It's not if you're going to say that. Stuff. A comedian, when he eats one, doesn't go. That is, hey. Hey. That is good stuff. That's your new catchphrase. That is good stuff. About instrumental Oasis song. I mean, I'm an Oasis fan. That's deep, deep cut. He hasn't got any words. All right. We're looking for your fast songs. Get them to me quickly. Lamborghini in a bottle.
2: Silver.
0: Ah, well done, Elliot. Elevator to heaven.
2: Silver.
0: You saying it best when you say nothing at all.
2: Gold.
0: To Dubler. Well done, Adam. Brocking on Heaven's Door.
2: Gold.
0: Who knew there was some left? Minnie Vanilli, love a fast song, Christian. Blame it on Usain. Blame it on Usain.
2: Gold.
0: Well done. Hit me, baby, F one more time.
2: Silver.
0: Kathy Free Falling.
2: Oh, that's gold.
0: Very good.
2: Glass.
0: Adam, weigh me up before you flow, Joe.
2: Pass in the past.
0: Thomas Joyner? Flojo.
2: Silver Plus.
0: B.R. Osaki in the USA.
2: Gold.
0: Well done, Tom. Pri-V8 Dancer.
2: That's gold,
0: I'm
2: too.
0: Your Pri-V8 Dancer. Stuart, well done. Working Class Lamborghini.
2: Bronze.
0: Yeah, absolutely. Lucky to get anything, Daryl. Usain in the Membrane.
2: Gold.
0: Who let the greyhounds out? Not the dogs, the greyhounds.
2: Silver Plus.
0: Bohemian Rapidly. That is genius. Well done, Richard Nern, for that. Bohemian Rapidly, very good. Tirana to Paradise. Don't run, Tirana.
2: Silver Plus.
0: Turbo Sherry.
2: Silver.
0: Always take the Weber with you.
2: Oh, Mark Weber. Very good. Yeah, gold. Yeah.
0: He's a smoke show, that guy, isn't he?
2: Great jawline.
0: Bloody hell. Running in Memphis. Don't wander around there, Mark Cohen.
2: Silver Plus.
0: Get a jog on, mate. Hey, Jude, slow down, would you?
2: Bronze.
0: Hey, come on, that's good stuff, huh?
2: That's good stuff.
0: Apollo 440. Stop the Brock. You can't stop the Brock. Well done, Nathan. Oh. Christian, Robbie Williams is fast and even a little bit slippery. That's right, he's Butterman.
2: What?
1: Instead of rocking.
0: Just move on. Highway to Hell, when producer Caitlin is driving.
1: Yes.
2: Cold, accurate.
0: Yeah. Well, with her, we've got two producers who are a bit lead foot. Pete.
2: Oh, yes.
0: Well, really? Pete's like, it's like, literally someone who's blindfolded driving a car. It's chaos.
2: It's mad.
0: That's worse than Caitlin. Caitlin should be racing this weekend. She'd be queen of the mountain. Future 10-time winner. All right, who's today's winner?
2: Bohemian Rapidly.
0: Well done. That is one of the ones I just mentioned.
1: Adam, maybe?
0: Adam, that's right. You're today's winner. All right, that's the Christian O'Connell Show for today and this week. We are back Monday. Have a great weekend. Whatever you're up to this weekend, don't forget Misheard Lyrics. We need brand new Misheard Lyrics on Monday show. And intern Pete is now Australia's intern. I'm offering to you guys. So if there's a job you'd love intern Pete to come and do with you, email me to book him. Christian@christianoconnell.com.au. Have a great weekend. We're back Monday. Take care.
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1: 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We're watching the same football game and we're back and forth. 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
18: Hi, how are you?
17: I am doing all right. I'm great. All the better for seeing your smiling dial in the studio.
18: What are your plans for the weekend?
17: Oh, well, the wife's birthday on Sunday.
18: What's happening? Going
17: all
18: out?
17: All sorted. The gift is sorted. My daughter's going to make spaghetti vongole.
18: She made that last time, didn't
17: she? Yeah, well, Helen likes the spaghetti vongole.
18: It's a vongole. I don't eat them, so I don't know. Are they pippies? Are they pippies?
17: Yeah, they're pippies or some muscly thing in a...
18: But you've got a big group coming over. How can you make enough of it?
17: It's pretty easy. Well, the Italians, they know how to cook for a lot of people.
18: I guess so. Do you all get enough vongole?
17: Oh, there's a lot of vongole. And the beauty of it is because you've got pasta, you pat it out with the pasta. And you don't want too many pippies / mussels. I think it is pippies, isn't it? Because the mussels.
18: And are they in the shell when they're served up to you?
17: Yeah.
18: Sounds like a lot of work.
17: Have you ever gone pippying?
18: I'm not a pippy person.
17: You walk...
18: I'm Pippi Longstocker.
17: Well, you walk along the beach and you do a little bit of a boogie with your feet and you pick out the pippies.
18: Yeah, you pick out a boogie.
17: Yeah, I remember when I was a kid, we went on holidays and I got a bunch of pippies and put them in a jar, put the lid on the jar, and I thought I'd keep them as a display, you know, like you see in museums.
18: They pretty much killed them.
17: Well, what happened was because the jar was sealed, the pippies became, they almost like fermented. They obviously died. They
18: you make them butcher out of them.
17: And then there was this, like, I could hear a hissing noise in my bedroom, but I never knew what it was. And the smell was beyond belief. And I was like a young teenager.
18: What's
17: at
18: the
17: that
18: hissing
17: time.
18: Noise?
17: It was the air escaping from the seal of the jar.
18: Oh, yeah.
17: Oh, the smell was exquisitely bad. And my mother used to say, God's sake, what is going on in your room? And she made me clean it out a million times. And then I realized when I grabbed the glass, the jar of pippies, it was boiling hot. They were fermenting.
18: And so you knew enough that you knew if you sealed them up, they would die, that there were pippies inside the shells.
17: I wanted a museum piece. Like, you know, when you go to the museum and you see
18: I don't think they
17: put it in formaldehyde.
18: Yeah, they don't just take a bird and seal it up and kill it.
17: Yeah, but do you know
18: they
17: how...
18: They let passive smoking take them.
17: When you're 12, do you know how hard it is to get formaldehyde? They just don't give it to you.
18: No, that's true.
17: Now you can get it easy. It's in the formaldehyde aisle at Bunnings.
18: Well, I hope Helen has a lovely birthday.
17: I don't want to give away a gift too much.
18: It's a jar and it's hissing and it's hot as hell.
17: We have an action-packed show today. Friday Feels Sessions. I'm so excited. We've got 2/5 of Midnight Oil coming in. That's a big deal. I will talk further about that. We've also got our Jonesy and Amanda hot lap, and we can't do anything till we do the Fast Five. It's Jonesy and Amanda driving you home for Jam Nation.

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2: Fast Five.
0: Friday with the Fast Five. Five questions. Can you go all the way and answer all five questions correctly? If you do that, Amanda will say,
4: you will win an unlimited 12-month Amazing plan.
0: Pretty good. Jasmine is in Mount Pleasant. Hello, Jasmine.
5: Hello, how are you today?
0: You're Mount Pleasant in Poyth.
5: Yes, I'm not in Mount Pleasant anymore. I'm in Stirling now looking after Grandpa. He's 92 years old and I have to feed him breakfast now.
0: Oh, okay. What's Grandpa eating?
5: Well, I'm making him sausages and eggs and Ooh. Fruit.
4: Oh, yum, Jasmine.
5: He's 92 years old and I just want him to be happy.
4: My dad is 92 and he's doing really well. A little bit of age-related kind of forgetfulness that's called dementia. But I hope your grandfather's doing well.
0: What's your grandfather's?
5: Yeah, my grandfather's a bit like that. I have to remind him that I'm his granddaughter. Yeah.
0: What's his name?
5: Lenny.
0: Lenny. Hello, Lenny.
4: Hello, Lenny.
5: I call him Lenny Boy.
0: Lenny Boy.
4: Make him sound like a budgie.
0: Good on you, Jasmine.
4: All right, Jasmine, here's question one. In America, a flapjack is an informal name for what?
5: A pancake.
4: A pancake.
0: Yep. Let's play Monster Mash, Jasmine.
6: Let's kick off this Monster Mash.
4: Jasmine, we've mashed two songs together. What are they?

0: Mark's very lit.
1: I like it. What are the songs?
2: Oh, I don't know.
0: Jasmine.
2: Oh, that's wonderful.
1: All the best to Lenny boy.
0: Give Lenny an extra sausage and egg from us. Actually,
1: thanks,
0: not too
1: Jasmine.
0: Much at that age, you know. Do you know the answer to this? Our Monster Mash. Ryan, just play it again just so we can have a bit of think of time. It's Jonesy and Amanda driving you home for Jam Nation.

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1: How fast can this thing go?
2: Faster than the speed of light.
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4: Fast Five.
0: Fast Five. We're up to question number two, and it goes to Tom in Noosa.
5: Hello, Tom.
6: Hey, how you going?
5: Very well. You've joined us for Monster Mash.
7: Let's kick off this Monster Mash.
8: Yeah, let's mash it up.
5: Tom, what two songs are being mashed together here?

0: Wow, that fits.
1: It does. Any ideas, Tom?
2: Here's the fears. Everybody wants to rule the world.
1: Yes, that's one. What's the other one?
2: Is it Olivia Dean, Man I Need?
1: Yes, it
0: there
1: is.
0: It is.
1: I love that song.
0: Yeah, I love that song.
1: Olivia Dean is in Australia at the moment.
0: Is she really?
1: She is indeed. She performed in Melbourne. I think she's Sydney this weekend.
0: Okay. She's staying at your place on the divan?
1: No, I couldn't be bothered. I said, look, I don't have time to change the sheets.
0: Amanda's celebrity divan.
1: With demand. Yeah. Question three. This is multiple choice for you, Tom. Which critically endangered animal eats the bogong moth to survive? Is it A, the mountain pygmy possum, B, the southern corroboree frog, or C, a regent honey eater?
2: Can you repeat question
1: sure.
2: answer two?
1: Well, the question is, which critically endangered animal eats the bogong moth to survive? And this is one of the reasons everyone's been thrilled to have the bogong moth back, the migration. Of course, who eats it? Is it the mountain pygmy possum, the southern corroboree frog, or a bird called the regent honey eater?
2: I think it's the frog.
1: No, sorry, it's not after all that. Sorry,
0: you think it'd be the frog with that big tongue and everything?
1: No.
0: Mel is in Woodridge.
1: Hi, Mel.
3: Hi.
1: Who's thrilled that the bogong moth has arrived? Which critically endangered animal? Is it the pygmy possum or the regent honey eater?
3: I'd say A, the Australian pygmy possum. Pygmy
1: yes,
3: possum.
1: It is.
0: Are you getting the bogons in Woodridge?
1: I think they're East Coast.
0: Yeah, no, I'm just saying, but they're everywhere at the moment.
1: The mountain pygmy possum isn't the only creature that eats the bogong moth. Remember when I ate one?
0: That's right.
1: Yeah.
4: A big shot of gizzard.

0: see any credentials from this man.
1: No.
0: He just came in and fed Amanda Bogan moths. How many golden tickets were there in Charlie and the Chocolate Factory, Mel?
2: Five.
1: There were five. You've got a good memory.
0: Who was your favourite out of all those kids?
2: The big... I actually like the Oompa Loompas, not the kids.
0: Oh, you didn't like the kids? Well, the kids are all bad. I liked my TV, but Veruca Salt was good.
1: I don't remember much about
0: how much for the Goose Wonka.
1: Question five.
0: Here we go. This is all you, Mel.
1: Win the prize. Which Australian artist is described by Wikipedia as a performer known for his signature bald head, his eccentric dance style, and a mesmerising onstage presence? Who is that?
2: Is that Rose Angry Anderson?
1: No, it's not. Rest in peace, Angry.
0: Angry today. His funeral was today. But
1: no, it's not him.
0: No, it's not. Rick is in Morley.
1: Hi, Rick.
3: Hey, Matt. Jonathan, how you going?
0: Very well, thanks, Rick.
1: So which Australian artist is described as a performer known for his signature bald head, eccentric dance style and mesmerising onstage presence? Who do you think that is?
3: Oh, that has to be, I think, the one and only Peter Garrett.
0: The reason we slipped that question in, because he's coming in for the Friday Feels Sessions, FFS. Him and Martin Rotzi, guitarist extraordinaire from Midnight Oil, performing a song. Rick, no doubt you'll be tuning in for that.
3: I will.
0: Congratulations too, as well, Rick. You've won the Jam Pack, an unlimited 12-month Amaysim plan. 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
3: I will do. Thanks, Jonathan. Cheers.
0: Carry on. What a nice young man.
1: Very much so. Yes, as you say, Peter Garrett is going to be joining us with Friday Feels a little bit later in the show.
0: And if you would like to join us on the show for perhaps the Fast Five, jonesydemanda.com.au. It's Jonesy Demanda driving you home for Jam Nation.
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0: Hello, it's Jonesy and Amanda driving you home this Friday afternoon.
1: Your daughter is having twin girls. Yes. Am I allowed to say out loud that they're girls? I've said it now.
0: Twin A, twin B. That's what they're known as.
1: When are they going to be born?
0: It starts next year sometime. You know, I'm one that doesn't count the chickens before their baby arrives.
1: Okay, but yeah. You know, there's a generic kind of area of date.
0: Oh, yeah. So January.
1: Painful birth?
0: January, February. Yep.
1: So twin A, twin B. Do they know names and you're not saying? Or do you know names and you're not saying? And
0: I have no idea. My daughter has no idea. I don't think. Right now it's just 20. I just call them the 20s. The little twins.
1: Actually, annoyingly, for their whole lives, you'll probably call them
0: twin A
1: the
0: and twin B. That's what I'll say.
1: It's interesting looking at girls' names. I saw two women who go by the name midlifers. It's everything you couldn't stand. It's two women who go by the on socials, yep. Midlifers, and they just talk about what life's like.
0: Two women doing a podcast. This is new.
1: Yeah. You okay with that? Is it threatening you in some way?
0: Hang on. You don't need to burn a bra.
1: As long as they don't ride their bikes.
0: Ladies, if you wanted to put your opinion on, you're welcome to do that. That's okay.
1: Oh, wow.
0: That's okay by me.
1: We've been given permission.
0: That's okay. Just have good microphone technique and don't warble too much.
1: Anyway, they are talking about popular names. Before I play what they've said, if we're allowed, the most popular girls' names in 2026 are really old school names. It's Charlotte.
0: Yep.
1: Amelia.
0: Yep.
1: Isla. Olivia.
0: Yep.
1: Mia. Sophia, Lily, Chloe, Hazel, and Sienna.
0: I know a Hazel, a little baby Hazel.
1: So the little baby Hazel.
0: So cute.
1: Someone my age would not be a Hazel. An elderly aunt might be a Hazel, and a newborn baby today might be a Hazel. But in between, there hasn't been that.
0: Mm-hmm.
1: Names like Agnes. I've heard of an Agnes recently.
0: My mother-in-law, Mavis.
1: Mavis. You're not good. Maybe you might now get baby Mavis. I've seen a baby Arthur. My dad's name is Arthur. It was always such an old-fashioned name.
0: What about a baby Ralph?
1: We have a friend who's had Ralph.
0: Little Ralph.
1: Little Ralph. So it's interesting that these names tend to skip generations. But there's a whole lot of names that you don't hear anymore. And no one's surprised by that. You know, Craig, baby Brett. Those sort of names you're not going to get.
0: You don't get baby Craigs anymore.
1: No, you don't. But I was surprised to hear these women talk about they feel their names are now cancelled. And these aren't those kind of names.
0: Mm-hmm.
1: Have a listen.
2: Heathers. That name is discontinued. Stephanie. Discontinued. Suzette. Suzanne. Susan. Discontinued.
3: Hey, I just had a baby. Oh, what'd you name her?
4: Lisa.
3: Jessica.
4: Nope.
3: Monica. Put your name on a resume. They're like, over 40. Michelle. Discontinued. Anne. Discontinued. Amy. Nobody's getting that anymore.
1: Isn't that interesting? Like that's Stephanie, that still seems to me like a new name.
0: Yeah, that's a new name.
1: But people don't call their babies that. They're probably the mum's names that end up being middle names.
0: Mm.
1: But you're not calling it. It's interesting that these are now seen as the Carols and the Beverleys that we grew up with. That you wouldn't call your child Carol or Beverly as a baby. But now Stephanie, I saw Amanda was on one of those lists. Angela, Monica, those names have now made it onto the discontinued list.
0: There it is. What about Dick?
1: Let me have a look.
0: No one calls their kid Dick anymore.
1: No, they still have a Richard.
0: Yeah, but no one calls their kid Dick.
1: No, no.
0: You never say, that kid, he looks like a Dick.
1: No. Food for thought for your daughter.
0: Dick one and Dick two. It's Jonesy and Amanda driving you home for Jam Nation.
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0: It's Jonesy and Amanda driving you home this Friday afternoon. This might be more suited for a Tin Hat Tuesday, but the well-held conspiracy theory that we don't exist.
1: Who's we? What do you mean?
0: You, me, Jim Y. Ryan.
1: Who says we don't exist?
0: The greater world believes that our nation, Australia, does not exist.
1: See, this is the thing, that individuals think they know better than explorers. I mentioned those ancient explorers who went, they got scurvy. They went without nice things for so long. They got seasick. They risked everything. People say, nah, maps, don't
0: they
1: believe them.
0: Sent Captain Cook off and they just gave him a blank bit of paper and said, mate, fill it out as you go.
1: Yeah.
0: We'd appreciate it when you get back to have some sort of...
1: Yeah, and the Indigenous Australian population for millions of years, what, none of this is real?
0: None of it's real. According to, largely, you would say Americans?
1: Yes, I would say.
0: You would say Americans have said this?
1: Why do they think we've made it up?
0: I think just Americans, all they care about is America, and that's pretty much it. And I was surprised, there's a podcast, the Joe Marler Will See You Now BBC Sounds podcast.
1: I don't believe that exists.
0: No, it doesn't exist. But he had Specs Gonzalez on the show.
1: Of course he did.
0: Specs is not an American, he's an Englishman, but he believes truly that Australia doesn't exist.
2: You refuse to believe Australia's a real place.
3: I think it's like obvious now. There's more kangaroos than human beings. It's a country and a continent. And it's the only country in the world that has animals that are nowhere else in the world. And we're going to just accept this as all real.
2: Genuinely.
3: This is what I believe. Have you been there?
2: I flew there.
3: Did you have a kangaroo burger?
2: No.
0: That's laid out as there, that we don't exist.
1: Aren't there a whole lot of animals that only exist in a certain place, like the Galapagos turtle? You're not going to find that off Fiji.
0: Exactly.
1: There are animals that only exist within a certain place.
0: Recently I was in New Zealand. They have no animals there other than sheep and kiwis.
1: They've got nothing that will get you.
0: I know, it's great.
1: Spiders and snakes.
0: I actually put my hand into a rotting log and just rolled it round in there.
1: Because
0: I could.
1: They still have dengue fever.
0: I wasn't going to get munched by a snake.
1: No, you're not going to get munched by
0: anything. They don't have dengue fever, do they?
1: No, they don't. You're quite safe. Check the small print. Hang on a minute. I'm not sure.
0: I must say the sheep were nervous when I was doing that.
1: I love you.
0: It's Jonesy and Amanda driving you home for Jam Nation.
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17: It's showtime.
0: I'm excited about the Formula One Grand Prix coming to Melbourne. I remember years ago, my agent rang and they said they want you to go into the celebrity car race. My star had risen enough to go in the celebrity car race, and that's all I wanted to do because I know you'd been in it.
1: No, I haven't.
0: Haven't you? I thought you went in it.
1: No. I was asked to, but I barely had my driver's license.
0: This is years and years ago. This was when it was in Adelaide. That's how long ago it was.
1: Yeah.
0: And they said, would you be interested in... I said, would I? And then they canned it before it happened.
1: That's because there were a spate of big accidents.
0: Yeah, I know. But then no one cares if they see Glenn Ridge going around the track in a car.
1: But they'd care about
0: you. They care if they saw Jonesy.
1: Do you think you're more famous than Glenn Ridge was at his peak?
0: No, I'm just saying.
1: Is that what you're saying?
0: They just want to see carnage. They care if they saw Jonesy put Glenn Ridge into the wall.
1: We should do a poll. Would you rather see Jonesy or Glenn Ridge at his peak?
0: What, as a race car driver?
1: No, at his peak of his fame. Why would they prefer to see you? Glenn Ridge could not walk the streets as a famous man.
0: Anything you say about Glenn Ridge, you say to me.
1: I think I am.
0: Anything you say about Glenn, nice prize, Ridge. You say to me, because I worship at the table of Glenn.
1: If you would like to go to the Grand Prix, we've got tickets for you coming up next.
0: It's Jonesy and Amanda driving you home for Jam Nation.

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2: Jonesy and Amanda's
0: Hot Lap. Do the big voice.
3: No, it's too shouty.
0: Go on.
3: It's very shouty.
0: Get your
3: for
0: backside trackside.
3: I know the Grand Prix is loud, but it doesn't have to be loud between now and
0: it's
3: then.
0: It's so good. And I'm just devo that my star had risen enough to go into the celebrity race, and then they axed it. It's outrageous.
3: Isn't it just? Did you get fitted for your onesie?
0: No, I never got that far. But the agent said they want you for it next year. Would you be interested? I went, yes. Please, this is the greatest thing.
3: Just you wanting it was enough for people to mix it.
0: I didn't even get my fire retardant. A fire retardant suit.
3: All you need is Gordon Elliott to go into a wall and it's all over.
0: Sean is in Ballarat. Sean, you'd love to see the celebrity race come back, wouldn't you?
4: Oh, 100%.
0: Yeah, see?
3: And would you like to see Glenn Ridge in it, Sean?
4: See who?
3: Do you know who Glenn Ridge is?
4: No.
3: Glenn Ridge was a very famous host of was it Temptation?
0: No, that was Tony Barber. Do you know who Tony Barber is, Sean?
4: I've heard of him.
0: Yeah. No, he was on
3: Price is Right?
0: No, the show, Sale of the Century. Do you
3: remember?
0: That's
3: what I said.
0: No, you didn't. You said Temptation.
3: Oh.
0: Temptation begat Sale of the Century.
3: Oh, look, either way.
0: It's a walk down memory lane.
3: Sean, we have on the line here.
0: You'd probably say Eddie Maguire. Would you like to? Here's a ding dong battle. Jonesy and Eddie Maguire racing for pinks on Thunder Road. What do you think, Sean?
4: Are we going to be a close race?
0: No. I would towel up Eddie.
3: So you're getting angry at a hypothetical.
0: But you reckon it'd be a close race. Sean.
4: I think Eddie's reputation might get you a little bit.
0: Oh, come on, Sean. I tell you right now.
3: This is moot. They don't have the celebrity race.
0: I'll give Eddie a half lap head start.
3: Brendan, this isn't real.
0: I'll pull a spark plug lead off my car.
3: It's not real.
0: And I'll still
3: Sean, here's what you're playing for. This is real. Two passes to the Grand Prix on the Sunday, and if you're successful, you can go into the running for a VIP upgrade that involves watching it from the grandstand.
0: You ready to go, Sean?
3: So we haven't even told Sean the rules. Sean, we're going to reveal a category. Within 30 seconds, you have to give us five answers for what might go into
0: that category. Particular category.
3: Do you understand and obey?
4: Yes, I do.
3: Okay.
0: It's not going to be TV game shows from the 50s, no. Okay, Sean? We won't do that to you.
3: It's not about who could Jonesy beat in a hypothetical race.
0: I tell you right now, I would beat...
3: Zeus!
0: I would beat Eddie.
3: Actually, Penelope Pitstop.
0: Eddie would beat you.
3: Stop. Just stop.
0: Okay, Sean.
3: Here's your category. Let's
0: count them down. Today, it's car brands.
3: Go. Five car brands. Sean?
4: Brands. As in like the make?
3: Yeah, yes. Types of car.
4: Holden Colorado, Toyota Kluger, Toyota Yaris, Toyota Supra, Nissan Skyline.
3: I think you've given us five.
0: Here comes
4: Ford.
0: You could have said beautiful. Cheap Mercedes.
3: But we probably confused you by saying makes and brands.
0: Yeah.
3: You went very forensic,
0: Sean,
3: and well done.
0: You didn't say Tesla, Sean, so good on you.
4: No electric.
0: Good man. Sean, congratulations. You've got two Sunday GA passes to the Formula One Australian Grand Prix, and you've gone in the running for a VIP upgrade. If you win, you'll be watching from the grandstand.
4: I can't believe it, you little ripper.
0: Yeah, just imagine me and Eddie and Amanda.
3: And Glenn
0: going.
3: Ridge. Glenn. Tony Barber.
4: Hopefully I'm sitting beside you.
0: What, you're driving in the car as well? Good on you, Sean.
3: Thank you, Sean.
4: Oh, my God. Thank you.
0: It's lights out in Melbourne. Don't miss the Formula One Moe and Chandon Australian Grand Prix 2027 in April. Tickets on sale now at grandprix.com.au.
3: And we'll play again on Monday.
0: JonesyandAmanda.com.au. That's the only way you can get on. Do it. It's Jonesy and Amanda driving you home for Jam Nation.

0: afternoon. It's Jonesy and Amanda driving you home this Friday afternoon.
1: I had a life-affirming early evening on my holidays. There's a sentence you don't hear a lot.
0: Yeah.
1: I was on the south coast, mm-hmm. a little town near there called Culburra. Top spot has its Culburra Fair. And part of this is a boomer's night. And when I say night, it started at 3 PM and was over at 7. Right. And it was in a community centre.
0: Yep.
1: Which was conveniently next to the cemetery, just in case.
0: Mm-hmm.
1: But the band that was playing, a whole lot of local bands were playing, but the band of the night.
2: I got a girl called Boney Moore.
0: That's Hush. Yeah.
1: Hush. Les Gock.
0: Les Gock.
2: She's as skinny as a stick of macaroni.
1: And they had this one.
2: I'm born feeling.
0: Yeah.
1: Les Gock.
0: Les Gock. He's a gun.
1: He is a gun. Les Gock, I've met him, and he's one of the nicest men in the universe.
0: He went into advertising
1: and into music production.
0: What, do you know any of the ads that he did? Didn't he do?
1: Apparently, I've only heard this hearsay. Mm. I think he did the Decoré.
0: No.
1: Yeah. And
0: Let me get Decoré.
1: Yeah, get Decoré. And also Suzanne. Get that one too.
0: What was Suzanne?
1: This goes with that.
0: Oh, okay.
1: I think they were his, but I could be lying.
2: De-

0: really love.
1: It's all this, isn't it?
2: What happened to the censorship board? You know, does anyone check these ads before they go to air?
1: That was famous for its
2: hand
1: up and down the shampoo container.
2: You know, who was the director that day? And what was the other one?
1: This goes without it, Suzanne.
2: Oh, this, hang on. Can't you know that this goes with me? Oh, this is the modern one.
1: No, we don't want this one.
2: No, that's too modern. No, we need a...
1: We just want the this goes with that, goes with this, goes with that, goes with this.
2: Here we go. This goes with this, goes with
1: this, What's this version?
2: This is the radio version.
1: Are you joking?
2: I'm not making this up.
1: Does it say reggae version?
2: Yeah, it does.
1: Where's the one we remember from the ad?
2: Okay. No, that's not it either.
1: Why don't you look up the ad?
2: I'm looking up the ad. Hang on.
3: On you.

0: genres.
1: That's what's come up there.
2: Just play the one that was in the ad. This goes with that.
1: Okay, anyway, I think.
2: That. So that. He and his wife, Milan, had this incredible music company that did the most iconic ads of all time. Mm. So anyway, he still performs in a band that is called The Interceptors, and they played that night at the Cobar Affair.
1: Yep.
2: And
1: this goes with that?
2: They didn't play that song. They did play a couple of the Hush ones.
1: Yep.
2: But it was all this great.
1: I think been too
2: play
1: much
2: another one. Song number four.
1: Play you know, third
2: but
1: song.
2: Talking to Les, and I'll get to more about the band he's in now in a minute. He said, because they were the first glam rock band in Australia, and they sort of would back Gary Glitter.
1: Yeah.
2: At the Horden Pavilion in, you know, they all these iconic shows.
1: Before Gary Glitter was on the nose.
2: Before Gary went to the dark side.
1: Yeah.
2: So they've got this incredible history.
1: Did they say anything about him being a big weirdo?
2: No, I want to know about Les's outfits. He said they sort of got them from Elizabethan Theatre Trust. They had to get changed in the toilets and couldn't look. There was no mirrors and no lighting, so they came out on stage looking deranged.
1: That explains a lot.
2: It does explain a lot.
1: Even Molly looked more flummoxed.
2: Molly looked like he was dressed from Suzanne.
1: He did. He loved to knit.
2: He's in a band now with, and three of the guys have been performing together for 55 years. It's called The Interceptors, with a couple of newbies thrown in.
1: Mm-hmm.
2: And they play as a fundraising of a thing. They have raised tens of thousands of dollars for Parkinson's disease, for childhood bereavement counselling, for brain research, among a whole lot of other stuff. They are such good guys and they sound fantastic.
1: They're doing LaGrange.
2: And the whole place on this Boomers night was going off at the Citizen Centre.
1: Yeah.
2: Everyone was up and dancing. So, Eddie, can you turn it down, Ryan?
1: That's enough, Ryan.
2: So, anyone.
1: So, it was going off until 7.
2: It was. It finished at 7. It was perfect. But anyone who thinks that people that of this age are past it, you should have been in that room. The band was going off. The crowd was going off. It was just brilliant.
1: Mm. Did you get him to do decal, Ray? You could have done some shampoo bottle.
2: No, Brendan, thank you.
1: It's Jonesy and Amanda driving you home for Jam Nation.
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1: Well, it's all word salad, isn't it? Ryan, remember when you wore a suit for half an hour?
0: Yeah, what was that conference?
2: Yes, that's right. I went corporate. I went to the Wellness and Networking Conference.
0: Wank.
2: No, it wasn't. It was actually quite informative.
0: No, that's... Anyway, that... This team, the Client Experience Services team, every week have a little thing on their whiteboard saying, would you rather? Mm-hmm. And we thought we'd nick it, we'd saddle it with a catchy intro and call it Water Cooler Chat.

0: Well, an interesting one this week that I think most people who live on the eastern seaboard of Australia will have an opinion on. We're talking about bogong moths. We have been reminded that this is a migration. It's not an infestation. But normally when small things flap around your head and live in the corners of your living room, we get anxious and want to get the spray out. We've been told, don't do that. This is an endangered species. So we're trying to live with them, but it's not necessarily easy. So how about this as a question? Would you rather be in a small room with 10,000 bogong moths?
1: How small is the room? Our studio here, which
0: it's
1: is
0: smaller than this. I think like a bathroom, a small bathroom.
1: Okay, so 10 by 8.
0: So let's not get too many numbers in here because already we've got 10,000 bogong moths for 10 minutes.
1: Yep.
0: In your bathroom,
1: mm-hmm.
0: or eat 10 bogong moths in 10 minutes. I have eaten a bogong moth. Our indigenous population over the years have eaten these.
1: Yeah, but they're not eating them now.
0: No, and I made the mistake of doing that. We had a man a number of years ago, the last giant migration of these, came into the radio station from the CSIRO, and I ate a big fat one, and then he said, maybe try a cooked one. And I realised I'd eaten a raw one. I don't even know if I was supposed to, and I loved it. A big shot of gizzard shot down my throat.
2: That's what's supposed to
0: be. Oh.
1: Yeah, you're really enjoying that.
0: But it tasted a bit like a Big Mac, meaning it's heavy and meaty and full of protein. But a lot of people have eaten them. Many of our indigenous population over thousands and thousands of years have eaten.
1: But it tastes like hell. Now we've got good stuff like KFC. Yeah. We don't have to eat it.
0: But maybe 10 in quick succession. Get rid of it. Pretend you're on I'm a Celebrity, Get Me Out of Here.
1: In 10 minutes.
0: Or have 10,000 of them flapping around your head.
1: I reckon I'd go in the room. I'd do the room.
0: I would too. And I'd breathe through it and think, these are endangered. They're beautiful. They're beautiful.
1: Oh. I would laugh if you just inhaled one. You just inhaled a moth.
0: I think I did.
1: You just...
0: That's one.
1: There you go.
0: Only 9 to go.
1: Well, maybe take a drink of water. Chetwai Rai, what would you do?
3: Well, I think I would eat the moths, to be
1: eat
3: honest.
1: Eat the moths.
3: Can I ask, could I add some condiments?
1: No, yes, there's no...
3: Moths, some salt and pepper.
0: I don't think you can fry them up so they're invisible. I don't think you can. Right. It's not like
1: condiments. There's no condiments.
0: Oh, come on.
1: You're in your bathroom. There's no condiments.
3: So you're eating them raw. I think with 10,000 in a small room, you're probably going to eat some anyway, aren't you?
0: Like I ate one just then in our studio and I can't even see any.
1: Look, you've heard what we've had to say. What do you think? Water cooler chat. Be in a small room with 10,000 bogong moths for 10 minutes or eat 10 bogong moths in 10 minutes. These are the big issues. We'll put this to Peter Garrett when he joins us later. It's Jonesy and Amanda driving you home for Jam Nation.
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0: It's Jonesy and Amanda driving you home. On Friday, we like nothing more than standing around the water cooler because...
1: Studies have shown that more information gets passed through water cooler gossip than through official memos.
2: Water cooler chat. 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
0: Indeed. And today around the good old-fashioned water cooler...
3: Well... We have been on the east coast of Australia inundated with the bogong moth, the migration, the great migration of the bogong moth.
0: We were talking to someone in Western Australia before and they said they saw one. Mm. So that's quite the migration.
3: Talk about blown off course. What about my sister-in-law? She was down in New South Wales with me. All these moths have come from the north. They're trying to find their ways to the cooler climes so that they can get away from the heat.
0: Yep.
3: One of them got into her toilet bag and she flew home with it and it ends up back in Brisbane.
0: Let me go, Gary, what are you doing back here?
3: I've travelled for 3 days and I'm here. So this is the question. Would you rather be in a small room with like a bathroom with 10,000 bogong moths flapping around your head or eat 10 bogong moths in 10 minutes? It's doable. I've eaten two actually and I know that they're not inedible.
0: You just ate one just then. By opening your big gob.
3: They're not inedible. No, so they're not dangerous. They're meaty. They're quite meaty.
0: 10 in 10 minutes.
3: Or have 10,000 moths flapping around your head.
0: The more I think about it, the more I think about the room. I'm happy with that.
3: With the flapping?
0: Yep, with the flapping. I could live with that.
3: All right.
0: Water cooler chat. Josh is with us. Hello, Josh.
4: Morning. How are we? Or afternoon. I don't know what time it is.
3: No, fair enough.
0: All right, Josh.
3: Wake up, Josh. You're in a bathroom and you have a choice. You've either got 10,000 moths flapping around your head or you've got to eat 10 in 10 minutes. What are you doing?
4: I have to, as someone who's actively trying to bulk up, I would try and eat the moths because put a bit of salt and pepper on there. That's way better than having them all fluttering around me. No, I'd eat them.
3: And right, they are a big protein source. So every gym bro's trying to get their protein.
0: So all those Andrew Tate guys are all where, do you even lift bro eat a moth? Is that what they're doing, Josh?
4: Yeah, absolutely. All the dudes in the gym, that's their go-to. It's better than protein powder, I tell you what.
3: Thank you, Josh.
0: Grind up some, get the mortar and pestle out. Thank you. Sam has joined us.
3: Hello, Sam. Would you rather have them flapping around your head or eat them?
5: I'd rather have them flapping around my head. I don't want them in me at all.
3: Okay.
0: No.
3: All right. Thank you, Sam.
0: We're talking about moths here.
3: Oh, gym bros.
0: Thank you, Sam. Rachel
3: Hello,
0: has joined
3: Rachel.
0: Us.
3: Rachel. Would you rather have 10,000 moths flapping around you or eat 10?
6: Both are pretty terrifying, to be honest, but I think I could put up with the flapping around my head rather than eating them.
0: When you think about eating the moth, that's one a minute for 10 minutes.
3: That's quite doable. I could do it.
0: It's a dry old argument. It's a dry old
3: you
0: argument.
3: You could rinse it down with a glass of water.
0: No, there's no condiments. There's no additives.
3: That's, you're allowed to have a glass of water.
0: No, there's no glass of water. You're in your bathroom. You're gonna, only if you drink for the toilet.
3: Now you're talking.
0: Thank you, Rachel. Let's wrap this up with Tim.
3: Tim, are you going to have 10,000 moths around your head or 10 in your mouth?
7: 10,000 around my head, please.
3: All right. Okay. Well, Tim has opted for that.
0: Tim, we're going to make that happen for you.
3: That's our latest competition.
0: You're going to regret those words. Thank you. I think it's been. What was the outcome of that?
3: I think most people would prefer to have them flapping around their head than have to eat.
0: Okay. So 80% of people say flap around your head.
3: Yeah.
0: Now keep your mouth shut.
3: And the moths are breathing a sigh of relief.
0: Thank you for being part of.

0: Chat. Friday Field Sessions is coming up. Peter Garrett and Martin Rotzi will be joining us. Perhaps we can give them a big feed of Bogan Moth to be getting on with. It's Jonesy and Amanda driving you home for Jam Nation.
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0: It's showtime. Well, hello there, the Friday Feels Sessions, and today I'm beside myself. We have Midnight Oil royalty, Peter Garrett and Martin Rotzi from Midnight Oil coming in to perform.
17: I know that, absolute, as you say, royalty.
0: Mm-hmm.
17: And you and I have interviewed and hung out with Peter Garrett over the years. What an incredible man
0: he came to our
17: he
0: book
17: is.
0: Lodge. I couldn't believe it. There was Peter Garrett at our book lodge.
17: He's an amazing man. But I happen to know that the first interview you ever did with him, remember this? I want to say it's community radio, but it wasn't. You're in Carrara. It was your first radio job.
0: You know, this...
17: You were a professional. You were working on radio at the time.
0: Yes, and it was my first...
17: You're rubbing your face as you say it now.
0: My first big interview that I'd ever done. Before that, I'd spoken to Cole Elliott.
17: Who's he?
0: He's a banjo-playing comedian. That was a big deal. But before that, I hadn't spoken to anyone of the caliber of Peter Garrett.
17: No.
0: And I was also a huge Midnight Oil fan.
17: Of course.
0: So it was very, very... And this, I do not like hearing this.
17: Well, I'm sorry, but you're going to have to. This is a snippet from Brendan's very first interview with Peter Garrett.
18: I have the distinct pleasure of talking to Mr. Peter Garrett, who is the lead singer for Midnight Oil. Peter, how are you this evening?
19: I'm fine, thanks, Brendan.
18: Are you having a good evening so far?
19: Yeah, well, it's kind of like less than evening where I am, but it's evening where you are. It's a lot warmer here, and it's even more warm where you are.
18: It certainly is, yeah. We had a very hot day yesterday.
0: For God's sake.
17: That's better than I remembered it. There were other bits that were worse than that. That has made my sphincter tighten. You can sharpen a pencil in me right now.
0: Okay.
17: Well, it's a competition.
0: Okay. I don't want to hear that again.
17: No.
0: Or mention of your sphincter.
17: None of it.
0: The Friday Field Sessions are coming up with Peter Garrett and Martin Rotzi. It's Jonesy and Amanda driving you home for Jam Nation.

0: Jonesy and Amanda driving you home.
1: Well, what a way to end the week. Two of the most incredible musicians from Midnight Oil are joining us here live in the studio for our Friday Feel Sessions. Frontman Peter Garrett and one of the best guitarists in the country, Martin Rotsey. The guys are about to join the Alter Egos on tour, but before that, we've pinned them down and here they are, Peter and Martin. Hello.
0: Morning, boys.
1: Afternoon, if you don't mind.
0: Yeah, afternoon.
2: Good night.
1: That's right. See you later. Thanks for coming.
0: It's great to have you in the studio. And I know condolences on Rob Hurst. I've spoken to you both about that. Yeah. But it just, you know, and Bones Hillman, it must be so difficult when you guys get together.
2: Well, you know, I mean, you're family after all that time, aren't you? And whoever would have thought that the Oils would have been able to play as much as you did, to tour as much as you did, to make the records, to come back and do it all again. And I still think we probably feel it's pretty difficult to talk about it, but we know that it's happened and he was such an amazing contributor, not only to the band, but generally, and a great songwriter, fantastic drummer, you know, very, very gifted man. And, yeah, it's still a big hole.
1: Mm. You're performing, or you're going to be performing with the Alter Egos. Who are your Alter Egos?
2: So Martin, I'm very lucky that Martin comes along and sort of plays guitar there, so that's look over my shoulder, I know I'm in good hands. But Cran from Spiderbait is going to join us on drums.
3: Oh, good.
2: Yeah, which will be fun. Zoe Hauptmann, who plays for Missy and Mossy on bass.
1: Missy and Mossy. All the vowels.
2: That's right. Heather Shannon, keyboard player from the Jezebels, who has recorded with me when I've done a couple of the Alters records. And as well as that, maybe a couple of my daughters. So I've got a couple of girls who, yeah, part-time they do their music. One's in Melbourne, one's up here in Sydney. So hopefully either one or both of them will come along and sing as well.
0: That's nice.
2: Yeah, it's good.
0: That's a great thing.
2: Yeah.
1: It's so nice to have you here, Pete, in the studio. We've been talking to you for many, many years. And Jonesy, I think you were his first professional interview when he started work at Karratha, am I right, Jonesy?
0: Yeah.
1: We were playing a little bit earlier, Pete, and maybe there's room for another snippet here.
0: Well, no, I don't think there's any time. I think Martin needs to tune his guitar.
2: I reckon there is time, yeah, actually, Brendan. Yeah, there is Brendan. Time. Come on.
1: Jonesy was working at Karratha, his first radio job, so he was employed at this stage. Keep that in mind when you hear it. You were employed, and it's your first big interview with Peter, and Peter, you're remarkably kind, but it's sphincter time. You have a listen.
4: Okay, Peter, this is the second final question in this list of interrogation, you might call it. Just pretend people up here have never heard of Midnight Oil. What would you tell a person that's never heard of Midnight Oil? What can they expect?
5: Well, it's not country and western.
4: I love that answer.
0: Okay, is that all you got?
1: You sound older than you do now.
0: I think the bit where I said we're going to look after the kids, and I was 22 at the time.
4: Oh, well, Pete, I thank you very much for your time. It's been an experience for me. $25 is great to go and see a band, and it also benefits the kids up here of the Northwest, and kids are our future, so hell, we've got to look after them, don't we?
5: Yeah, I think so, mate. I really do.
0: I was 22.
1: And also, you said it's been an experience. You didn't say good or bad. You just said it's been an experience.
0: Well, anyway, you guys are here for the Friday Feel Sessions, and you don't understand how this works, of course, and you've brought Martin, who a dab hand around the guitar.
2: Yeah, no, exactly.
0: So we're going to take a break, and then you guys will come back and perform a song. Anything in mind?
2: Well, you couldn't really ignore what's going on in other parts of the world. I'm doing the AUKUS public inquiry as a commissioner as well. So, I mean, one song clearly leads itself to it, which would be US Forces.
0: US Forces.
1: I must say, if you had hair, it'd be grey. That sounds like the hardest job is doing that inquiry.
2: It's been amazing, actually, because it's been a public inquiry. It's been publicly funded. And it's because our parliament didn't debate the biggest amount of bucks that we will ever spend on something which I don't think may or may not arrive, nuclear-powered submarines.
0: So are we being ripped off?
2: This is the worst deal that I have ever seen in my life, and I'm taking us all the way through recording contracts, hire purchase for a motor vehicle, you know, not really knowing what you're doing when you sign up to a phone plan,
0: right.
2: All of those things. It appears to be, without any doubt, one of the worst deals ever, and the reason is pretty straightforward. We pay up to $368 billion on submarines. Secondhand, three of them that will come from America if they decide that they have surplus to sell to us. We don't get our money back if there's no delivery.
1: Oh!
2: We have to take the radioactive waste, the high-level radioactive waste that comes with it. That's probably another $150 to $180 billion for radioactive waste disposal, which we actually don't even really have in Australia at all.
1: You should give a bit to every family.
2: Well, there you go. Yeah. I mean, the Americans themselves don't do it. And I'm very concerned that they may see that as a way potentially of finding a longer-term solution for their own high-level radioactive waste. It's just nuts.
0: US forces give the nod.
1: Unless you want to do yellow,
0: for your country.
1: Unless you want to do yellow submarine.
2: I know more about submarines, Amanda, than I ever thought I would.
0: Martin's saying, I could do Wedding Cake Island right now. Pete doesn't have to sing, which we don't want. Stand by. Coming up, Friday Field Sessions, Peter Garrett, Martin Rotzi from Midnight Oil for US forces. That's next. It's Jonesy and Amanda driving you home for Jam Nation.

0: It's Jonesy and Amanda driving you home. It's the Friday Feels Sessions in the studio today. Peter Garrett and Martin Rotzi from Midnight Oil.
1: Woo!
0: This is great. Wow, look, Martin's gone straight into it now. As we do. This is what we do. Okay, well, I've got to do the DJ bit, Martin. I've been training all my life for this. Friday Feels Sessions. Without any further ado, you boys are ready?
2: We're ready.
0: US Forces on gold.

too stoned to start a mission. People too scared to go to prison. We're unable to make decisions.

0: amazing.
1: And you're singing and looking out at our warships, the one that we've got in the harbour. Extraordinary.
2: Thank you, friends.
1: No, that was so
2: cranking it out during the day, doing our best.
1: Thank you.
0: Amazing. What a privilege it was.
1: Check out the Alter Egos. Also, Gillagala, Friday the 23rd of October, you guys are performing at that.
2: Yes, we are.
1: Yes, we are.
0: Check your diary, Pete.
1: Check your Peter diary. Of course, you can check out all the details about the Alter Egos tour. We will put it on our website. Peter, thank you.
2: Thank you for having us.
1: Martin, thank you.
0: Thank you. All the details will be on our socials, and thank you.
1: Indeed. Instagram is here. It's Jonesy and Amanda driving you home for Jam Nation.
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2: Any money. Jonesy and Amanda's.
0: Here it is. 10 questions, 60 seconds on the clock. You could pass if you don't know an answer. We'll come back to that question if time permits. You get all the questions right, $1,000.
3: You can turn that into $2,000 by answering a bonus question, but it is double or nothing.
0: Ricky is in Kenwick.
3: Hello, Ricky.
4: Hi, how are you?
3: Very well, thank you. Feeling lucky punk?
4: Oh, definitely.
3: All right, excellent.
0: Okay. I like the cut
3: of
0: your
3: jib. Am I detecting a slight Kiwi accent with you, Ricky?
4: No.
3: Oh, there you go. I'm normally pretty good at picking it.
0: Yeah, no, I've just been to New Zealand.
3: Oh, so what, you're now one?
0: I'm pretty much a Kiwi.
3: Yeah,
0: and
3: okay.
0: Ricky is not that.
3: Well, even Ricky has verified that.
0: Ricky.
3: All right, Ricky, let's see what we can do. 10 questions, 60 seconds. If you're not sure, say pass. We might have time to come back, okay?
4: Okay, great. Thank you.
3: Ricky, good luck.
0: Ricky's doing her best to sound least
3: Non-Kiwi.
0: Kiwi as ever.
3: Bit of German thrown.
0: Say chili bin, Ricky.
4: I can try to do Irish, but I'm not very good at accents.
0: I don't hear you do Irish.
3: No, you only have to speak any way you'd like as long as we get these questions right.
0: Let's get you winning this money, Ricky.
3: Here we go, Ricky. Here comes question number one. What's the opposite of east?
4: West.
3: Question two. Which Disney character's nose grew when they lied?
4: Pinocchio.
3: Question three. What animal features on our $1 coin?
4: Pass.
3: Question four. Which day of the week starts with W?
4: Wednesday.
3: Question five. Who was Russell Brand's first wife?
4: Katy Perry.
3: Question six. In a website browser bar, www stands for what?
4: World Wide Web.
3: Question seven. Which Grand Slam did Serena Williams win while pregnant?
4: Pass.
3: Question eight. How much milk is used in an espresso?
4: None.
3: Question nine. May the odds be ever in your favour is a line from which movie?
4: Pass.
3: Question 10. In which sport would you use a fly and a rod?
4: Sorry, could you repeat the question?
3: In what sport would you use a fly and a rod?
4: Fishing. Fly fishing.
3: What animal's on our $1 coin?
4: Kangaroo.
3: Oh, yes.
0: Ricky.
3: So there's two you didn't get to. There was a sort of famous story, the Grand Slam that Serena Williams won while pregnant was the Australian Open.
4: Yes.
3: You would have got that one?
4: Yeah.
3: And how about this? May the odds be ever in your favour, a line from which movie?
4: Star Wars, but...
3: It was Hunger Games. I wouldn't have got any of the Hunger Games. Ricky, you did so well.
0: Can you just say chili bin for us, Ricky?
4: Chili bin?
0: Are you sure you're not a Kiwi?
4: I'm pretty sure I'm not.
3: Maybe ask yourself, Ricky.
0: You know, those All Blacks, aren't they terrible?
3: This will be a sign.
0: That's a sign. Ricky, you have a good weekend. Thank you for joining us.
4: You too. Thank you.
0: If you want to be a part of Instagram, jonesyandamanda.com.au, it's as simple as that. It's Jonesy and Amanda driving you home for Jam Nation.
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0: Hello, it's Jonesy Demander driving you home this Friday afternoon. We straddle a lot of medias in this business.
1: Medium. Mm-hmm. I don't think it's medias. What did you say?
0: Medias.
1: I think it's media.
0: Okay.
1: We straddle a lot of stuff.
0: You know, are you going to just constantly do this all the time?
1: I am. I straddle a lot of the English language.
0: Okay. Well,
1: and to keep a track
0: it's
1: of
0: quite the gusset.
1: to keep track of all of this, we have Jenna, our social media guru.

0: single.
1: What's poppin'?
2: Nice.
1: Nice one. We're Instagram live with TikTok Tucker. That's become a bit of a success.
2: Yeah,
1: Jenna, so, tell Amanda your news.
2: Yeah, so every week during TikTok Tucker, Jonesy and I thought maybe we could go Instagram live during the whole two breaks.
3: Mm. I remember yesterday I had to hold my stomach in for ages.
2: Yeah, so I mean, if we prepared that for once a week, I think that would be good.
1: Yeah, so and people yeah. commented, your friend Janice.
3: Janet, I mentioned that, because you put a banana skin on the ground and yep. made a joke about skidding on it. And I said, a friend of mine, Janet, actually skidded on a banana peel. Janet weirdly was watching us go live on Instagram from Canada and said, yes, that was me. I skidded on a banana peel.
1: Do you see what's happening? It's a show within a show.
3: Mm-hmm.
1: This is great.
2: Let's keep it up.
1: Yeah.
2: Yeah. So it's been a big week across the Jonesy and Amanda socials, and it all started when you opened the gifts you received from the one and only Kylie Minogue.
1: Oh, yeah.
2: Yes. So, Jonesy, you received an XL T-shirt and Amanda a medium in her special edition AFL promo.
1: Promo merch.
2: Yeah exactly. Yeah.
3: Jonesy was affronted.
1: I thought I knew Kylie fairly well, and I thought she knew me well. Clearly hasn't seen me in the flesh lately, but to go an extra large T-shirt... What's happened?
3: I've forgotten the horror of this conversation.
1: What? Well, you know, I haven't porked out, have I?
3: No, but the fact that you would think that Kylie, A, is involved, B, knows your size, C, gives a rat's.
1: I could imagine Kylie at home just packing all those T-shirts into the...
3: Jonesy, he gets, how big is he when I put my arms around him in my dreams?
1: Anyway.
2: Yeah, so Jonesy, you gave it a try.
1: I did. I gave it a try and it was swimming on me. Swimming.
3: Look like Herman Munster.
1: Mm.
2: Our videos received close to 200,000 views across our socials, with most people actually disagreeing with you and saying that it fit well.
3: I love people.
1: They're just trolling.
2: So Linda.
1: Trolls.
2: She says, I think it's well fitted. Room to move. While Jennifer added, it fits fine, ungrateful git.
1: Okay. I did put it over another shirt that I was wearing. So
3: you had it on over your puffer jacket, remember?
1: Yeah, so.
3: She said helping out.
1: Yeah.
2: Danny Minogue also commented.
3: Oh, did she?
2: Yeah, with the laughing, crying emoji.
1: So there you go. See, yeah. Danny, she knows me as well. She would have been packing the thing with Kylie.
3: Yeah.
1: Said, no, Jonesy's definitely at best a large.
3: Okay. But still a git.
1: He's not a git.
2: Another popular post belonged to listener Cameron with this conspiracy theory.
4: When you watch TV, I saw in his town from Adelaide, his name was Hans. You know Hans?
3: Yes, I do.
4: Speaks German.
1: Yep. Okay.
4: But the funny thing is, when he's on TV, I don't see another Aussie comedian in the name of Peter Hallier. But when I see Peter Hallier on TV, I don't see Hans.
3: So his conspiracy theory was that Peter Hallier and Hans, the vaudevillian cabaret makeup-wearing person, are the same people.
1: That's a hell of a LinkedIn profile.
3: they're the same people.
2: Yes, yeah. Exactly. So it's gone bonkers online with very conflicting views. Some see the similarities while others are saying that Cameron needs to go to Specsavers. Yeah. Hans himself shared the post saying, Peter Hallier... Don't they know I'm Sarah Harrison Carlotta's younger brother?
3: Oh.
2: Yes.
3: Wow, that's specific.
2: Yeah, and then we got Peter Hallier on the line to address the claims, and he said this.
5: Listen, I don't disagree, because I think if I put on the same makeup as Hans did, I'd look less Hans and more like Anne Haggerty from The Chase. I think that would be my kind of... that's exactly what I would look like, I think.
1: There you go. Hans is good.
2: On another note, it's time for Digital Jenners. This is where I choose my favourite contributor of the week who will receive a bespoke tin hat made by Amanda.
3: I've got a sweatshop onto it.
2: Yeah. And this week it goes to another Cameron who called us with his hilarious nickname, which you will understand as soon as he speaks.
6: No, my nickname is Jockey. So I weigh about 45 kilos soaking wet. I'm probably about 5 foot tall, and about 25 years ago, a work colleague just nicknamed me Jockey, and it's just a name that's just stuck forever.
3: You do sound jockey. Like a jockey.
1: Are you a jockey? Have you ever ridden?
6: Oh, I bloody hate horses.
1: Oh, jockey.
3: What a week it's been.
1: Well done, Jenna.
3: Thank you. We like to call her our social
1: She's XXL in talent.
0: Righto, you two. That's enough.
3: Well, we will see you all on Monday.
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3: Absolutely. And we'll see you then.
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0: Good morning, Rio.
2: Good morning.
0: Now, intern Pete yesterday was sent off on a new adventure this week. Pass the Pete, we're calling it. The idea is that we flew Pete up after the show yesterday to Brisbane, and then relying on your generosity and kindness, listeners around Australia, over the week of this show, how can you pass the Pete around from Brisbane, where he got yesterday, and also not just pass him around, but actually feed him and put a roof over his head? I called him yesterday evening just to actually check as a safety call. So actually just to check in where he was and was he okay. Intern Pete, where in Australia are you?
3: A very good morning. And where I am right now, hear me out. I have made it all the way from Brisbane and I'm currently located in the Gold Coast of Queensland.
0: Okay, so you're now a 42-year-old guy on schoolies.
3: Well, it does feel like that because it's school holidays here. I don't want to play the blame game.
0: And there's a
3: game.
0: Lone middle-aged guy just hanging around.
3: I don't want to play the blame guy, but I was supposed to go to Tweed Heads with producer Caitlin, family that offered me a house for the night, but it turns out they're away and didn't leave the spare key out. So I've made my way back to the Gold Coast and I have had quite the incredible journey yesterday. Even though I may only feel like I've travelled 40 minutes, it did take me 8 hours to get to where I am here.
1: No!
0: How is that possible? Seriously.
3: It's very, very possible because obviously I've had to hustle my way for free food, free travel. I'll tell you, look, honestly, later on this morning, we have a listener called Jazz here in Queensland who, I'm not going to say it too early, possibly Australian of the Year nomination, who has helped me through surviving.
0: Fact, you're not going to say it too early. Why not call it now? What, you hoping that someone's going to offer you something in the next 3 hours? They're not going to. Call it now. I don't want to go into too much, okay?
3: Well, no one else comes through with the goods here, at least. Jazz, just think if you need to help me for the rest of the
0: Jazz,
3: week.
0: Jazz, you're a placeholder for Intern Pete's Australian of the Year.
3: Look, I've had quite a journey, honestly, today.
0: You're only up on the Gold Coast, mate. It's not like you're Willy as Fog, you know, and you've circumnavigated the globe.
3: I know, absolutely. I've already got presents for everyone, and I'm collecting presents. So, Patsy, I've got yours all sorted today because I actually hustled a free night at the Meriton, so I saved you all the shampoo.
0: Now, this is incredible, right? How did you hustle a free night at the Meriton?
3: Oh, yeah, by the way, the Meriton on the Esplanade in the Gold Coast, I should have said exactly.
0: Early nomination for Australian Hotel Chain and Service Apartments of the Year.
3: Oh, Harry, what a legend.
0: Is he in the room with you now? Did you bunk up with Harry?
3: No, he's the owner of all Meritons. He wrote a book and everything about it. Oh, it's Harry something, Harry's Highness or something. There's some book I read down in the lobby. I'll get you a copy of it later on. It's supposed to be a real read. I should be doing better for the Meriton because I promised them that I would mention that they're now taking bookings after school holidays because they are flat stick this morning. Sorry about this. Hang on, I've got to get my
0: ducks
3: in a row.
0: Pete, I need to know, how did you blag a free room? Did you like queue up, you get to the desk and then go, I'm a pretty big deal in radio?
3: Yeah, absolutely. Rolling out the Christian O'Connell Instagram did definitely help there. Bloody having hell. A blue tick on Instagram.
0: No, exactly, Mr. Beast. So
3: yeah, no.
0: You wait, when you get a checkout, we go, that's $552.
3: No,
0: with the Instagram discount.
3: I know. So, look, if you do follow the account, because what I've been doing is I've been posting in real time. I think the audience on the socials have been, when I say real time, I just mean.
0: Yeah, I mean, that is how people are familiar with social media, mate. It's the year 2026. Are you all right up there?
3: Do you know what?
0: It's like he's trying to sort of ascend the Himalayas or something. You in the Gold Coast, okay? You're in a service department.
3: I really am in the most amazing. To be honest, it's literally so high up. I think I'm in a bit of a VIP suite, to be honest, because it's got free coffee pods and everything. So, but later on this morning, I want to tell you later on because honestly, I've got more shout outs to do, if you don't mind, because I've overcommitted a little bit.
0: Listen, it's bed and food for plugs. Absolutely.
3: Absolutely, food plugs as well. But look,
0: maybe find out who wrote that book about the Meriton if they've been kind enough to give you a room for the night.
3: Let me call you back. I'll go and get the book straight away. And
0: all right, we'll mate. Yeah, yeah. We're here till 9 anyway.
3: Yeah, fantastic.
0: All right. Thanks, Pete. Well done. It's going. Pastor Pete is going. It's going. Goodness knows what happens this morning.
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0: Christian O'Connell's show. If you're heading to Melbourne Airport today, today is a very exciting day. My Uber driver, just as he was dropping me off, got his next job. I went, oh, wow, I'm going to the airport. I went, it's good to have goals in life. I mean, surely it can't be the first time you've got to go pick someone up for the airport. He went, no, no, no, today's the day it all changes. If you know Melbourne Airport, it's the end of the ramp.
1: Oh,
0: yes.
1: Wow.
0: The stairway to not always heaven. It's no more ramp. It's the new system.
1: Oh, they've got a new spot to drop you off.
0: Yes, it all changes from today. They spent a lot of time and effort trying to make it a bit more easier for drop-offs and people going to Melbourne Airport. This guy today, Danny, was so excited that he was minutes away from heading and seeing what it's like in a world at Melbourne Airport without the ramp.
1: Because they drop you off so far away from the actual airport. They drop you off and I've got to walk.
0: Well, especially if you're on Jetstar.
1: Yes.
0: You need a connecting flight to get to like gate 52. A couple of weeks ago it was gate 52. Oh. And it's like you know that sort of like how long it is to the gate?
1: Yes.
0: It's like don't even worry about it. It's hard to say. You need a sextant to gate 52. And you're like, there's gate 7. Quite a few to go so far.
1: Virgin. Oh, that's a nice one.
0: All right. On a Tuesday, we always ask you, how was your Monday yesterday? How did you start the week? Rate your Monday out of 5. Patsy, what's it for you?
2: I'm going to go a 2.5 out of 5, which is kind of hopeful. So a bit negative, but also positive because it meant she had forethought. That is my 15-year-old who goes back to school today for term 4. She's year 9.
0: Relieved.
2: I am, but it was a mad frantic dash yesterday because she'd lost her school diary, which contained all of her holiday homework. They didn't do it online. It was like old school, you know, like handout sheets. And she said, if I don't, like, I'm going to get in strife. And, you know, I hated to say I told you so, but this is why we say tidy up your bedroom at least maybe once every 6 months. And I knew exactly. I suspected, you know, I had my mumsy senses on and I thought, I know where that is, but I'm going to make her suffer yesterday. So I said, look, have you had an Audrey look or have you had a mum look? Like, have you had a proper look? You know, it's like she was looking for 30 seconds and she's starting to get a bit stressed. And I said, look, I'll come and help you look. I bet I know where it is. I bet I can sniff it out. And she said, well, it's not on my desk. I've even checked my foot locker. I've checked under the bed. I said, it'll be beside the bed. So her bed is kind of up against a wall and there's T-shirts under there. There's odd socks. There's books.
0: Oh, it's a nest under there,
2: ridiculous.
0: Isn't it?
2: It's ridiculous.
0: So what's that bird that collects them? Is it the cassowary?
1: The
0: barrow, that's it. Yeah, it's that. All kinds of colourful stuff's been shoved there.
2: Oh, it's just, there'd be a family there from overseas that she's harbouring away.
0: Oh, dear.
2: Anyway, I said, listen, have a look.
1: Don't tell Pauline.
0: One nation, one bed.
2: Have a look, I guarantee.
0: Those overseas immigrants. They're getting under our beds. Taking our jobs under our beds.
1: Rents under the bed.
2: And our
0: while we're asleep. That is the news. Immigrants under my daughter's bed. Not on my watch. Turn the beds around.
2: Anyway, I said to her, I guarantee it'll be down the side of your bed. She said, Mum, it won't be down the side of the bed. Anyway, I could see it. I said, look, I'm looking at it. And the look on her face was like, oh. And I said, you didn't check there, did you? Anyway, so all was good. But how's this for a baptism of fire today? She missed a trigonometry test. Isn't this a treat on your first day back?
1: Wow. So Katoa.
0: Yes.
1: I don't know what that means,
0: well
1: but
0: done.
1: That's trigonometry. Yes. It's something.
2: Anyway, so she missed it at the end of term. So she's got to make it up today. But not only not in school time, but after school. Isn't that
0: God, doesn't that make you feel sick, that tread?
2: Stings.
0: And you know waking up, it collapses all time today.
2: Yes,
0: because you guys, that frigging trigonometry. And also, if you're not going into something that would require an extensive knowledge of trigonometry, and I even think engineers these days, they use computer-assisted design and with AI now and all kinds of software.
1: I don't know trigonometry, though.
0: They're not getting out. Oh, you're telling me they're getting out that compass and drawing a radius, you know, that sharp end?
1: Yeah, mostly used for poking your friend.
0: Yes, jousting under the desk.
2: Yeah, so she's got to test the poor thing.
0: Oh, wish her all the best.
2: I will.
0: Thoughts and prayers. Yeah. Thoughts and prayers.
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0: Christian O'Connell's show. This morning, my way into work, I was at some traffic lights, and I saw there was a great big advertising hoarding by a church asking for donations for the church roof.
1: Mm-hmm. Oh.
0: Had a funny tagline.
2: Give it to me.
0: Our roof is holy.
3: That is really
0: straight away. It's making me laugh.
3: Take my money.
0: I was grateful for it. I was made a note of the website. I'll kick some shekels your way, church, for an early morning laugh at 5:10. I appreciated it. It's really a good gag up there. But then I also thought, the state of church roofs all over the world, they're screwed. No, they're really bad. Who are the shameful tradies? I'm looking at you, fellow Irishmen. I'm looking at you, Irish tradies, roofers. Who is going around with the karma of ripping off God? That's a quote you want to get right. This is God's ceiling.
3: You get up to those pearly gates. You go, you have good luck.
0: The next step is heaven or down off the roof to hell. You don't rip off God. The audacity to rip off God. It's God's ceiling. But same in the UK. I mean, they're screwed there because the churches are so old. I even remember 2 years ago at my mother-in-law's funeral, as soon as we got down, the lady priest said, hey, just in front of you, you'll see the QR code. To donate to the roof.
3: Oh, they've got a QR code.
0: Oh,
3: now.
0: Yeah. Oh, yeah.
3: Hey,
0: listen, trust
3: tray.
0: Me. If the church were, however you've got your money, be paid.
3: Shake you down.
0: Yes,
3: you
0: yes, yes. Be paid. Reference G-O-D, roof.
4: 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Up all night.

0: Christian O'Connell Show. So, Patsy, I'm not sure if you're aware of this, but we have a new team member. I know sort of the goings on with the show, you sort of keep yourself at arm's distance.
1: Morning.
0: I was catching up with, he's Pete, intern Pete, by the way, if you're wondering who that other guy is. I spoke, got out with producer Caitlin yesterday, and she said that she called Patsy, and Patsy more or less hung up after 10 seconds.
2: No, I did not.
0: Yeah,
2: no,
0: everything's good. Yeah, I'm out and about. Yeah, yeah, see ya.
2: I wasn't available. I was at Bunnings, I'll have you know. And nothing interrupts a Bunnings trip and a sausage.
3: No service.
0: Now, I spoke to producer Caitlin, and I said, hey, listen, the new person, I was on a Teams called on Thursday. Pete, you were there as well. Yeah. And the new girl was on that, but she had the spelling of the name was a very different one than when Pete and I interviewed her.
3: Mm-hmm. Oh. It certainly was. And I'm someone who can't spell, so even I was confused if it was just spelled very weirdly.
0: So I just produced Caitlin, the new girl, right? I thought her name was Annalise. Caitlin then said, oh, yeah, it's that. Or and then gave me two other options. And I said, well, what does she prefer to be called? Everyone has a default as a name. And then, so there were three ones Caitlin was sort of sprouting. And then she said to me, or something might just come up on air. I went, so there's three or four options.
4: It's like how Patsy knows how to name pets. Maybe Patsy will think of a better name that suits her energy.
0: I even tried to find her in the internal email system. She doesn't exist.
4: Yes, I had that problem as well.
0: Oh. So, welcome to the show. So, are you Annie, Annalise? What would you prefer?
5: Honestly, I haven't thought this through. Oh. I accept anything, really.
0: Oh, my God.
2: No, Annalise,
0: Phyllis, now, look, I've accidentally recruited a third chuckle sister. You arrive on air. The first thing you say is, I haven't thought my name through. Have you got a driver's license? Can we have a look at that for you?
5: So legally, my name's Annalise. My whole family calls me Annalise, so it's not like an in trouble thing. But all my friends call me Annie, and in radio they call me Annie. But I spell it with a Y, and that's been like that since year four.
0: No. You spell it like Annie the musical.
5: No, it's with a Y.
0: Yeah, I saw that on the Teams thing, and I was like, no. Yeah. This is, I'm afraid to label this, it looks like a bogan spelling.
5: Oh. Yeah. I didn't pick it. A girl in year four passed me a note, and that's how it was spelled, and that's how it's been ever since.
0: I love this. I love your origin story. I'm selling this to DC Comics. We're going to build a whole multiverse. So what would you like to be known by us on the team? And seriously, welcome as well.
5: Yeah. Annie is good.
0: But with a Y.
5: With a Y, please.
0: Yeah, with a Y.
4: Annie
0: with a Y.
4: Okay, Annie with a Y. Producer Annie with a Y.
0: And then the question mark at the end.
4: Annie? Producer Annie?
2: An upward inflection.
0: Annie?
5: Yeah, Annie?
0: Yeah.
4: Now, I feel compelled to report something now.
0: I just need to add one thing.
4: Okay, sorry.
0: Intern Pete interviewed you, and the first 2 or 3 minutes, I actually thought this interview is over. Oh. Because, bless you, you were fangirling about being in the same room as Intern Pete.
6: Yeah, it did happen.
0: You went, I cannot believe I'm in a room with Intern Pete. And I went, that's how I feel every morning. But we must play the hand we're dealt.
6: It was a moment, wasn't it, Christian? Because you asked a lot about my old show, what I worked, and you gave me my own work history, which I didn't really.
0: I actually thought, Annie, you were making a podcast about the life and times of Pete Tepler, or you.

0: deep undercover. A takedown sting.
1: Are you still a fan, Annie, with Y?
2: Yeah, I'm a fan. I actually had a Snapchat memory come up of Pete, and it was in 2018, and I was interning but just watching him work.
1: Oh.
3: Was that pre-veneers, post-veneers?
0: Was he in his early 40s there? We're still having carbon dated. The numbers do not add up. The showbiz age doesn't add up with the visage.
1: Snapchat too, weird. Oh, dear. What was the memory?
2: It was like we were giving away on a different show a lot of money, and we gave it away, and you were like, there were streamers and everything, and you
0: That's
2: were jumping
0: why this
2: up and down in your
0: screwed
2: chair.
0: Right now. Yeah. Honestly. Yeah. Well, Rome burnt. Now, what were you about to say?
3: Sorry, I do feel very compelled to report this just so there is a record, and I am keeping myself
4: at
3: arm's distance from this.
4: That?
3: No, yeah. I walked in on producer Annie with a Y's first day.
1: Annie?
3: And what do I see but producer Caitlin sitting down and producer Annie with a Y.
0: Not a foot rub.
3: Giving her a massage.
0: Oh, I wasn't far off. No, that is not right.
3: I had to take a photo as photographic.
0: That is not right. It's not right. Work safe, guys. There can be no touching and rubbing. There can be no team. I can't make this clearer. I didn't really, first day back, not even the first hour back, I've got to intervene. We cannot have employee massages.
4: No,
0: and that's coming from a white middle-aged guy. You really can't.
3: I didn't. Can you even explain why, how that situation
2: came up? I simply had a very sore shoulder.
0: Right. Okay, well, I might have a sore buttock or something. I can't go around wandering out there going, who will make this better? Who?
2: I simply had just stated that I'd had a sore shoulder, and Annie with a Y said, my mum's a physio. Would you like
0: to go and book in to see her professionally and fill out that new onboarding form?
2: She said, would you like me to give you a massage? And I said, that would just right, just a bit of attention
3: We did not endorse this.
0: Another Snapchat memory. Us sitting down with human resources about what a work safe practice is. Okay, I really hope I don't have to say this, but listen, Annie, welcome to the show, but there can be no massaging team members. It's all going very well.
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0: Christian O'Connell's show. Intern Pete made it yesterday. 885 Ks. He travelled in Pastor Pete on the second biggest day. He has woken up in a cabin in a holiday park in Penrith. Already in the last hour, he's dropped some incredible, incredible details of his travels and finds. More of that in 20 minutes' time.
1: What else do we hear about?
0: Oh, my God. Who
1: banana.
0: Gather up the children. Gather up the children. Right now, we're searching for the best giant things of Australia. Christian, do you know about the giant penguin in Penguin, Tasmania?
2: Oh.
0: Of course. It was right there. Right there. Genius. Chris, I don't know if it's still there, but I remember about 35 years ago, we saw the big bull in New South Wales. Mm-hmm. Our 7 and 3-year-old boys had a great big laugh. Laughing at its huge swinging. Yeah, we get it. Thank you.
1: Yeah.
0: Christian, my husband has a photo album of him with big things.
2: Oh, wow. Wow.
0: I love it. Put it on your bucket list.
1: I hope it's a big album.
0: Prize photo is the big dairy cow. Now, this one is on private property. You can't really get near it.
1: Exclusive access.
0: Yeah, the big kahuna. He took our young son on an adventure to find it.
2: Oh, I love that.
0: He managed to get a photo over his shoulder with the cow at least 2K away. There were signs warning people it's private property.
1: Oh, get off my
0: lawn. But he risked it all, Christian, for the photo and his son. We're going to find out more about that. I've always wanted to do a thing of every month we give away money can't buy prizes. Mm. Now I've found one. That cow on that private property.
1: It will smuggle you in.
0: No signs for you. His favourite is the big Scotsman in SA. Huh. My favourite, if you're asking, I am, is the giant Murray cod in Swan Hill.
1: Mm. Beautiful.
0: Christian, there's a Fairfield in Victoria has a giant, just a giant dog. A random giant dog next to the train station. Oh. Christian had a guess, 6 to 8 meters tall. Thank you for eyeballing it for us this morning. Christian, one of my favorite big things is the big rolling pin.
1: Wow. Oh. Like it's for the nonnas of Australia.
0: Pass me the BP. Guess where it's above?
1: A big rolling pin.
0: No, think about it.
1: A flour factory?
0: You're so close. Be literal. We're in Australia.
1: A pasta factory?
0: Bakery. It's above a bakery. I love it. We need a giant microphone above this radio station. Anthony, thank you very much for that. We got some calls now. Greg, good morning, Greg. Welcome to the show.
3: And a very good morning to you all.
0: Greg, what have you got for us then? What giant thing have you seen?
3: Mate, two wonderful ones. The first one would be the giant magpie in Euroa.
0: Mm. Rio was in Euroa recently, and you got attacked by, swooped by magpies.
1: Yes, mate. Yes, by three magpies. Oh. They swooped.
0: Are you sure it just wasn't a giant fiberglass one?
3: No, mate. It was a fair dinkum, and if it swooped you, you know about it.
1: And the other one is the
3: giant trout in Kiala, just before you get into Shepparton.
0: Ah, right, yeah. A couple of people mentioned the giant trout, but we couldn't work out where it is. But it's in Shepparton.
3: Yep, or Coyle, the town just before Shepparton, yeah.
0: Do you know what we're going to release next year? A calendar.
2: Oh, yes.
0: 12 of our favourite. We'll let listeners vote for the big things. Yes. Each month, you turn it over, you've got another dream. Another giant thing right here in Australia.
1: And is it like a fireman's calendar where we're posing in front of it, or is it just the... No.
0: There's only one star in the photo. The giant fiberglass thing. Okay. Greg, thank you very much for your call. We've got Lindell here. Morning, mate. Welcome to the show.
4: Good morning.
0: Good morning. And what giant thing should go in our top 10?
4: The big prawn.
0: Yeah.
4: Yeah, it's at Craigan Bay near Catherine Hill Bay on the Central Coast.
0: So there's another giant prawn.
4: Yeah, it's currently missing its head and legs because about 3 years ago somebody got
0: terrorists
4: an animal grinder overnight
0: again
4: and chopped it off.
2: Oh,
0: chopped it off.
4: Yeah,
0: Patsy, where was that in the news 3 years ago?
2: No,
0: what were you doing that day? You must have been off sick.
2: Outrageous!
0: They took its head off. Oh. I know you do that to enjoy them in the next, but.
4: And never to be found again.
1: Oh, no.
0: Someone knows something. Yeah. Let's pick up the cold case.
4: Yeah.
0: This is the true crime podcast I've always wanted to do. What happened to that prawn's heads and
2: the
0: legs?
2: The other half.
4: Don't know.
0: Do you know what, though? The only one thing is, people know who did this.
1: Someone knows.
0: Someone knows. Yes. Someone knows. I'm going to put a reward up. Thank you for giving me this cold case, okay? Thanks for calling him.
4: Yeah. No worries.
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0: Christian O'Connell Show. Thank you very much for all your giant things, Australia. I didn't know there's a giant spaceship. I've never seen that one. It's like a scene from Star Wars. Big chainsaw?
1: Classy.
0: Why not? Yeah, beautiful. Gisborne, giant chook, Mount Vernon, Sydney. Wow. I'm just looking at lists. Someone's put together a list of just some of the ones we haven't mentioned. They've been writing down over the last half an hour. I mean, I've got producers for that. Wait, they've done nothing. Could you send me that list, actually, Marie?
1: You got any time wasters?
0: Can you start tomorrow at 5 a.m.? Northern Territory. Anyone seen the big boxing crocodile in Humpty Doo?
2: Oh, no.
1: I've been to Humpty Doo, actually. Ooh. They have. I've been to the pub at Humpty Doo.
0: You've not seen the big boxing crocodile?
1: I don't remember the boxing crocodile.
0: How many beers did you have? Adelaide River. There's Charlie the Buffalo. Big Kev. Oh. The dinosaur.
1: Oh, I thought they meant Bimmer Big Kev Patsy, the guy from
2: yeah,
1: TV.
2: Yeah, they sell all these chemicals products. Yes.
0: WA, the big ram, the big apple, the big banana, the big crocodile, the big bobtail, the big lollipop, the world's tallest bin.
1: What a flex.
0: Wowee. Suddenly WA looked at everyone and they went, hold my beer. Get me a giant bin. Tasmania, we've heard about the big penguin. The big Tasmanian devil in Mole Creek. There's the big coffee. South Australia, the big lobster, big rocking horse, the big galah, the big orange, the big kangaroo, the big olive, the big miner, the big oyster, the big winch.
2: Oh.
0: The big Scotsman and the big clock. I was worried about pronouncing that one. I wasn't sure if it's why the Scotsman is called the big Scotsman. Queensland, the big pineapple, big mango, golden gumboot, big barramundi, big cow, big crab, big peanut, big pie, big kangaroo, big stubby. Of course there's a big stubby. But when we break it down state by state and the giant things of Australia, the power rankings, Northern Territories, 23. Mm. Tasmania, 39.
1: Okay. Mm.
0: South Australia, 56. Moving up the power rankings of the states and who has the most big things. WA, 87.
2: Wow.
0: We're in the big three. Victoria in third place.
1: Okay. Mm.
0: 121.
1: Pretty good.
0: Queensland, 128. But at number one, Goat, New South Wales, over 150.
1: Wow.
0: Okay, team, I'm going to set a goal for next year on this show, 2027, June the 4th. This show will mark 9 years of us. Mm. It's a Friday. We're going to be unveiling our big thing of Australia.
1: Yes.
0: I don't know what it is.
1: It's
0: big. It's out there.
1: It's waiting for us to find it.
0: It has to be big. I reckon we ask the bright side is to submit pictures and plans for what the big thing could be.
1: Mm, like they did for the Opera House.
0: Yeah.
1: Anyone could submit.
0: Only cheaper and paid for by clients. 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
1: Get ready for the big
0: library. A dispensary in the mouth. Get ready for the big library. June the 4th, 2027. Date for diary, guys.
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0: Christian O'Connell's show. Christian, my petition, my early plan for the next big thing of 2027 for the show, the big clock radio, permanently set to gold. It goes off at 6 a.m. A big hand never hits the snooze button. Wow, I love that. Christian, what about big leather jacket dedicated to your Leather Boy billboard? Wow, Leather Boy. Ever been referred to as Leather Boy? That's my safe word. Never mention that again on the radio, guys. All right, pass the beat. Right, on Monday, we launched Intern Pete's, Pass the Pete. Can you move Intern Pete around the country? When we launched the first ever national commercial breakfast show to Australia in January, we moved a big cabana. When I say we just moved it up to Brisbane. You did it. I actually made it all the way to Perth. It took a couple of weeks. So as we're in the October, I want to see, as we come to the end of the year, is the village still a village? Has it got stronger? Hopefully it has. And incredible things have happened. Yesterday, I mean, he had a big day yesterday. The first 24 hours, let's not dwell on the 80Ks in 24 hours. Let's talk about 880Ks, which he did yesterday. Intern Pete, where are you in the world?
4: I am in Sydney, Australia, guys. It's funny when you say it like that, though, because it makes, if I put my mind to it, I can get so much further. It was a really good day yesterday.
0: We made Pete's mind to things. I'd like to just have a little bit more on that, on our working relationship, Pete.
4: I'm so sorry. A little sleep deprived as well, but yes, made my way here in Sydney, in Penrith. I can never say it, Ingenia Holidays Avena is the place that I put me up for the night.
0: Well, thank you very much for awesome. That. Also, I mean, you could have gone to your own home. The dedication here to Pastor Pete is admirable. Thanks, Pete.
4: No, thank you. Actually, I didn't even think I could do that. Oh, okay. That's all good. That doesn't matter. This is good. This has worked out well. Wait, I'm happy.
0: You live in Sydney. You didn't think you could go to your own home?
4: No, I just sort of was really making sure I lived the journey of past the.
0: You know what you are? You're like Jeremy Strong. You're a character actor. DiCaprio of radio. He's in character as Intern Pete 24/7, this guy.
4: That's an acting, right? No,
0: yes.
4: For sure.
0: Now, yesterday, one of the people who was kind enough to go and pick you up, which is kind of a quite interesting thing. None of this has been planned out this week, obviously. And was Shane Crawford messaged me on Monday night saying, hey, listen to the show. Is he really up in Tweed Heads? I'll pick him up. So Crawford came to pick you up yesterday from the Gold Coast and dropped you off in Byron.
4: In Byron Bay, that's correct, after the not-so-meet-and-greet that we'd organised, but that all fell over. So, yeah, it was really... Crawford's just an absolute legend himself.
0: Like, I like you. I like the fact that you refer to him like nobody else. Everyone calls him Crawford. He refers to himself as Crawford, but you're insisting on a new name for him, Crawford. He sounds like a butler from Downton Abbey. Let me just ring my bell. Crawford, bring the car around, Crawford. Is that how you treat him, as your butler? Crawford, drop me a Byron, will you, please? All right, let's now go into the car. In this road trip, Shane Crawford and Intern Pete.
8: He's picked me up. Shane Crawford.
9: Thanks. I love the hat.
8: Thanks, mate. It's the, I've got the very Bob Catter vibe. So
9: I'm going to take you maybe to Byron Bay.
8: Yeah, Byron Bay.
9: I wouldn't mind doing a detour along the way, if that's okay.
8: Yeah.
9: Sure. Just off the highway, there's a place called Moobool.
8: Moobool.
9: It's a cow town.
8: Okay, gotcha.
9: They do the best milkshakes in the world. It's a bit of heart, this little country town. Population of about 6.
8: Perfect. I'm a dairy farmer by trade, so...
9: There you go. So you know how to milk a cow.
8: Certainly know how to pull a tent.
0: And the banter didn't peak there. The banter didn't peak there. Not with these two titans of comedy. You've heard of comedians in cars getting coffees.
4: Oh, no.
0: And there's more.
9: There's Moobool just up here. And you know what they say when you get to Moobool and someone's holding you up?
8: What is it?
9: Move over.
0: Non-stop. Banter. Give it a rest, guys. They can't.
8: Oh, look at this town. It's beautiful.
9: It's got one pub and it's got a great little cafe, which is painted cow.
8: Actually, it might be a dumb question. Is it a dairy farming community?
9: That's a very good question that I can't really answer. Okay, there are cows around here. I'm not sure if they milk a lot of them.
8: I love the fact that you don't know if it's a dairy farming community or not.
9: I'll take you to the very famous cafe. You know what it's called?
8: What's it called?
9: I don't really know myself. I think it's called the Moo Ball Cafe.
0: I mean, come on, give these two a travel show where neither of them know what they're doing or where they're going. We're literally called the travel show Blind Leading the... This week on Blind Leading the Blind.
9: Moo Moo Roadhouse. We're here, we've arrived, and we're going to park just on...
8: Next to the...
9: Just out the front of the giant bicycle. Look at that.
8: Look at that,
9: I'm going to put you on that and take a photo.
8: Oh, that's it. Oh, my God, Father, would you look at that.
0: Well done, Pete. Honestly, if you go to our socials, have a look on Instagram and Facebook. You'll find us there on TikTok. The Christian O'Connell Show. You can see the brilliant videos that you both did. Thank you so much to Shane Crawford as well. He's such a great spirit. So, Pete, where exactly are you?
4: Yes, I am at, of course, Gina Holidays Avenue.
0: No, you keep saying that. It's not like everyone knows where that is. The location, because actually we really need to focus now. You did an amazing job yesterday. We've got to keep this going. We want to get you from Sydney to Melbourne to us in the studio tomorrow and then hopefully to Adelaide. But let's focus now on where exactly are you in Sydney. It's a big old
4: city. The key word is absolutely focus. I was just looking for the exact address. Okay, so I'm at 217 Commercial Road, Vineyard, New South Wales, 2765, okay?
0: We either get nothing with you or two. How about we split the difference? I was just hoping for a suburb. I'm at the foothills of the Blue Mountains.
4: I'm sorry.
0: 217 Commercial Road.
1: What suburb are you in?
0: Yes.
4: Okay. Well, it's called Vineyard, New South Wales, so it must be a very small suburb. I could have given the GPS location, but that's just ridiculous. So I am
0: that's
4: currently... Okay, now I'm losing it here. Stay with it, Peter. So I'm currently located here and I need to get to Melbourne to you guys in the studio by this time tomorrow, or at least before 9 a.m. tomorrow. That is my goal. That is what will happen. I believe in our listeners so, so much.
0: Well, they've got you so far. Seriously, they've got you really far. To be in Sydney today is incredible. Mm.
4: Yeah, no, thank you so much to everyone that's been involved in this. And there's messages of support as well. So we're at that next level now of... can I get to Melbourne? And look, to be honest, people do this in day trips. So that's what I'm thinking. Like, I'm just thinking if there's a private jet or a...
0: You went from it's a daily thing straight to a private jet. Oh, yeah, we have so many listeners with access to private jets.
1: Are they flying into the caravan park?
0: We just drop you here at the Big Four.
4: Imagine that. Imagine, oh my lord.
0: Yeah, we get Kerry Packer calling any minute now, mate, from his yacht. We'll ask if we can borrow Eddie Maguire. Air Force Ed. All right, so if you got anyway, yeah, that's how the fader works. And, okay, how can you... do we really want him in the studio thinking about it? How can you get him here for 9:05? Actually, when will we be out of here? Can you get him for 11? We'll be done by then with our meeting. No, can you bring Pete to us in Melbourne tomorrow?
3: The Christian O'Connell Show. Up

0: Christian O'Connell's show.
1: Grisham, my mum apparently saw Guy Sebastian at the airport. Keyword here, apparently. Odds on, I'm reckoning it wasn't him. A little bit like him. Christian, my truck driver, listening on the iHeart app. Thank you, sir. Just listen to Rio talking about his weekend wedding story. I was taking a huge sip. You know where this is going. Out of my breakfast shake. Right at the point in the story where you accidentally played the shove it up the arse clip. Sorry about that.
2: We're going to shove it up their ass, okay?
0: Instead of the jingle, you guessed it, it's back my breakfast shake all over the dashboard of my truck.
1: Oh, no.
0: What are the odds? You were talking about real life spit takes. I've never had one before. And thanks, guys. I've now got a huge mess to clean up. You're welcome. All right. So at the start of this year, when we would launch this show all over Australia, this is Australia's first ever national commercial breakfast show. When we started at the beginning of the year and we're doing something that's never been done before, and we're trying to explain what we're doing here. It's one show and we want to bring people together in the morning. We call it the Bright Side of the Dial. And we hope that in the morning we want to be a voice of optimism and togetherness and hope and joy and storytelling and real laughter. There's so much division and anger and fear in the world right now. We don't want to be part of that for a couple of hours with you guys in the morning every day. And I really hope that we have stayed true to that this year. And now over the next couple of months, we're coming towards the end of the year. We've got another 10 weeks with you guys before the break, and we're in the last bit, the last bend for home. And so at the start of the year, to really test whether it was working, we did a thing where we flew a cabana, one of our show-branded beach cabanas, up to Brisbane, and we asked, could, through the generosity of listeners to this first-ever national breakfast show, move it around the country? And the extraordinary thing is, bizarrely, over a couple of weeks, we met all kinds of weird and wonderful people that were stuck. If it were to be stuck for a week, where was it? Was it the edge of the Nullarbor? It was stuck somewhere for ages, like so many people got stuck at the edge of the Nullarbor.
3: Yeah, it was somewhere in South Australia. Trying to get it to Perth was the tricky part.
0: That's right. Mm. Yes, obviously. It's a bit of a leap there, isn't it? You know, and so, but it worked. And so I was thinking over the break, I really want to do something again where we're just testing, is this village a really village? And I thought, I don't want another object. What's better than an object is a human being with a voice. And when I mean human being, who on this show is a human being plus? It's Peter Debler.
4: Watch out, Peter's about. Watch out, Peter's about. You'd better watch out, because Peter's about.
0: Intern Pete.
5: Hello.
0: Intern Pete.
5: That is me.
0: It is day one today on Pass the Pete. Here's how this is going to work. And when I say this is going to work, there's only one bit we have control over. Pete is going to fly out to Brisbane today, and then the rest of this week is up to you guys.
5: Oh, wow.
0: He has nowhere to stay. He has nowhere to eat. You need to feed him. You need to give him a home for the night and ideally move him around the country. We're putting a week on this. My boss on Friday, when I was just pitching this idea, doesn't believe he'll even get to Adelaide by Friday. I said $100 he gets to Adelaide. Please, hey, back me, guys. He gets to Adelaide Friday. Mm-hmm. So we're calling this Pass the Pete.
5: It's a great day.
4: Australia, we need ya.
0: We really do.

0: the pizza.
1: Thank you for making this real, but it sounds like he's now become a man of faith and he's passed the pizza.
2: It
1: sounds like he's Pasta Peter, which, bang that idea. I like it, but let's move that back for next year. 2027, becomes a man of faith, Pasta Peter.
2: He needs God to be
1: he
2: on
1: really
2: the
1: He really does. He needs cleansing of radio sins. But anyway, I'll let the law courts have their say with all that.
3: This is going to be an adventure. Wow. You know what I packed as well? I packed what I thought was an Akubra, but it looks like Barnaby Joyce's sort of coloured Akubra as well, just to really have...
1: Pastor Barnaby. His wife would be going, yes, please, actually. So, Pastor Pete, we're relying on the kindness of listeners to the show. He is going to fly up to Brisbane today, and then the rest of it is up to you guys. You know, oh, by the way, I forgot to tell you something. The lawyers have told me... Originally, I said, you know, and then he could, you know, I know that our listeners would give him a bed for the night, you know, or a couch or anything. He can't stay in anybody's homes.
4: Oh.
1: They looked at Pete, they looked at me, and they went, you know why. So, and you're quite right. He cannot stay in people's homes because...
0: Watch out, Pete is about.
1: Not at night time. Suddenly, the wrong bedroom. No, Pete, you know damn well.
2: The ankle bracelet won't let
1: it's
2: him
1: not
2: go
1: a bed. It's not room for three.
3: I've never had so many jingles, my lord. But honestly, okay, so can I just put something in place? And this is just me sort of in survival mode right now. So I've got flight QF524 arriving into Brisbane about 1 o'clock this afternoon.
1: The rest of the day and night is your own.
3: Yeah, okay.
1: So and do let us know tomorrow at 6.
3: Yeah,
1: where did you stay and who fed you?
2: He might not make it out of the terminal.
1: You're right.
2: Surprised.
1: What's that movie?
2: The we just Tom lives Hanks in, one?
1: He'll be there for the week.
2: The terminal.
1: Yeah. Clues in the title.
3: Okay. So if I can use the airways, because we're only on air till 9, so it's really kind of, you know, this is all I've got to say.
1: No, look, this radio station is a 24-hour station. Make a call through to Jones and Amanda, Tony Tanaglia, Higo. They will help you as well.
3: Yeah, okay. No, that's good. That's good.
1: Here's what I'm thinking, right? Plugs for beds.
3: Yep.
1: So there will be listeners that maybe run caravan parks, maybe have a caravan, a motel. There are rooms in great pubs.
3: True.
1: That would house him tonight for plugs on the show tomorrow. Rio can make a jingle for them.
2: Absolutely. I'd be happy to.
1: And also, it's like he needs feeding. So is there anyone in Brisbane? Do you know anyone up in Brisbane who can give him lunch today?
2: Plugs for food.
1: Yes. A lot of plugs this week.
2: You own a sushi restaurant.
1: Yes.
3: This is going to be wild.
1: Now, what have you got in your backpack?
3: Well, I packed for every season because I wasn't quite sure where we were going.
1: Oh, based on the weekend in Australia, there's been earthquakes and flash flooding.
3: That's right. So I've packed 5 T-shirts, 5 sets of undies, 2 sets of Speedos, 5 sets of socks.
1: Two sets of Speedos? You're going to try to do a bit of sunbathing, right down the beach.
3: In case we have a swim.
1: Two sets, well, in case you get excited and have an accident in one of them.
3: Yep. I've got Pass the Pete stickers made up, so anyone who can help me out, they can get a sticker.
1: Oh, just wow. God, that'll really bring them out, won't it?
3: Stickers. Yeah. We've got no shortage of wet wipes here at ARN, so I've got a packet of wet wipes.
1: You're having for a good time tonight. Are you in Brisbane?
3: In case I can't have a shower or something like that.
1: Oh, okay, gotcha. Gotcha.
3: And I know the budgets are tight, but I managed to take a packet of biscuits out of the staff kitchen this morning as well. So some Arnott's biscuits just to keep the energy
1: now, look,
3: up.
1: You might think about it. This is a test of two things. One, the kindness of the people that listen to the show. The bright side is also your blagging skills, Pete, are legendary. No, seriously. I don't think I've ever seen you pay for your own lunch.
3: No.
2: He doesn't have a bank account.
1: No, he doesn't. Technically, you don't exist.
3: Yeah, not on the books. But no, I know what you mean. I'm happy to I'm happy to wheel and deal. I can swap things. I don't know what you're up
1: to.
3: Well,
1: you've got the stickers. I mean, that's as good as currency in Brisbane, isn't it? So when you're in Sydney, this is where it gets easy. This is your homecoming.
3: Yeah.
1: All right? But you're starting away from fame.
3: Yeah, Brisbane.
2: I don't know anyone in Brisbane personally. No. I can't help you. Sorry.
3: I don't know either. I've only got a friend that works at an opposition radio station, and I don't know if they would even be willing to assist.
1: Of course they're not. Why would they?
3: No. Just as I thought that.
1: Not even for a sticker. It's
3: like, so,
1: now,
3: so
1: think about it. Any of us would. Ooh, cool. Can I see that? Oh, it's got the gold logo on and everything.
2: Throwing a wet wipe?
1: Wow.
3: Hang on. look, they're home brand wet wipes, right? So I don't talk them up too much.
1: Guys, from now on this week, this show's phone number is the Pete line. We really do need your help. Seriously, he has got nowhere to stay tonight in Brisbane. I know where to eat as well. It sounds desperate, actually. It's suddenly now not such a good idea. And now I'm feeling sorry for you, Pete.
3: I'm looking at all the producers out in the producer room. They've all got their hands over their heads going, oh, this is really happening. This is not a joke. And I'm going, well, I assume it'll be safe. There'll be... Australia's not that dangerous out there. I haven't watched Wolf Creek for a while.
1: Oh, come on. It's not alone, Australia. You're in cities.
3: I know.
1: I know we've not seen Bear Grylls tough it out in the urban jungle.
3: The show I used to work on, our listeners were...
1: Here I am right now where I've just managed to put together a Boost Juice.
3: Oh, no, because you can get free
1: I'm
3: going to
1: go and forage in the kitchen here of Red Rooster.
3: I know. I'm pumped because you've got some great listeners, and I bet you there is a heap of people that know people in Brisbane. That's the starting point. I mean, as long as I can get from Brisbane to wherever I need to go next.
1: Sydney,
3: Australia. Got it. Awesome. On it. Anyone,
2: easy.
3: Please help.
2: Easy.
3: Yeah, should be fine.
1: Here's how we're hoping this goes.
3: Right.
1: Brisbane, mm-hmm. somehow to Sydney, mm-hmm. somehow to Melbourne, somehow to Adelaide. I'm not even going to worry about Perth. No. If he makes it, seriously, by the end of this week, if you make it to Adelaide, that is some stretch of doing that.
3: Definitely.
1: So there might be someone listening right now who's got a hell of a lot of Qantas air miles that could donate a flight.
2: Yeah. Or maybe they've got, at the end of their Boost Juice loyalty, they've got one spare one that they can give to you, your 10th mm-hmm. one free.
1: Anyone got a spare train ticket?
3: It's a spare train ticket.
1: Anyone can let him on a bus for free. Take the bus. Great way to see Australia.
2: True.
1: Take the Greyhound.
2: Maybe you could borrow someone's bike. Oh, yeah. Let you ride down
1: yes.
2: the highway.
1: Yeah. So suddenly when you break it down, it's actually, you're on holiday for a week, Pete.
3: Oh, this is cool. This actually does sound
1: It's the
3: fun.
1: World's cheapest travel show.
3: Really? Yeah.
1: The Travel No Show. All right. The Pete line is open now. Any ideas? Anything he could do today to try and get in from Brisbane? Well, actually, first of all, we need to know, where's he going to stay tonight?
3: Tonight.
1: That Brisbane. Needs to be a priority. Anybody know anyone who knows someone who runs a pub with rooms in a motel in Brisbane? A Airbnb?
2: Just owns a tent?
1: A tent? I didn't think about that.
4: No.
1: A great idea. All those great campsites around there.
3: Yes.
1: Caravans.
2: Yes.
1: You
2: luxury.
1: Know? Oh, absolute code word. Code word, my friend.
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1: Christian O'Connell Show. Every Monday morning on this show, we play back your brilliant brand new Miss Her lyrics. We got some great ones. Let's get into them.
4: It's just another misheard Monday.
6: Christian O'Connell's misheard lyrics.
1: All right, as we're playing back your misheard lyrics, if you hear this, it means that we agree with what you think you're mishearing. If you hear this, it means it's a miss. And for the great ones,
6: Instant Hall of Famer.
1: Now, previously we had two great Hall of Famers. Stephen had Linkin Park and What I've Done, Misheard Line and Wash Away the One-Eyed Dog. He really just nails that One-Eyed Dog line. Michelle Bastian had Hans Paulsen. And Boom Shalalo, and To Warm My Fat Behind.
4: So warm my fat behind.
1: It's so clear.
4: So warm my fat behind.
1: I didn't know what he was meant to be saying. All right, brand new ones. Let's see what we've got this week. We've got Matty G's got Young the Giant, My Body. Original line, Stop the Train is Riding. Or sadly, is the train rotten?
2: Oh, no.
4: The train is rotten.
1: Yeah, it is. Simon Bismarck's got Heart to Heart. Rude, you can't make me act right. Or is it You Can Make Me Air Fry? Still rocking our air fry. Remember they were huge for a while? Yeah. They're still great. Yeah, Simon, well done. Diana McDermott, Somber, Homewrecker. I don't want to talk down on you, lover. Or is it, I don't want to talk, Diana. Just, it's soft in there, but he does not want to talk to Diana. She's the homewrecker. It wasn't Somber. It's bloody Diana. Yes, well done. You know, Prince is just one name, you know? Mm-hmm. So's Bob. No surname required, sir. Just Bob. Wait, double B. Bob. Bob. Wow. Christian, I've got a misheard.

0: in London. Some geezer. Some geezer. Yeah. I mean, they're channeling their inner Jason Statham there.
1: Has the accent.
0: He has some geezer. Some geezer. It doesn't, they're not even doing it in an Australian way. Some geezer.
1: Some geezer.
0: Geezer. That's my favorite, one of my favorite for a while. One on Bob Double B. Instant Hall of Famer. AKA Bobby. Tammy Normington. Where are we getting these names from? I know we're not for 2 weeks. We can't be just making up. Oh, Colonel Mustards. Tammy Normington. Something from a kids' TV show, isn't it? Tammy Normington. Okay, let's go with it. Shine Down for My Sake. Original line, a paradox. Mm. Or is it a pair of ducks? A pair of ducks. It's ducks. It's ducks. And Dan O'Reilly has got the Fontaine Starbuster. I want to see you alone. I want to sharpen the stone. Easy, sir. I want to see you alone. I want to sharpen the stone. It's a TV show. Uses this at the beginning.
2: Oh.
1: Yes, yes, they do. What is it?
0: Oh, no. What is this?
1: It's like a British.
0: It's a British show. It's not Mobland.
1: It's Mobland.
0: Oh, it is Mobland. I had it, but didn't. It's not Mobland.
1: Definitely rule that out.
0: Forget that one. What kind of idiot would say that? Anyway, when was I? Okay, this. I want to see you alone. I want to share the stone. I want to see you alone. I want Sharon Stone. Yes. Instant Hall of Famer. Very, very good. Love that one. Takes you back to my London times. All right. Thank you very much for joining me, Sir Lewis. As always, whenever you mishear them, email me. And thank you so much to everyone who still does this. Christian at christianoconnell.com.au.
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0: Christian O'Connell's show, What Can You Turn Off? Christian reminds me of a Friends episode where Phoebe can't dismantle a fire alarm. She ends up throwing it down the garbage chute. Morning to Scott. Couldn't turn it off. Christian, 30 years ago, when I started to drive trucks, had a job carting soy sauce in my tanker. The soy sauce is the star. Think about the colour, the viscosity, and that is the word, friends, viscosity. I didn't know they moved them in giant tankers.
1: Yeah, I guess.
0: Soy sauce. The company was moving locations from an old place to a new place. You've got to shift all that soy sauce. The old place had a pump with a 20-meter lead to a switchboard, which was inside a narrow hallway, and then like a cupboard, which was difficult to get into. Already, the scene is set. It's like a trap. We're spring-loading the trap right now. We're winching up. The hose came over a fence. This sounds like an Acme thing you brought me. The hose came over a fence, and I was parked on a quiet street with no one around, but literally on the side of the road. I hooked up the hose from the pump to my tank and walked inside to commence the pumping. Came back, and there was no pumping soy sauce through. This could happen when there was an airlock and needed a little bleeding to get the sucking on the way. I backed off the connection, nothing. I made my next release of just randomly releasing various levers. Anyway, my hand must have slipped. The hose came off. The outlet pointing straight up. Suddenly, there was liters and liters of soy sauce. I had trouble turning the pump off. Hundreds of liters spraying everywhere and into my face. I had to wrestle the soy sauce activated hose back on the connection whilst under pressure of pumping at me. I was drenched in soy sauce. And also two trees on the nature strip were now blackened. Luckily, I had a pair of spare overalls to wear home at fair time. It took me ages in the shower to get that kind of tar-like stuff off me. That comes from Scott. Thank you for sharing that, Scott. We got Catherine here. Catherine, what couldn't you turn off, mate?
2: We couldn't turn off our hot water tap.
0: Hot water tap
2: burst in the bathroom. My flatmate ran in screaming. The hot water's, bursting out. I've chucked on the gumboots, run in. The whole bathroom's filled up with steam. Couldn't see into the bathroom cupboard to turn everything off. Steam's filled up the apartment. We've set off the smoke alarms. We've evacuated the building. There was 500 of us standing in the street, fire brigade, two engines turned up, and we're standing there drenched, sort of walking through the crowd trying to explain, our hot water had burst and a lovely Saturday afternoon for everyone.
0: Oh, my God. Well done for actually owning up that it was you. I'm going to keep quiet. Because people have real lack of empathy when they're inconvenienced.
2: The gumboots and looking like a drowned rat.
0: Gave it away. Either that or that's her thing. Let's not judge. Catherine, thank you very much for your story, mate. Have a good day. All right, we're looking for your stories. You couldn't turn it off. Stephen.
3: Good morning.
0: Good morning, Stephen. Welcome to the show. What's your story? You couldn't turn it off.
3: Oh, look, we had one of these, I'll call it, it's an Acme version of Tickle Me Elmo or one of those Boogie Monster kind of dolls. And my sister, it was a sister's revenge for sure because we couldn't turn the damn thing off. It haunted us for days and days and days and even weeks on end.
0: Was that intern Pete stuck in the system?
3: Yeah, absolutely. Look, and I tried to attack the thing. I turned into a serial killer, I think. And I didn't end up killing it either.
0: Stephen versus Elmo. Nightmare on Elmo Street.
3: It used to have this stupid singing voice. Yeah, it was shocking. So it used to sing something like, Fisher, Fisher, where are you? Anyway, I ran it over with a car. I attacked him with a hammer.
0: Things escalated real quick. And good morning to all the kids on the school run back at school.
3: We ended up, he went with the garbage, the voice box went with the garbage man. Yeah, that was it. It was the only way we could turn him off. He went with the garbos.
0: Gone with the garbo. Stephen, I'm going to give you a $250 voucher for Chemist Warehouse. That was a brilliant story, really well told. Thank you.
3: Cheers for that. Cheers, guys.
0: And seriously, Pete's giggle is Tickle Me Elmo. That's uncanny.
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0: Christian O'Connell Show. 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Now, when I was cleaning up my emails over the weekend, I saw a press release that sadly, whilst the show was on a break, we missed a sitter. International Macadamia Nut Day.
8: Of course.
0: Now, I like a macadamia nut. Do you know they're known as the king of nuts?
8: I didn't know.
0: According to this press release that I actually read, I love macadamia nut butter.
8: I didn't know
0: they're known as the king of nuts. I didn't know there was a... How did they take each other on? The nut world? Do they have like a nut UFC? The king of nuts.
8: Dads love macadamias. Oh, my God. There's something about
0: it. Why is that? I don't know.
8: My dad's obsessed with them. Every time we go up north in the state, he always... There's like a macadamia farm and we have to stop by them.
0: Yeah, I get my macadamia butter online from someplace up in Byron. Rainforest Foods. That's it. What do we think of the top five most consumed nuts in Australia? This is my kind of top five. By the way, Ria, what's your favourite nut? What's your king of nuts?
8: Walnut.
0: Yes. I always like having walnuts because, it's great in cake. And also it reminds me that I think it's good for my brain because it looks like a brain.
9: That's true.
0: Or a scrotum.
9: Food. Oh.
0: Okay, top five most consumed nuts in Australia.
9: I'm going to say a peanut.
0: Number one.
9: Yeah.
8: Nice.
9: Yeah.
0: At number five, macadamias, king of all nuts. Four, walnuts. I said too much. Four, three, cashews.
9: Oh, yes.
0: Number two, almonds. And number one, peanuts. Mm. All right, so we're looking for your nut bands. Macadamia carry.
8: What? Oh. Bronze.
0: Peanut Benatar. Peanut Benatar.
8: Silver.
0: Fleetwood macadamia.
8: Gold.
0: Cashewy Lewis in the news.
8: That's gold.
0: Tell you, loved his nuts.
8: Dude.
0: Nut King Cole.
8: Cole Plus.
0: These get worse.
8: Okay.
0: We've got to come down the other side of the mountain from Nut King Cole. Nutvana.
8: Yeah, silver.
0: And Johnny Cashew.
8: Yeah, that's silver plus.
0: All right, Ria, what have you got? Nutmans.
8: Nutella Fitzgerald.
0: Oh, that's very good.
8: Songbird of our generation.
0: Yes. That's a gold.
8: Little Trail Mix.
0: Yes, also gold.
8: Baklava Street Boys.
0: Ooh, fancy. Silver.
8: And we all loved Our City and his famous song Fireflies. What does he order at the Thai restaurant? El Sarte. Al City, if you remember the start.
0: Yeah, no, I do. I do remember the One Hit Wonders. Yeah, Al Sarte.
8: And Crack Sabbath. They cracked those nuts.
0: Yeah, they did. They cracked those nuts.
4: 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Up all night.

0: 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Time wastes today. We're looking for your nut bands. Fine young pecan balls.
1: Gold.
0: I always, for some reason, think of a pecan as a fancy nut.
2: Yes,
0: More it's dessert, in its own area. Yeah, you're right, Pats, yeah. It's not your common or garden bar nut.
2: No.
0: Metallica shoe.
1: Metallica shoe, silver plus.
0: Yeah, bless you. Pistachio speedwagon.
1: Silver.
0: Give it nothing, it didn't deserve anything. Almondo rock.
1: Gold.
0: Uncle Nutcracker.
1: Wow, yeah. Uncle Cracker.
0: Yeah, I know.
1: Follow me.
0: I don't know whether it's because we were playing Avril Lavigne.
1: Same era. Gold.
0: Yeah. Nuttally Imbruglia.
1: Silver plus.
0: Frank Sinatra.
1: Silver plus.
0: They're on the roll here. Nancy Sinatra.
1: Silver plus.
0: And the Cash Who.
1: Oh, that's gold.
0: Very good, Amanda. Slipknot.
1: Gold.
0: Walnut and Oats.
1: Silver.
0: Nutty Furtado.
1: Nutty Furtado.
0: I'm like nuts.
1: Gold.
0: Groove Almonda.
1: Gold.
0: Very good, Meg. Salted Nuts and Pepper.
1: Silver.
0: Motley Cashew.
1: Silver.
0: Snicker Sisters.
1: Silver plus.
0: Acorn.
1: Acorn. Avril Lavigne.
0: I know what's
1: Uncle
0: going
1: Cracker.
0: On. How we? Throwback Tuesday. Gold. Radio code words. Nutty Furtado. Just good to say it again. All right, who's today's winner? Who is having a free pair of glasses on us and Specsavers?
1: It's got to be the GOAT, the OG Uncle Nutcracker.
0: Why not? Why not? All right, so let's see where we are and where we need to be, which is a lot further than where we are. Let's cross now live for Pass the Pete. All right, Intern Pete's mission this week. We flew him into Brisbane after yesterday's show. We're seeing if you can move him around the country, past the Pete, as we test, as we come to the bend for home in the last couple of months of the first year on Australia's first ever national commercial breakfast show. Is the village coming together as a village? And every village needs a village Intern Pete. He went to Brisbane yesterday. He didn't move. He spent 8 hours travelling, and he travelled 80 k's.
1: He did go to Dreamworld.
0: He did.
1: To not get useful, but...
0: free buffalo pizza. Exactly. So the travel show must continue. Right now it's in Gold Coast. We have offers of help. This is good news. Thank you very much, everyone.
3: Hey, Pete, it's Anthony. We've got a logistics company up and down the East Coast. I hear you're stuck again. Give us a shout out. We'll come grab you. Throw you in the bunk and get you to where you need to go. Ciao, bro. Bye.
0: He's in the back in the bunk. Nice.
4: Hey, Christian. It's Croft here.
0: What a legend.
4: I'm en route to go and pick up Pete. I'll take him from surface down to Byron Bay, and that'll help him on his way to wherever he's going to go.
0: Now, I just need to point out, some people might be thinking, oh, Christian must have called his friend Shane Crawford and cashed us in. No, I can call Crawford. I hear from him maybe about once a year. Knowing Shane Crawford is a magical thing. He's one of the nicest, purest souls there is, but he's like a submarine. He just disappears for long periods of times and then just resurfaces. But I didn't introduce Intern Pete to Crawford Cullen weeks ago when I went on his TV show.
2: Ah, of course.
0: Yes, House of Wellness. Because when you think of wellness, you think of Shane Crawford.
1: 100%.
0: He is the embodiment of wellness. Crawford generally messaged me yesterday evening. He happened to be listening to yesterday's show in the morning and said, listen, Intern Pete's up the road from me. Crawford lives in Coonagatta, so he's driving now. Thanks, Crawford, for doing this, to go and pick up Pete.
1: That's a big effort.
0: I know. Pete, help us on the way. Shane Crawford is on his way to you.
5: Shane Crawford to the rescue. That is so good. I'm bringing him some complimentary tea out of the minibar as well. That's fantastic.
0: Oh, wow.
5: That's
0: one thing he really lacks for in that lifestyle of his is complimentary tea. And don't forget, we haven't had any mention today, Pete, of the 2,000 unnecessary stickers you've had printed up for this trip.
5: Oh, yes, I forgot about them. They're still in my bag. That's right. So, yeah, I've got to give one to Jazz on the way. Shane Crawford will get a sticker.
0: Wow.
5: And I think where we're playing, I think I was mentioning before, meet and greet between, let's say, 11 and 12 Byron Bay today. Come and meet Shane Crawford and intern Pete at...
1: one of those is...
0: Yeah, wow.
1: How dare you? Legend.
0: Get on his tailwind and intern Pete.
5: Oh, and intern Pete. Okay, yeah. Gotcha.
0: And also, you need to... Have you not picked a location for this? Just saying it's... We don't want people just wandering around Byron.
6: Main street.
0: Yes.
5: Yeah, I think I'm locking the audio guys from Byron, so I'm just thinking if I was to put it in his mind, let's just say the main street, just the main street at some stage.
0: But again, it's a really long one. They could be hanging around Assembly Label there or Venroy, anywhere. There's a great RSL right on the beach there.
5: The RSL it is. Let's go to the RSL this afternoon between 11 and 12. Shane Crawford, intern Pete, and then this, I'm going to call this logistics guy, truck. My goal is to get to Sydney by tonight. That is absolutely so for the show tomorrow morning and then make my way to Melbourne.
0: Listen,
5: which is,
0: I know we're having some fun. You okay getting the back of a truck?
5: Yeah, that's fine. I'm a dairy farmer by trade. I grew up on trucks and stuff. So, yeah, no, it should be good. Yeah, no, it'll be fine. This is an adventure. Like, watch out, Jules London Getaway. This is the Australian
0: Oh, yeah.
5: Show.
0: Watch out. They're really quaking right now. Yeah, we'd love to do a travel show where you just travel a couple of K. You just barely make it out the airport, Jules.
5: Can I just say, I know it's gotten off to a rough start, but today's the day. Thanks to Crawford, Shane Crawford, we are going to make
0: it. There's actually
5: real
0: a taxi company called Crawford. You're calling him Crawford. No one calls him Crawford. We're not in Downton Abbey. Thank you, Mr. Crawford. Lord Crawford, we'll see you now in the drawing room. His name's Crawford Shane.
5: Sorry, my apologies.
0: And also, you two are a couple of fizzy fireworks together. Please record. You should actually record the entire journey, you two.
5: We'll do a special podcast in the car today. Why not? For sure. That'll be great. No, thanks, Crawl. Thanks, guys. I promise tomorrow we'll be...
0: So 6 a.m. tomorrow morning, you're going to be somewhere in Sydney.
5: Somewhere in Sydney, absolutely. So if anyone's got a room for the night or whatever they can...
0: Oh, yeah, I just realised we don't even have a room for a night. It's one thing about getting you moving. Moving to where? It's a big old city. And this is your homecoming, though. I mean, you're like one of the biggest stars in Sydney.
5: Well, not my words, obviously, but I'll go with it. Yeah.
0: Well, if Chris Hemsworth is the kind of king of Byron, you think Hemo, you think radio, you think IP, intern Pete.
1: He's the king of Oxford Street, so maybe
5: I've
1: got some mates over there, Pete,
5: if I'm going
1: to help you.
5: Okay, Oxford Hotel it is, clearly. That's my local, so it'll be fine. I'm sure... Can I, just one thing at a time, let's get to Shane Crawford, let's get to Byron Bay, and then let's get to Sydney, let's get a bed, and then we'll work out what we're going to have.
0: You get
5: it.
0: A bed. All right. And listen, seriously, if anyone can help him, we genuinely don't have any. I don't want people thinking we have stuff lined up. We genuinely have nowhere for poor Pete to stay tonight if he makes it to Sydney. There must be somebody that can help him out.
6: Surely the Langham could put him up for the night.
0: Oh, wow. Let me go straight in at the top there.
6: Yeah, no, but I've got mates.
0: I was thinking about backpackers or a caravan park.
6: Oh, no. He needs the star treatment.
0: Or actually, there's loads of great motels.
5: Mm. Oh, yeah, but the Langham is good. Patsy, you've got a good contact at the Langham, right?
1: I've got a good contact at the Ibis Budget, Pete. How about
0: that? How about you do that? Think Ibis, think Pete.
5: Yep, that's both of them. Langham and the Langhams. I'll do both. Half and half. Why not? Let's do a half and half deal.
0: All right. Hey, listen, stay safe, intern Pete, and good luck.
5: Keep an eye on the socials, guys. We'll keep everyone updated throughout the day.
0: Yeah, you can see his progress. Honestly, that car trip with him and Crawf, I'm glad I'm not in that car. I've been trying to open the door and get out. Two fizzing fireworks. You can follow us, like our socials, head to on Instagram or Facebook, look for The Christian O'Connell Show. Pete, we'll chat to you tomorrow morning at 6. Good luck.
5: Hooray.
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0: 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Fight the breakup. '60s and '70s tracks that stand the test of time. Gonna have fun in the city. Comes to left me, jokers to the right. Here I am, stuck in the middle with you. 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
1: Good morning, a check of those roads. We kick off your Saturday. Inner Creek Road looking untroubled through Sunshine Beach. Kempe Terrace and Webb Road also looking pretty good in both directions for now. Memorial Avenue a little slow in Tawantin there with some ongoing roadworks slowing things down. Indina Coolum Road fine through Coolum Beach. Walter Hay Drive delay free for now. Noosa Drive also untroubled through Noosa Heads. And it's a good run on the Bruce Highway to and from the Sunshine Coast. 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It's Nathaniel with the latest traffic on Zinc 96.
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7: Hi there, Alana McIntyre here with the latest. Several countries are under tsunami warnings after a powerful 7.6 magnitude earthquake struck off the coast of Panama. Mexico, Panama, Colombia, Costa Rica, Ecuador, Peru and El Salvador have all been warned over the threat of tsunami. There's also a risk of tsunami waves in Hawaii.
8: Now we're also hearing from the U.S. tsunami warning system that a hazardous tsunami waves from the quake are possible within the next 3 hours, again, along some coasts of Panama and Colombia. So we're hearing of a very strong earthquake.
7: Sky News in the UK there. So far, there have been no reports of any major damage. A man accused of taking a Palestinian flag to the site of the Bondi Beach terror attack and hanging it on the pedestrian bridge is due in court today. The 53-year-old was arrested there yesterday around 3 p.m. after allegedly performing offensive hand gestures in the manner of gunfire. A man has been arrested at a railway station in Melbourne's southeast after a factory went up in flames. Emergency crews were called to reports of a blaze at Oakley South around 3 a.m. After the war in Iran caused oil prices to surge, now Donald Trump says diesel prices will be coming down in record numbers and fast. The US president claims he's held a highly successful discussion with Vladimir Putin that's going to allow Moscow to immediately release diesel into the global market.
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7: Day one of the opening test against South Africa had to be cut short, the umpires ruling that light had deteriorated too much to continue play. Australia 6 for 187 at stumps. Matt Renshaw making 46 not out. If he can get to 50, it'll be the first time in tests since March of 2017. And at Mount Panorama, 22-year-old Zach Bates from Canberra has set the fastest lap time at Bathurst in the current era of supercars, dedicating the lap to his late mum.
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9: Hero says partly cloudy today, slight chance of a shower, top of 30 degrees. Overnight of 17 tomorrow, possible storm in the afternoon, top of 31. Showers and storms again on Monday night, top of 32 degrees there.
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Very, very deep. 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
1: Good morning. A check of those roads. We kick off your Saturday. Inner Creek Road looking fine through Sunshine Beach. Gympie Terrace and Weber Road also looking good too. Memorial Avenue a little slow through Taunton with some ongoing roadwork slowing things down there. Otherwise, Yandina Coolum Road good through Cooler Beach. Walter Hay Drive delay free for now. Noosa Drive untroubled through Noosa Heads. And it's a good run on the Bruce Highway to and from the Sunshine Coast. 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Ends Saturday only at Autobahn. It's Nathaniel with the latest traffic on Zinc 96.
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9: Good morning, Alana McIntyre here with the latest. Three men in Mexico have just been found guilty of murdering Australian brothers Jake and Callum Robinson and their American friend Carter Road during a surfing trip. The three men were shot dead during an attempted robbery in Baja California in 2024. The parents of the two men from Perth held hands as the verdict was delivered. A man has been charged after hanging the Palestinian flag from a pedestrian bridge at the site of the deadly terror attack at Bondi Beach. Officers received complaints around 3 p.m. yesterday where the man allegedly was also performing offensive hand gestures in the manner of gunfire. The 53-year-old was refused bail and is due in court today. Tsunami warnings have been issued across several countries after a powerful earthquake struck Panama. The 7.6 magnitude quake happened off the country's southern coast at a 10-kilometre depth. The US Tsunami Warning System says hazardous tsunami waves are possible along parts of the coast of Panama, Colombia, Costa Rica, Ecuador, Peru, El Salvador and Mexico within the next few hours. The US Homeland Security Secretary has lashed out at the mayor of NYC after ICE officers shot and wounded a man in a car with a five-year-old in New York City. Mayor Zoran Mamdani has demanded ICE agents leave, calling ICE rotten to its core. Homeland Security Secretary Mark Wayne Mullen says NYC's policies are to blame.
10: When you have sanctuary cities and sanctuary politicians, you endanger the safety of the public. That's not a secret.
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9: Australia are 6 for 187 in South Africa at stumps after day one of the opening test. Bad light ended play early in Durban. Matt Renshaw making 46 not out alongside Pat Cummins with 33. And at Mount Panorama, 22-year-old Zach Bates from Canberra has set the fastest lap time at Bathurst in the current era of supercars.
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11: Hero says partly cloudy today, slight chance of a shower, top of 30 degrees. Overnight of 17 tomorrow, possible storm in the afternoon, top of 31. Showers and storms again on Monday night, top of 32 degrees there.
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1: Good morning. You're with Jade Harrison on Hot Property. We've been talking all things real estate and property this morning. Let's check in with Chair for the REIQ, Mark McGill, to see what's happening out there in the market. How are you, Mark?
2: Good morning. Good morning, all the listeners, and good morning, Jade. Good to hear from you.
1: Yeah, we love checking in with you because you're an agent. Now, you've been selling real estate here for a really long time, and now, of course,
2: way too long.
1: Now, of course,
2: almost 20 years. So, yeah.
1: And I think before that, you were designing houses as an architect, if I'm correct.
2: Yeah, I was an architect. That's correct. So I was designing them. So I was designing buildings during the GFC. Watched the GFC happen and started in real estate in the GFC.
1: Wow, it's fun times. And now you're experiencing this interesting market too. But hey, let's get around it this morning because, like I said, you're the chair for the REIQ here on the Sunny Coast as well. Talk to me about what's going on. Particularly interested, Mark, in what buyers are saying and doing at the moment.
2: Yeah, look, buyers are definitely sitting on their hands a little bit at the moment. I guess it's the hope for a better day and a better deal tomorrow. And like with all markets, good or bad, like I've seen plenty of buyers probably wait just that fraction too long and then miss out on their opportunities.
1: Yeah, it's interesting, isn't it? Because I guess too, at the moment, you know, everyone's biggest fear when they buy anything, whether it be a house, a car or anything, is to pay too much, right? So
2: absolutely.
1: I think that sentiment, you know, is definitely echoed through everybody, especially with some of the headlines we're experiencing at the moment. But what does it mean for houses that are selling or people who are thinking of selling?
2: See, I mean, also there's a couple of things in play there because while the buyers are sort of waiting, many of them don't actually check in with their mortgage broker. And even if they had a finance approval 6 months ago, with the increase in interest rates, their borrowing capacity might have changed. So, so while they're waiting for the prices to get to where they want to pay, their ability to buy at that price may have disappeared. So that's why we're actually saying to buyers, like, sometimes it's better to act now and not wait because their window of opportunity might actually lapse.
1: Yeah, it's interesting, isn't it? It is definitely a way up. And I think you're right. There's probably buyers out there that have been qualified, pre-qualified for a certain loan amount that may not reach that if the rates keep going up. And this is something that we don't know what's going to happen in November when the RBA meet again. Lots of transactions still happening, though, we're hearing, and more qualified buyers. So less time wasters, I guess, for you real estate agents.
2: Correct. The buyers turning up to the open homes are very serious buyers. And most of them are buying, once again, for the family reasons that, like, they've got a baby on the way and they need a bigger house, or they just, separations are a very big thing at the moment, unfortunately. So people can't physically live in the house that they were at. So they do need to buy and live elsewhere.
1: Do you think there's as many transactions as usual? Like, this is usually a busy time of year for real estate and transactions.
2: The old spring selling season.
1: Yeah.
2: Transaction numbers are definitely down. So if you are a seller and your agent is bringing you like very solid condition offers, you really need to be considering them because what we are seeing is that traditionally, like, stock would turn over. So you list a property, it would normally sell within 30 days and then new properties would come on the market to replace that stock. At the moment, probably the average days on market is hovering up around 45. So stock is sitting there a little bit longer. But probably what's really interesting is that a lot of the properties that are selling at the moment are actually the new listings that have been listed in the last month. And then a lot of the rest of the stock on the market is actually sellers holding on to appraisals and pricing from April to June.
1: Interesting. Yeah, I see. Yep, not wanting to drop and hold their price. Okay, well, it's a really interesting market. That's why we love touching base with you here on the show to get your thoughts around what's going on in the market as the REIQ chair. So thanks so much, Mark, for joining us, and we'll let you go on a very busy Saturday for you.
2: No worries. Off to the open homes and meet some of these cautious buyers.
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0: This is Hot Property with Jade Harrison on Gympie, Noosa and the Kalula Coast's Zing 96.
1: Good morning. You're on Hot Property with Jade Harrison. We're talking all things real estate and property in here this morning. Now, let's just talk rental growth for a moment. Now, there was a lot of speculation off the back of the budget as to what rentals were going to do, because let's face it, there's a lot of pressure. We're in a rental crisis at the moment. A lot of experts were predicting that some of the changes made were going to put further pressure onto the rental market. Now, we can confirm that rental growth has lost a little bit of momentum. Now, this is according to the latest data that's just come out from Cotality. They're talking about the September figures that have come out. Now, they're saying that national rents have increased but 0.5% in the September quarter. Now, they are saying that stretched rental affordability and persistent cost of living pressures were dampening the demand. So this is super interesting. It is really interesting to watch. It's actually quite good to hear. But the head of research, Tim Lawless at Cotality, has said that stretched rental affordability and cost of living pressures has influenced demand as renters adjust household size and sought more affordable accommodation. So lots of people living together in the one space. He said over the last 5 years, unit rents have increased 44.3%, $208 a week. That is for units in the last 5 years. Compared with houses, 36.6, which is about $195 a week. So if you feel like your rent's been going up, that's why. The figures have been dominating that. Look, we're going to keep an eye on the rental market as all these new figures come out. So interesting to see. But look, we're talking all things real estate and property in here as we do, in amongst the music, of course. And I hope you're enjoying your Saturday morning. You're hanging out with Jade.
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3: It's been 25 years since Savage Garden called time on their short but illustrious career. 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
3: 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Let's update the latest music news. 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
1: Good morning. You're on Hot Property with Jade Harrison. We're talking all things real estate and property in here this morning. We're talking about things inside the house, outside the house, prices, trends, rates, all the goodness. But hey, look, it is spring. Apparently, we're supposed to be outside in the garden doing stuff. I've got Leanne from Marucci Sand and Gravel dropping into the studio this morning with us. How are you?
2: I'm great. Thanks, Jade. Yourself?
1: Yeah. Look, I intended to get you back in here at the start of spring and we're a bit late, but give us a bit of a rundown because you always let us know what's happening in the world of landscaping and things we should be doing outside right now. This is the time, isn't it, that we should be getting prepped for Christmas and our garden in general.
2: Yeah, absolutely. I'd love to normally say that this is the time. However, we really haven't had a winter, so we possibly could have started this 2 months ago, to be honest. I know half my garden was getting new flower buds and everything at the start of August, which was just, doesn't normally happen that way, but it's not too late. And there are a few things that we should probably be doing right now to get ready and keep the garden looking beautiful for Christmas and all those guests turning up.
1: Hey, can you give us a few tips? Like, what are people doing at the moment? What are they going for? Because you see all the trends. You know what people are coming in and buying. What's happening?
2: Yeah, look, I think a lot of people are tending to go more for the low-maintenance garden, Jaden. To be honest, a lot of the building that's going on around us has got very small gardens.
1: Well, this is true.
2: Yeah, there's not a lot of massive properties left anymore, so the low maintenance and your succulents, your very easy to maintain plants seem to be the ones that are going through. Lots of rock, decorative rock, lots of, it's called Corten, so lots of it's metal that comes looking like a metal, but within a few days it turns rusty. And you can get that in lengths for garden edges. You can get it in rounds, so you can turn it into pots. You can get it in screens, decorative screens and things like that.
1: I've actually seen that. I know exactly what you're talking about. I think it's even been used in some council spaces too, I think.
2: Yeah, absolutely. Absolutely. You've only got to drive past the local hospital at school and see the giant big boy upside down. Well, he's made out of something very similar, that Corten that will go rusty and it stays looking like that forever. It looks beautiful.
1: And they get them in the rings. Like you can get the circles and then people put the plants in the centre, don't they?
2: Yeah. So you can get them in all different sizes and heights and you can have, a set of three. So you've got your small, your medium, your large and then put in your feature plants in your backyard or in the corner of your garden in these small little courtyard type gardens that we've got these days in places like your Aura and your Baringas and things like that. And they look fabulous with a bit of decorative rock around them and, amazing.
1: And off you go.
2: Yeah.
1: So are there wait times for things like this? And the reason I ask is I'm in the midst of a renovation right now and I know there's so much delays with just ordering stock. Is it the same in the landscaping world? Like if we want pebbles or if we want to just on the spur of the moment this weekend go, you know what, we're going to redo that path and we come out to see you guys. Is stuff there? Or do we have to wait and order things?
2: Yeah, look, the majority of the stuff we have and we have on a regular basis is always within if we don't have it within the next day or so, it'll be available for you. There is a few items that occasionally are not readily available, I should say. Things like your white rock, very, very popular, constantly struggling to keep up demand on it, let alone stock. Yeah, and it's an expensive product as well. So
1: what? Because I know the rock you're talking about. Are people still using that around paths and at the base of their gardens and stuff?
2: Yeah, right.
1: That white, shiny, beautiful rock.
2: Well,
1: like it's like
2: depends,
1: not shiny.
2: It's not. People think white rock and they think the white like your t-shirt. That sort of rock you really can only get like in a bag of product that is made. It's not really a natural thing that's taken out of the ground. The one that comes out of the ground is white, but it's got that sort of, your sort of off greys and it looks a lot more natural, but it's not pure white, but it's still extremely popular.
1: Yeah, right. Okay, well, there you go. A little bit of inspiration for us on a Saturday morning. There's your nod to get out in the garden this weekend. Leanne from Ritchie Sand and Gravel, thanks for joining me this morning.
2: You're welcome.
0: This is Hot Property with Jade Harrison on Gympie, Noosa and the Kalula Coast, Zing 96. 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
3: Good morning, light nor'westers across the coast beaches. There is 3/4 metre plus of southeasterly swell at 12 to 13 second intervals and a high tide at 7:40. It's going to be worth checking up between Perigean and Sunshine. definitely worth checking. 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

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But I wanna know for sure. So come on, hold me tight.

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1: Good morning, you're with Jade Harrison on Hot Property. We've been talking all things real estate and property in here this morning, getting across all the headlines and everything you need to know about buying and selling and trends, inside, outside, gardens, you name it, we cover it. 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
0: 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Zinc 96, time saver traffic.
2: Morning, two of those roads will kick off your Saturday. Gympie Terrace and Webb Road now starting to see delays in both directions there. Otherwise, Annie Creek Road delay free through Sunshine Beach. Memorial Avenue a little slow in Toowoomba with some ongoing roadworks slowing things down there. Yandina Coolum Road with a little congestion now two through Coolum Beach. Walter Hay Drive remaining delay free. Noosa Drive untroubled through Noosa Heads. 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It's Nathaniel with the latest traffic on Zinc 96.
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7: Good morning, Alana McIntyre here with the latest. Three men have been found guilty of killing Australian brothers Jake and Callum Robinson in Mexico. The men from Perth were killed during a surfing trip in Mexico's Baja California in 2024 during an attempted robbery alongside their American friend Carter Rhode. The Australians' parents flew from WA to be at the courthouse for the verdict. Donald Trump claims the price of diesel will be coming down in record numbers and fast. The US president says he's come to an agreement with Vladimir Putin to release diesel supplies into the global market. Meantime, Trump has criticised cities run by what he calls the radical left.
8: They're always dirty, you know. The sidewalks are disgusting. The streets are disgusting. They're just in bad shape. The doors going into stores are dirty. Everything's dirty, it smells.
7: His comments come a day after ICE officers shot and wounded a man in a car with a 5-year-old child in New York City. The mayor has demanded ICE agents get out. A massive 7.6 magnitude earthquake has hit Panama, prompting tsunami warnings for neighbouring countries. Colombia, Costa Rica, Chile and Mexico have been issued warnings. There is no tsunami threat here. A man's been charged after hanging the Palestinian flag from a pedestrian bridge at the site of the deadly terror attack at Bondi Beach. Homicide Squad detectives in Victoria are investigating the death of a person at a unit block in Carlton. And thunderstorms are moving over large parts of New South Wales and Queensland.
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7: At Mount Panorama, ahead of today's top 10 shootout, Zach Bates from Canberra has set the fastest lap time at Bathurst in the current era of supercars. The 22-year-old telling Seven he dedicated it to his mum.
9: Yeah, it was this time last year, about 10 days before Bathurst. We unfortunately lost my beautiful mum. I'd love to think that she's, riding up there with me.
7: And Australia are 6 for 187 in South Africa after day one of the opening test. Bad light ending play early on.
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10: Nero says partly cloudy today, slight chance of a shower, top of 30 degrees. Overnight of 17 tomorrow, possible storm in the afternoon, top of 31. Showers and storms again on Monday night, top of 32 degrees there.
0: Zinc 96 has Gympie, Noosa and the Kalula Coast's favourite playlist. 80s hits you love. And 2000s. So hard, makes me say, oh my boy. '60s and '70s tracks that stand the test of time.
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0: Haka Daka. Zek 96, playing better music and more of it all weekend. You couldn't get anything further from Highway to Hell than a bit of opera. Queensland's Bravo Tour takes the stage at the Nelson Reserve Monday night from 6. It's opera's greatest hits with powerhouse voices under the stars. I mean, this is the way you got to enjoy opera. 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

0: Tech 96, the home of Bilko and Jay for breakfast, and the $1,000 secret sound. 3 months old, and we're getting closer to those guesses. Have a look at the website. Be ready to play after 8 Monday for Nashville Property, the leader in Gympie's thriving property market. And we have an announcement after 7 o'clock Monday. The most groundbreaking news ever. If you're a music lover, you are going to want to be on top of this. That's Monday here at Zinc.
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3: 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Wake me up before you go, go. Your favourites from the 90s and 2000s. Save tonight. Fight to break up. 60s and 70s tracks that stand the test of time. Gonna have fun in the city. Arms to the left, jokers to the right. Here I am, stuck in the middle with you. 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

0: Tech 96, playing better music and more of it all weekend. Jason Staveley back from 3 this afternoon, the show where there's a reason for every song we play. It's called This Week in Music. 25 years since Savage Garden called it a day. They'll be our feature artist this afternoon. And ABBA's Arrival album is celebrating 50 years of that. We'll track through that as our feature album. And Dave Perner from Soul Asylum on tour next year. Jason catches up with him this week in music from 3 this afternoon.
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2: Good morning. A check of those roads. We kick off your Saturday. Innie Creek Road with a few delays now starting to build up there through Sunshine Beach. Gympie Terrace and Weaver Road also with congestion in both directions this morning. And here the Coolum Road a little busy through Coolum Beach. Walter Hay Drive remaining delay free for now. Beckmans Road fine through Tewantin. Looking pretty good on Noosa Drive through Noosa Heads. And it's a good run on the Bruce Highway to and from the Sunshine Coast. There's the Queensland we love and the one we fear. And it takes an unwavering resilience to call both home. Suncorp and Endurance, resilience never rests. It's Nathaniel with the latest traffic on Zinc 96.
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9: Hi there, Alana McIntyre here with the latest. Donald Trump says diesel prices will be coming down in record numbers and fast. The US president claims he's held a highly successful discussion with Vladimir Putin that will allow Russia to immediately release diesel into the global market.
10: I think you heard about the oil deal with Russia. That is a big deal. That is massive amounts of oil coming into our country. And I want to thank President Putin, to be honest with you.
9: Three men have been found guilty of murdering Australian brothers Jake and Callum Robinson and their American friend Carter Rowe during a surfing trip in Mexico. The three men were shot dead during an attempted robbery in Baja, California back in 2024. The men's parents flew in from Perth and held hands as the verdict was delivered in Mexico. Several countries are still under tsunami warnings after a powerful 7.6 magnitude earthquake struck off the coast of Panama. There is no tsunami warning here and no reports of any major damage. A 53-year-old is due in court today after hanging the Palestinian flag from a pedestrian bridge at the site of the deadly terror attack at Bondi Beach. Police received complaints around 3 p.m. yesterday where the man allegedly was also performing offensive hand gestures. A man has been arrested at a railway station in Melbourne's southeast after a factory went up in flames, and the mansion in Sydney that housed Adele and also Justin Bieber during his tour down under has reportedly been sold. The property overlooking Balmoral Beach, changing hands for close to $30 million.
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9: The top 10 shootout will be held this afternoon at Mount Panorama. 22-year-old Zach Bates from Canberra setting the fastest lap time at Bathurst in the current era of supercars, dedicating the lap to his late mother. In cricket, day one of the opening test against South Africa had to be cut short due to bad light. Australia 6 for 187 at stumps. And as the Matildas prepare for the 2027 World Cup, our Aussie players have suffered a 4-2 defeat to Germany.
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0: Nero says partly cloudy today, slight chance of a shower, top of 30 degrees. Overnight of 17 tomorrow, possible storm in the afternoon, top of 31. Showers and storms again on Monday night, top of 32 degrees there.
1: 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And 60s and 70s tracks that stand the test of time. 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

0: best drum solo ever, Phil Collins on Zik 96, playing better music and more of it all weekend. Tomorrow, Noosa Botanic Gardens in Karoi have a special treat from 10:30 as part of Mental Health Week. Your chance to enjoy a relaxed live set from Addie Thomas. He'll bring a set of acoustic music, a bit of guitar, a bit of didge as well. Plenty of other stuff happening as well. Maybe a cup of coffee from the coffee van. All underway from 10:30 tomorrow. That's a good time to start on a Sunday, isn't it?
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0: You can feel the majesty right there, can't you? Simon & Garfunkel, that is the boxer, Zinc 96, playing better music and more of it all weekend with the $1,000 secret sound. It's getting closer to being revealed. We're at the three-month mark. Come on, someone is going to win the $1,000. Got these guesses yesterday. What do you think? Does it compare and rate with yours?
1: Pulling a piece of A4 paper out of your printer when it's jammed?
0: No.
2: Maybe ripping open the A4 packaging completely to get the paper out.
0: Not that.
3: I think it's ripping a piece of A4 paper in two.
0: So there's a theme with A4 paper. Well, that bit's correct. What is happening with that A4 paper? Give it a crack Monday for Nashville Property, the leader in Gympie's thriving property market. 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
9: 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I lost my shirt, I wore my ring. 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

0: Playing better music and more of it all weekend. This is Zinc 96. This week of music back from 3 this afternoon with Jason Staveley. Dave Perter from Soul Asylum's on tour next year with the band. Jason will chat to him. Savage Garden called a time on their career 25 years ago. The music's still strong. We're still playing it. They'll be our feature artist. And the ABBA Arrival album. Do you remember listening to that? I remember those heady days in that country town of Coonamble. We'd put it on at a parent's party. Big album for me. It's celebrating 50 years as well. And we'll do that as a part of this week of music from 3 this afternoon.
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2: Good morning. Checking those roads once again for Inner Creek Road with delays through Sunshine Beach. Gympie Terrace and Weaver Road also seeing delays in both directions at the moment. Yandina Coolum Road busy through Coolum Beach. Walter Hay Drive, Manning delay free for now, as is Beckmans Road through Toowoonan. Noosa Drive also untroubled through Noosa Head. It's a good run on the Bruce Highway at the moment to and from the Sunshine Coast. 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Ends October 13th. At participating stores. It's Nathaniel with the latest traffic on Zinc 96.
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9: Good morning, Alana McIntyre here with the latest. Three men in Mexico have been found guilty of murdering Australian brothers Jake and Callum Robinson and their American friend Carter Rowe during a surfing trip. The three men were shot dead during an attempted robbery in Baja, California back in 2024. The parents of the two men from Perth held hands as the verdict was delivered. After the war in Iran caused oil prices to surge, now Donald Trump says diesel prices will be coming down in record numbers and fast. The US president claims he has held a highly successful discussion with Vladimir Putin that will allow Russia to immediately release diesel into the global market. Meantime, the US Homeland Security Secretary has lashed out at the mayor of NYC after ICE officers shot and wounded a man in a car with a 5-year-old child. The mayor has demanded ICE agents leave. Homeland Security Secretary Mark Wayne Mullen says NYC's policies are to blame.
10: When you have sanctuary cities and sanctuary politicians, you endanger the safety of the public. That's not a secret. That is exactly what takes place.
9: Tsunami warnings have been issued across several countries after a powerful earthquake struck Panama. Police are investigating after multiple sexual offences were committed against women who were walking on trails in Sydney's northern beaches. Homicide Squad detectives in Victoria are investigating the death of a person at a unit block in Carlton. And Jeff Bezos thinks a three-day work week could be on the cards thanks to artificial intelligence.
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9: After Paul Lyd ended play early on day one in Durban, Australia is 6 for 187 in South Africa. Matt Renshaw making 46 not out. In the women's cricket, Australia's defeated Bangladesh by 7 wickets in Brisbane. At Mount Panorama, Zach Bates has set the fastest lap time at Bathurst in the current era of supercars. And Max Verstappen will start in pole for the Singapore F1 sprint race.
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0: Hero says partly cloudy today, slight chance of a shower, top of 30 degrees. Overnight of 17 tomorrow, possible storm in the afternoon, top of 31. Showers and storms again on Monday night, top of 32 degrees there.
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